0: Chale. World Cup, I should pa na black sa wey bitch missi pa asha matches. Yeah, you come into 2 a.m., 3 a.m. Number bo match we no wanna. Yeah, for course, 0302 21, Obiabaso. Chale, yeah, team performance, so mpejobu. Yeah, for us, no kasa free him. Man, minya, yeah, mpasa buba da antena, yeah, be lines na mamo. First half, Diana Walker, Ghana against Panama.
1: Minya, yeniku. I was a brother. The good years, the good people, the 1 year stretch of film. The team we played, and yeah.
0: Mamona, Mobiana, Odi for young faithful, Mama, because young she are gonna for better. Young ma, Yusu, Adre Kessia, Ghana for better. About 12, but this I'm gonna need or treasure, Chnube Quidma. Na bo we, your frau say?
2: Yeah, I did video, Adenta.
0: Adenta boko de?
2: Yeboko, sir.
0: First half, yinti.
2: Hello.
0: Yeah, first half, yinti, Ghana performance.
2: Let me make a say, test boko, sir, because Uba, Adenta has been done, they were waiting in the Yekesia, ET as a part, EEC, Adu TV, now. Yes, the way I blast over now. I'm going to go to the boss.
0: Tema boko die. 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
3: Ocha sisi omo. 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Ocha for we pay bond them.
0: No. And kakra. Yeah, na sa ni kanyan ko fo. Efro say.
2: Minya, boko dia.
0: Efro sa doka sa free.
2: We doctor mention na suhum ana sa brebe do di.
0: Mention pra ED power black sauce first half.
2: Minya, me yura ko pa. In sure I imagine manu ma imagine. The news is so sad that let be yase. Because fresh na e ba no. But yen kan mu say Ghana your first match be ano aye style say ya enye enepe ani mu side we Ghana first match be a tournament first match be will be ano e just say a map problem if yen fan start take care of yen say and never be team as sama ya na but as we be here
0: yen sure as papa ya yen kan ya Ghana for yen ma Ghana for that. But we didn't solve that. Yeah, mom, dad, ta. Your frau say. Hello, your frau say. Okay, 0302216545 Your frau say, Minya.
4: What's your name, Ajima?
0: Ajima, how are you free?
4: I'm going to go for you.
0: Go for you,
4: I'm going to go for
0: you. I'm going to Ajima. First half.
4: I'm say first half. I'm last time. I'm normal football in your bone. I'm going to say, second half. Mutu yom mumbes because Paramount they no more border. There is almost steady on game on the second half. Mo be no bonoma than a bono. See, I didn't hear a lack. In your lack, maybe I'd mama you know the other fee.
0: Okay. Ajima yadas pa into any idea Ajima de Ba Frau say.
4: I don't know go the best man.
0: Winnie me, you say you ra you say
4: good morning.
0: 12 abo. Anna, you're 12-4.
4: Yeah, well, where you want to get strong, God in here?
0: Hey, on God, be well, Cordier.
5: Yeah, I don't know, sir. I didn't remember our
0: crowd. Now, about what, homie?
5: Oh, remember, we are some part with, of course, somewhere, Sunday,
0: scoreboard.
5: Scoreboard, yeah. Abednego.
0: Yes, sir.
5: Tell you, man, to encourage you. Abednego, my mom, be on that of you, who was there. That's that. And yeah, I wonder why I'm so, Abednego, say, why did you get a boy in one of my head? Say, my friend, say, piano, I'll a boy, Abednego, maybe. Let me get down 2 minutes to go. 1 minute, 14 seconds, no mind the ball. You're not too afraid to do that check. I feel boy, boy.
0: On God, sincere prayers about the mean who say, Atizigi, on to mean to us, you
5: know. I know,
0: Benjamin Asare, Benjamin Asare,
5: big bro, because. Who's there? At this game so far, no. We're sending match in a boy, no. Who's there? First half, no. Or one can see B. Or one am I? We a coach in that you don't know. One hour can start work up or we experience 1 hour so far. At this game, you're bad. So I tell you, okay, why are you?

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1: Second half, in case you didn't know, change back kwa Ghana, and at this again to me and to us, so, Benjamin Asare back in post. And before this game, now the conversation was whether or not Ben and Asesiki. In the end, it is Ben back in post. Suleiman Elisha, Suleiman leg over, Nipa Muri, you're trying to form. Ah, my goodness, I'm sorry, Urum, Onyawa, Yamanam from Gremukra. And, Elisha Uso Abajepona Manatra. Zigien Tumian Tuaso.
2: Yeah, at least Zigien Tumian Tuaso. And then Benjamin Asare, every single Ghanaian, he said, war stage, any ancient, no major competition, but the little we know about him,

0: the defense of the Panama team, the Bayern tired legs. Next time, you may to me use that advantage. And other than that, and you may to me hire him.
1: Gideon Mensah. Gideon Mensah Fokara. A China so left back, Ochia, be purposeful, fuck all in him. Hey. Oh yeah, Echirina, beautiful. Caleb Rinchi, back pass. Caleb Odiama, Jerome Washington, Ababeti Gideon, Gideon Yamacho, George Nasuni Pamino, Nasuanfa. Panama Prima Fiocra Jordan Etienne Mosa, but see, come with us. I ain't
0: not telling.
1: Oh, Mori
0: Patrick, so never knew. Born with them, oh, Mori. How many shots in a wobble?
1: He's a senior.
0: Oh, senior.
1: Captain.
0: Senior player.
1: He's the most cap player.
0: Leadership by example, senior player today.
1: Foul Jordan Tinaho. 47 minutes. That is 2 minutes for second half. Him. BPR, what's your car?
2: Jonathan!
1: Upon a pink consortium, Suleiman, Kamadin says in a beautiful one. It's a Korean! That's a goalkeeper to the piano. See, this is how you want it in the yard.
0: Exactly.
1: This is.
0: Because the one pressing, one pressing opponent, how can you expose them? How can you know their weakness? What you say? It was a press upon the mouth for them.
1: My goodness. As a first half, you show me respect, baby. We should be showing us respect.
0: Exactly.
1: My goodness. A long one. Benjamin Asare comes out. I'm about to watch the baby cry. I'm Benny Wassam. Obi Amfa Bon, Tony Young, Quantinum. Game on Yassam, get to Onana. Mema Mamonti Tibini. Long one into the area. Gideon Mensah. Waklef, you are now so they're throwing Etiakana. Came on in my day. Benjamin Asare. And then Toronto Stadium. Yanim Brea Sam Ketua Kra. Panama for in you. That's what I be giving your message. Yeah. SM for life. Watch it is a crowd. Untiabeti. Asa. And look at that chance again. And yeah, Suleimana. The boy in PP and Sakrosubi Komo. And the header was nice. Next time, I got direction. Kakraba Mwa.
0: Yeah. Born no like a power. What you say? Oh, hey, they born all right there. Yeah. But there wasn't any power in the header. Pressure being shed in the ball, Nechi. And it was a feeble ball for the goalkeeper, sir. What you mean, you know? But the young shy, as a second half, you know, I'm okay. Can I start here? I'm going to cry, Me feel the coach, you know, I'll change this up. I bet me I'm bringing some sort of spark be in the black assassin.
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0: My goodness, a fair Ghana, say a Bobo Kaka, Jordia San, a cheer queen, Chama, Quenim, Wani, a queen, okay, Jaw, Okita Bono, Captain Extraordinaire, Shinamo, or the call right hand side, Bonabidi, Juna, Jetty, Ajete, Falline, so Ghana, Nebano, when you cross the Kumana, cross the Kum, one Epim, Nasa, Wano, Abedi Sulimana, Wajato Fomoko, Sulimana, of a swatching, Chimmy and Quay, which is Naso, of a swatching, Suliaway, Naso Debi, oh, to me, I want to end it. I waste the chance now. But also, I'm not going to cry. I'm going to foul. I'm going to call the foul. Came on the mountain.
1: Winger, over Atlanta. Won't be your take on. Atlanta player. 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Hey.
0: We have a very experienced manager in Carrascaros. I a person can name you. 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Cross the number one hour to King. Yawo, Panama, Boshoto. 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Hey. Wapejani Kum. Right hand side. 1-2. Beautiful interception. Beautiful. Ghana clear on lines. Martinez. What to fumble call? One more pequena call. Cross on a kumu. Naso debi. And say, Elisha Usu. Elisha Boboni Fiway. Elisha de Bona Quacho. Yeah, we're Naso debi. Panama Afon is also. Almost a hole. Ramaji Bonami Way. 52 minutes. And this is Panama. In the last 2 minutes, one more. I stand for life, 21. Nasoso. Jerome, I will fu. What's it, Daniela Momoy? Precious Sigana defense in the super papa. On that cross. And so, Jonah, JT up him. And the attraction baby cry. A corner kick against Ghana. Rodriguez, what did I say for Panama? Rodriguez in here, what to the shot to cry, what to the shot to cry, the other Martinez, back to Rodriguez, cross to the combo, SM for life, what Pima Fiatiro, my goodness, Nia Mandi Bona Quache, oh my goodness, Bona Babeti, John Nipamienu, you charge out of form, Nasu Refrigerate, sorry, me a Mobono, Panama for Nigeria, the poor man, Piaso de Banifaso.
1: 97
0: oh, or in a oh, oh, set born in 53 minutes in the abo. Betano, abu, Betano, Disca, Betano. Amo Chesikanya, some Ketwa, Betano. Yapo, Simano, Adrianum, MES, 53 minutes. Canasio, Panama, Sio. 1-2, Panama. What's on the Aquachin in Tampaso? Panama looking for space. Black man. Yeah, Tony Benkumso. Rodriguez. So, Panama with possession. Vena Water. Passing effort. Jonah Jettiso. Makwe Kwame Manenko. But I can't see him. I Abamu. Penalty box anymore. Jonah Bofiwai. I'm on the Beam Nation. Eddie Fitro. Bobokoya. Semenya Bekwana. Semenya PB. I've been Semenya on as well. Trashe. Throw in Ghana. Samanya Chenchens were taught to form the Amanyama. Miyama say, ah, Kalebunye, Kaleba Jadaneho, Kaleb Fabra, Samianko, Kaleb Yama Gideon, Gideon Mienque, Gideon also Yama Suleimana. Come on, Dean. Gideon Ateneho, whatever Gideon, Gideon across the court. One up him! Beautiful from Gideon Mensa. And the goalkeeper read it well. Nkeyasa. That's what Pima Fiatro. What Pima Fiatro. Hey.
1: And he started ball, no? What was that? Where the first swinger, that's a cross, like Gideon Mensah, yeah. And why, Obia, who, how dangerous are, no crossing here. These are some of the crosses I saw, yeah. As a player over French, in there. No one but walk up when your opportunity, meaning reason, here. As a player, as a tactics, or say, yo, that's Obia, we
0: 55 minutes in the air, Panama. Oh, my niabre, now so yes, your niabre, chemo. SSA and Yamasa. What about TV? So when you hey, 55 minutes, Obian Shebi. Obian Shebi. And here I go in FIBA. Panama, where I had a second time I'm about World Cup. 2018, I'm a Bobby. And it's on my side, baby. And I'm a fast goal. I'm a share against England. I'm a sign England, I'm a group. Sabre, 55 minutes, 0-0. And here I go in FIBA. Atrasie. Throw in here, 20 Ghana. Throw in here, 20 Ghana. Tabia Taku. And a Tabia Eba Misha. I'm a can't want any commentary ever. Panama, big commissar. What's all the upper line of Panama? What must there be Ghana for the Google Echo to Mama? Basinas. Mamusa Cordoba. One night you for Panama. Long one from the back. That's why I want to hear that. Senaya. Okoya and Fou Bonatia Faso. Cross the river, one Panama. That's the Calibrici. Basil de Bonam and Atrasia. A big goal kick for Ghana. Chairman, sorry, I'm a born on that. Ubianya, Rodriguez. Why is someone stopping Bono? And on this and there, any year more. What the one really sepa? Ishakubam. Ishakubam. Ghana, may have two changes. Okay, one change. Hey, two changes. Brendan, Ebam.
1: You hear reinforcement away anymore. Fatao Isaku, about pressing football. Same as Abrenton and GD Brendan Thomas Asante. You hear players who make me a pressy. And players who move free, you know, they deserve say, on my free game.
0: Niyama out. Isaku and Brendan Asante. Kamadin Suleiman and Niyama and Fim. Kamadin, on the next Fim.
1: Very disappointed. Me start to share Kamadin or Black Stars. You know, me insano, but the honest truth in it say, I'm more bomb man in for me neither. I'm okay. Convincing me that.
0: Brendan Asante, Wasana Matenjesi. Black Stars na Matenjesi, so you know, rough, rough. Brendan, kick out. You don't want body and me and Jadier. Brendan Asante, Obama Tiafaso, what time short and I'm baby. Fatah Shaku's first touch. And then Babi Kra. Brandon Thomas Asante of Coventry City. Me coach in Frank Lampard.
1: Yeah. I'm going to Premiership.
0: Next coming season. Yeah. Yes. Oh yeah, wonderful season. Powerful commentary. No one when you call up to be at the 2026 World Cup. 58 minutes. And Bono Kita. Morillo, Tintin, Abedi Asiasa, and Gideon Mensah, you born a future. It's a foul in the middle on Jordan. That's the referee said that be Jordan. Sorry, Jordan, on Asu Mema, never born. Focus technology. Focus on fucking home. Woman, my papa, no binesa, massacre. Lost in Eba. Lost in Heba. Atia Faso. Panama for Nebano. The Korean Sabe Wame. Penalty box in the Mogana Ho. Cross on Abana so Jonah Jetabo. A chance for Panama. Sad netting. Panama Kwanosha number 6 years in the Martinez. Wahadri Papa Papa Papa Papa. Which Jesus Nina Madam Bro. Sad chance we party. Give your mess as we are so close up. Martinez. A boss side net and not the Shenente. Wow.
1: Yeah, Christian Martinez, very dangerous player. But again, to send an hour canoe, Yambo Gideon Mensah Basu for creating that distraction. No, and no MH as a player no came under huge pressure. Say, over to me, in your ball on target. If you see a defense, no, still no, but the bar, Ayani, a bit shaky, even though you're conceding.
0: Semenyo, Brandon Asante. Brendan Sosuani Abrese that big growth for 60 minutes in the ball. Ain't a golden fever. So, baby, baby. Betumia finance taba ye momra meje gana. Ehina go ni fiba. Alive soap. Sigma appliances. Panama. Omanaya chance so gana. Yibon if you want to pass off. Calibrate she the majuna chiti. Ajeta bona tintinti di abamusa. Brandon Asante. Brandon Ajato from Bokona so Brandon. Amfa, yache bona fi branding sama na trash be throwing. Chairman Ibum, tons our ball touch line ya sam ketwa. Panama four be change. 60 minutes. 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Ajete tempasu akuri estrosa sanaya. 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So bona gonna take you over. 1-2 miscommunication. Ghana Nebano. Ghana Nebano. Across the inches. That's what WWW. A bear corner kick. Senaya.

Nya de Rebwa, Osanka, Odibody Pechi, or Kati back, because there were lots of players and I'm worried here. Nanka Boni by Omit Media ABB, and also Befruit, but idea.

0: fire ball Musabi. And you may see party services. Because party betunale passes to be a. And you betunale. We are game no critically. You can clearly see, sir. As instructions with the boys. He said, baby, I'm sure, sir. One of the leading top scorers at my Panama Fed. You say Fajardo. One more qualifies, sir. Or come top scorer.
1: Boy, if you feel like and Poku, what am I doing?

0: Yeah, whoa, that's what that be. SM for life. One more bad workout promo. 11 goals. But they look a bit stronger against Ghana now. They look a different side to the one about 8 years ago. No?
1: Exactly. And within this 8 year period, you know.
0: Jordan, penalty box, Jordan, Jatua, your piano, yes, penalty box, Jordan, Tiari. Hey, Mr. Antivier, what's so that you know? Jordan, Pequenco, John, up a foul. Referee say, young man, called Jordan, beautiful. But Piazza de Maelasha, passing in here, one ever penalty box, in my chance. Next one, debut, Atrobia. Ah, my goodness. Recover. Panama, recover. My goodness. Huh. 64 minutes. You think Ghana need another change?
1: Yeah, me person me who if I say Prince Edu Kobina up front.
0: This is the man on the right. Jordan!

0: Brandon. Brandon to Jordan. Should we give credit to the defender? Jordan, come. Defender, ne clear ball.
1: He was too slow. Jordan was too slow for the defender to recover. No, he too slow on that score. But the indications right now, a class, players from Obama, no Mabway. Yen, there are more minutes to play in the second half.
0: There's more urgency second half for you.
1: Absolutely.
0: Than
1: absolutely.
0: The first half.
1: Absolutely.
0: Time for 65 minutes. Ishaku. Ishaku apeja de kum. One air payment. Aquarium. That's what the Bonnie say. If you're not to form. Ghana Pepenet, you're a bit. Tapi, VR, as on wire cry. Oh, VR. Mini V. Que. 65 minutes. Ghana 0, Panama 0. After the second half, we are seeing Bobby Bikakra. Jordan. Pass the affair. Antoine Semenyo. That's what I go about him. F4 about him. After the assist, the big ball. Panama taking over possession. My ma and him who corner so near end. That's a tiffas where some mercy. Panama, a chance for Panama. Penalty box in Panama, the person who rubbed us would have a beautiful interception. Actually, what the Ghana, Atiafaso, Ishaku, but what's on the top of that?

0: we shaku. Ama some sort of spark in the way him ho. Yeah, yeah, some sort of agency go him ho. Players are now playing with that much purposefulness, no. Ah, yeah, show him ho. Now can you say, yeah, back at home. Yeah, limited the pressure. Ah, you are MA captain. Jordan, are you aging on in a fast to say? What you say?
1: Oh.
0: Aging in a fast. And it's so sad. So Jordan of all people. At this point, I can hear the most, you know, age, you know, in Afa. Anchor, you know, 2-3 years ago, Jordan, are you? This particular ball would have been a goal. And Covention Club before the defender, no, I better from a better club down. But young aging coach, you know, you may hear additional change. I will game in him. I am expecting, say, the young prince, you know, so let me have, at this time, I said there is a bit of tiredness. I will Panama for me, you know, you hear an additional attacker. Let me have, I mean, you put a lot of pressure on the Panama defense.
1: Pressure on Panama defense. Betano believing makes it real. Vernon Walter changing people's lives as our paint number one since 1925. Big cool energy, big refreshing moments. UMB Bank, I'm your sponsors. I'll say 15-1972. No, I serve Ghana for Pep students. 2-2 with Pep students. Maybe I'll to Trebipa Nufia. Nay, when you have, and my name, when you have, yeah, Pep students. Rush energy drink. And of course, Vena Sports Water, Vim Energy Drink, Vim Day Inside, and Life Soap, Zigma Appliances, Fortune Spread, Lost in Ever, Focus Technology Network. So far, one prediction, Ever, Obianka 001. So, Obianka prediction, Yamamu. Wow. Yamu Sabefa. And talking of Jordan Ayew at the World Cup, he's our fifth captain at the World Cup. You know, we Steven Appiah, John Mensah, Asamoah Gyan, Andre, and then Joe.
0: Yeah, and we shall wait in Anua. I mean, in Anua, Abomuma, they'll contribute. You know, it's so sad, sir. The last two editions of the World Cup in Ghana, you should have MY Homa Day, as I say, Kobe, no, you to me performing the 2014, led by Coach James Kwesi Appiah Yokoya, you know, it was the time of Asamoah Gyan, you who saw group stage in a free more. Then again, Otuado, I was the last World Cup in Qatar, Yokoya, you know, the team was led by Andre Jeje Ayew, and also group stage in a free more. So, you know, the past two captains of the Yokoya World Cup, you know, are turning out to be a disastrous, I mean, campaign at the Blasters. We are hoping and praying that, you know, Jordan Ayew, of which this particular World Cup seemed to be his last World Cup, you know, you're going to qualify from the group stage.
1: And Blasters, in the last two editions of the World Cup, you didn't qualify for group more. I feel you came away yesterday, you're going to qualify. You're going to qualify. Get ready, you're going to qualify. First match in the battery. NIA 00, you, we have about 70 minutes. Huh. Atia first one to one. Semenyo recording the first one tempasso. One everybody by Shaku back to Semenyo. Semenyo! My goodness! Goki Pacheno! I finna Semenyo back a crack that. First half one the Nenyo.
0: And a very important, sir, at this crucial stage, you know, you do the defining moment of the game, and that is where your best players, you know, should come to the fray. They are my homie.
1: 71 minutes in the ball. Earlier on, me was at SM. Hey, it's instruction to Caleb Richie. Caleb say mathematics. Elisha Usu. Elisha Adiama Gideon Mensa. Gideon Adiama Antoine. Ifuni. Semenyo. Ope Babidiafa. Semenyo. Jejan Sosa was so they're confused for Caleb Richie. Richie Niko Ishaku. Ishaku Ajenebo Kofokana. Ono so was so they're calling him, sir. Ajay. Atiafa so Ishaku ni Wajipi Senayao. Ishaku. That's a foul. A yellow card. Great. Isha could the agency be on right hand side or on this scenario? As Efa.
0: Mintias, sir, we are winger. Would you ball bubble back pass? Mintias, what type of winger of bubble back pass?
1: It should be purposeful. Hey, fuck
0: on
1: him.
0: Take on. Then, no place, no yellow card, but no limit. No, we saw so many red. No more opportunity, no penetrating.
1: That's a clear foul.
0: Expecting from the team.
1: And the defender did so well, right? And in time, go wrap penalty box.
0: And at this point, you know, the ref.

0: 73 minutes. Obiam for born to the new question. Adia Bakwa de Biamekan radio, so they say, this coach still, what the team na Yamatramakwe. It is the second game alternate bench, the Yamakana. See, he needed friendly games to know the team.
1: Yeah, and
0: it is showing in this game. It is second half of the players in the Abomwa. Agency in Assassin. My goodness. It is what is happening second half, which let's say, first half, line up, you got it wrong.
1: And the same thing is here, Wales match, you know, Yanni Wilson, so boy, you know, first half, and then so, you know, Ghana was completely lost in the game, Yahoo game, and then so, the first half, the first 45 minutes, you know, it was all about Wales. But second half, changes to buy, players to be better, you know, the game changed completely, and the Ghana started to dominate in certain areas of the game. And none of my years, I couldn't, you know, get to push a goal, and I'm from Bebete Karu.
0: Rodriguez and Fima Man. Diaz above Panama for us to some change, yes, you be changing me. Then in prayer, bring us some ketwa 74 minutes. Semenyo, if we need Semenyo, the match on the left hand side. Jordan Pequayako, Jordan Pequayako, Nipam Yenu, Jordan, and Nipam Yenu, Jordan. Oh, we're ready. Oh, go back with me. Jordan, the ball, Nakoche, Akwen Falkra, Chema Bre. SMS SOF. Wait, mistake way in Senegal. Coach in the air.
1: Yeah.
0: By keeping Sadio Mane on.
1: Yeah.
0: Sadio Mane.
1: Yeah. Yeah. That's true. Yeah.
0: Joe Bokakra, 74 minutes, and I mean. Maybe someone else should come on. And I say being as I experience and also a pitch in this one. At your faso. Jonah J tap him. Osrana Jeremo Poku, and this is Panama. What done done? Oh, Jeremo Poku didn't match. I know I organize it. That's what so. Panama, hey. I bet you say, sir. Gideon Mensa, hey. Yeah, they are funny, huh? Born in say, Panama, yeah, whoa. That's what I be a year for. Born in say, so. Pressure of Ghana, so. Aquana Peja de Abasia. That be cross the Mekomana. Panyae. Jeremo Poku, and Nadia Jai. No bouncing. 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For life. For life is for life. 75 minutes. Obi Amfa born to the young quantum. My goodness. Jaw and that pass. Asari born straight to Jordan. But I'm for defender who killed him. I born to finish up. It's a foul. Semenya kwe foul. Time on the corner. Kunana.
1: Yeah, time in the corner. We need to be pushing moments forward. What I say? And I make us say, make another change up front, make another attacking player. Our Bobby Tinadi, another biter, Ben Imho. We've seen the contribution from Fatawu Saku. I've been telling you, Brendan Thomas Asante.

0: your bonus so and then original side.
1: The Black Stars see a big keeping clean sheet to a one. Keep it was in 2010 against Serbia. Opening game, see, they keep it clean sheet.
0: The last 10 games, say, you have a World Cup in
1: Ball Toy at them.
0: Yeah.
1: Ball Toy at them. Now, so Panama, they are tremble yesterday. Which means for ball to at them. Ghana clear lines now. And Babbitt, Aoma Bapim, will be a throw in for Panama. 77 minutes. Woods Yatom 106.3 as a 94.7 FM. Kejuana Kasani, Eric Asie Dupwedi. Yeah, Steve. Why, Elisha? And Sibuba, what is the idea?
0: The idea is that, you know, at this point, in any little mistake, if you know, you can get punished, and it will be extremely difficult for you to be about giving him. And to coach, you know, every day, who said, Elisha, who's so loose energy, everyone feel free also, Chris Sibo, our fresh energy, you know, what to me, I'm mashing enough for what to me, aging and defense.
1: Is Sibo purposeful? Sibo, or the ball pian, or the ball couldn't him?
0: No, Sibo, the typical defensive midfielder.
1: Wow. Sibo Naba. Sibonaba striker on Danny Moore Beshameno found one 78 minutes. Ghana 0, Panama 0. Atom 106.3, Panama 4. Neman, oh, that's what come up. Kaleb Rinchi on the man tonight. Yajmano, ah, that be Ishaku. You're trying to form referee. Oh, say foul. It's your Panama time when you hop. When you're the Mohona time when you hop. They say England our 3 points. Take a 3 points for her. Now to say yes. Not too much snack at a woo woo quank. Eh? If we born in Quanity. Hey. Antoine Semenya Jemu Diama. Jonah Jetty. I didn't so the fall line and so the masanaya. Back to Jonah. Jonah so there be Maminyemo. I'm from Jerome Opoku. Opoku Swaja Diamagana. Opoku Abu Bore Naiba Kwakosro. The tiny show. Oh, show ties. But Pianso about Jonah. Jonah Jetty back to Jerome. Jerome Jelina Sosa. Hey, Jerome. But Pianso center line. Hey. But Jonah Swa was so the call. Poor one. Poor one on the Aquache. On the Aquache. My goodness. The wire passenger, they are so few. I mean. Binja, great. 79 minutes. Vena water. Enyani, Vena for this so poor points. I say in super. Enyani, this one, Vena for the Masiansa. Open so, I so fear. Program BRC, a Vena. A long pass from the middle. Looking for Semenyo. Semenyo and Jato from Moko. Semenyo online. Why JPS so they must be more. Semenyo and Jadiama. Gideon, Gideon, I didn't quite.

0: akon panama patro twene kra panama patro twene eh na koni fiba 80 minutes UMB bank senaya kofa ebeto dia bam 21st our vision social center asempe fem papa iko one yo papa mara me chimanum e bufe 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mu pam e Ghana because Panama Frono, they've come very close to scoring. We had few occasions. 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Your style of playing, you know, you're very convincing. 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Save it to me, Angel Go. And no, and it's something that I think is a coach, you know, also a show once.
1: Atia Faso Panama Frono, Eba no, Gideon Mensajia to Fomboko, Osande Kodechi. Wa diama Jerome Opoku, Opoku diama Sibono. Sibo, what do you need? What Piazza de Kodini Faso Osa? 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So they call it Manka. Any enemy, when a beam free way, Jonah, Bokro, Jonah, Boko, Jonah, Bofriwa, Jonah, Bofriwa, Jonah, oh, back with me, you know. Oh, Jonah. Bona Trashe, throw in at Yakana. 82 minutes. Not Jonah, not for the coin.
0: Well, I don't think I find them so.
1: Boko,
0: players.
1: I got 10 minutes, one hour of him.
0: Obey, I understand, but you see. Sometimes you don't say Ushem was so to be crap possession.
1: My goodness, Menyo. Menyo. That's what Pima Trash here. Panama for no Esre. Hey. When I got a bubble on a monster, sir. Yen World Cup, Paya Bangina. Bakupe, and yet in a really opening match. They said Sabiano.
0: And also, I
1: open it. Ah, then I open it. Go far. Mean I opening game. Yeah, they see for. It's 3 minutes. 83 minutes. Ghana 0, Panama 0. Vim energy drink. Sigma appliances. Sene Krumaya Deno Bias and Jason Ogana Munchema Krumaya De. Away. Gideon Mensa. 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Sibona Tri. O probi di amano o di akosro tuna jeta bananim bipa ishaku ishaku baba pim ba omunim se akasa vi ministry
0: ye yo mu yawe so screen
1: I say I almost I cut 35 minutes
0: referee
1: said then seconds no mo fan to ntam ye ko na mo jija osa throwing Ghana to Namoko Jonah Bananim Gideon Mensa Gideon Shadanimu Probidi Amano or the Bakuna Chipe or the Amajo back to Gideon okay. Gideon Yaku Amajo to our control Wanimosa of a Swadiko as you finish him Bowie and Saseka Jordan for 90 minutes. Ken, I tell you, no. No productivity up front. No. Jordan has been a mere passenger in this game. 84 minutes. I cast 6 minutes in the referee. So how did he whoa, whoa. Jordan get up him and say, it took over me. Whoa, Panama. That'd be SM for life. Ishmael. Only number 10 years at the bench. I had a bench. Beam Nation, SM Abwasim. My goodness. Ghana 0, Panama 0. Utiatum 106.3, Asempa 94.7 FM. And now, in so, and here go on in Fiaba. Go on in Mau. Blueprint Lounge. Kutubabi is the place. And Ubia, a wide, and Pebabia go on in Fiaba, and Haya Dekakra. Yes, it's a couple one. Abba. And now, when you see it, yes, it's a on.
2: I'm way away.
1: I'm way away.
2: I'm way away, say, okay.
1: Caleb Richard to Fomboko. Last minute to go park Kabedo. I don't know. 85 minutes. Time on the qua neko. Panama, come on, make a sanction about the 10 yeah too. Yenche sebe kosei. Time on a kwa neko. Panama person boy last minute paneko. This is Panama looking for space. Mojeja mo bibe tie shot too. Are they calling defense war? My goodness, why in here? Whoa, that's what about to action it. Hey, monster so dear boy. Every hour offer. Is there hope?
2: Yeah, so Prince Eduko Abina Abim. I was about to say Jordan film that.
1: I check. By this time, I said Prince Bear Magical. Time on this track.
2: But trust me, Eduko Abina, the pressure that they're in him. Even not some of the supplies now. For time, we shall come back and come home. I have confidence that we can go for the kill. You best chance I'll go with you.
1: Santa Media, we are going for the kill. Oh, whoa, whoa, kwan, kwan. I hear a golden fever. 1-2. Brandon, now so that be passed next to me, Akoye. Jonah, Bonnie, Bim, Likum. If you feel us, now so that be alpha. Panama, now take over possession. What's Rosa? Panama. Akwa, best watch you. Sanaya, mani, grum. Sanaya, mani, kwan. Now so, kofono. Ghana, recover. I'm on that so much, Ikra. I'm gonna so much. Simo. 1-2. Now so calibrating. They try not to for every CMO. The Shaku Apeja born in 10 their ship. Nisa Casabeno. Hey, Brandon. You try not to form. Referee said that you. Oh, yes, I'm born in me and quick. Born in Kita. Panama. 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Prince Adu Abeyi Jordan Ayo Afim

0: Panama ya bo bibi Prince Adukwamina Adudia Masabenyo Sabenyo Chendi Sabenyo Yanko Sabenyo. Beautiful. A chance for Brandon Asante. Brandon! Oh! Oh! Oh! Oh! Offside. Brandon Obuafu. What's the end of the referee? Why are you crank? What's the end? Brandon Thomas Asante. What is happening? Homana to a film. A homanate will be actually a homana film. A homanate. Oh, a homanate. Oh, a homanate. Ken, the other day I said a draw now. Cool. Yeah, but send a game in the sequence. Obianya Bono, not Urad 18 above of the position. I had a who. Had a mark for Ray 18 when who. Ghana's the same. It looks like coach, you know, yeah, rather than one or repeat. Late changes. What you say? Nyaya Nadia. I said, Nyaya Naye. A burden. Now expectations are very high on the part of the Black Stars to say, and you're requiring a group with Croatia, England, yeah. Nanka Panama, yeah. Anka, yeah, baby. But Nyaka Kwedi, Edin, honestly speaking.
1: Where is it coming from? And now you say, your coach, any other tactics wrong in the first half? A selection.
0: You know, the choice of players, the personnel, you know, some of them. No, Kamadi Sulebana, most of Ghana Blasters, he came to Wambo, you know, starting from bench. Because Obian himself, on your starter, only South Arigina, the first 11. What you say? So, it's extremely difficult, but then, and coach, you know, I didn't start here. Obenche play, which is a Prince Edukob, Obian himself, team na the coin, Prince Edukob, you know, the out and out striker woman. What you say? But all the player need to bench, and all but first night. Samayon Swap, who came in the swim team. So I said your front line is not messing with my arena. It was completely shut down. And then I hired
1: referee the 6 minutes in Atoso. 19 or so. Referee the 6 minutes in Atoso. Corner kick for Panama. Aka 6 Nemo 5. Corner kick for Panama. Panama for Nisha. Wamu de omo fire wuncha yomunya muna munya and mancha. 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Opa mayan kusitre. It's a foul for Ghana. Foul for Ghana. Operator Gusso, operator Mamuzo, Bibiaba fine. 6 minutes. Yabomu 2 minutes. Panama for Nikita Bono, Fifi or Ghana, take over possession. Ghana near to the right hand side, Ishaku, Pepia Soroba, oh, Panama for Famosa, Ishaku Bamianko, Jason Yadin, I was with the Masanaya, Sanaya near Cross and Akobo, Nasuda Panama, Pumafi Penalty Box anymore. Panama, Pumafi Penalty Box, Ramana Trasia. Best throwing. Give it to the Etia Panama. You about 6 minutes and 2 minutes. Oh. Throwing. Ghana to the Tempasso Abedin Finfin. Senna Ewaso Abasiasa and Antoine Semenyo. Antoine Semenyo Aji. Jerome Opoku Tintin Tiakudisro. Looking for Fatal. Naso Debi. Anfa, Jeko, almost a chon. Almost a chon up. I'm up when you are break. Alive soup. Sigma appliances. I'm okay when you are 6 minutes in the abomu, 3 minutes. Pep student, do the two. Anopani and Yumre, do the two. Atia Faso Panama Nebano, Panama Nebano, and somebody a question. 6 minutes, Yabo Mutre, time and a cool. Before you name the general. Thank goodness. Ghana next match in England. Atiafaso. Came in here. Nasuna B. Panama for an air body in a sabre cross on a bamboo. Nasua Trobia. Atrobia. Very kid on Mesa. Giddy giddy. Gideon Mensah and Buffon Finfi, that was dangerous. But they are celebrating. Celebrate the man to one Semenyo. Semenyo was so, and they are told Brendan Asante. Brendan Asante. 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

0: 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I turn it into a party. Yenya baby crunch. Enya born be. It's turn it into a party. Ish, ish, ish. 1 minute more. 1 minute. 1 minute more. Oh, hey, Diasa. Tobo, hey, Diasa. Ish. Hey, Kakalika Nekwa Sowo Blueprint Lounge. I had the papa, papa, papa, papa, papa, papa. Ish, ish. 1 minute more. Celebrenchi. Coach, hey, Celebrenchi of him. Coach, hey, Celebrenchi of him, mana. Ish, hey, on Sunday, Jesse, no. Calibre Sunday, Jesse, no. Ate, ate. Ish, ish. 1 minute more. Few seconds more. Few seconds more. Hey, few seconds more. 1 minute more. Hey, few seconds more. Ish, ish, dear star, ish, ish. Montrasi, Montrasi, a poor near your party, no. Montrasi, a poor near your party, no. Montrasi, Montrasi, a poor near your party, no. Montrasi, a poor near your party, no. Ghana, Ghana, Ghana, say, yeah. Muya ya ya Ghana Besha. Hey, yeah, yeah, yeah. Muya ya ya Ghana Besha. I got a few seconds to go. Ghana leading Panama by a goal. Better late than never. Better late than never. Late than never. Go Naba. Go courtesy. Caleb Yirenchi. What a moment to get your 3 points.
1: But again, I mean, before we credit my Caleb Yirenchi, you know, for credit my
0: Brendan Asante.
1: Brendan Thomas Asante. What a run. The idea, the precision for making sure say on the ball ever bar into the ATMs of Panama and across the crossbow on it, on it.
0: Life. SM for life. SM for life. And Tokwa Biasi. Abu Siya Penchen Penchen Sogana penalty box anymore. I'm a goalkeeper no basso be pimbi and fa. And Tokwasi. Ghana 3 points in the bag. A Juma team ne second match. Ebony Sia. England Beshain. Batodia Mianji anyway.
1: 3 points in a year. Yes, at least. Panama and Shaya. And then I important.
0: Say a record on record.
1: What you say? You wait to my
0: DJ, why, shut up, mommy, remember? Your boy, Benda, you know, you're requesting a boy, mommy. Digita, what banana are you, mommy? Okay, you're shut up first. Panama for, I said, come on, take a nice one for. And we'll see our SM on 9, soon as SM on down in everyone, 1-9. Referee, point one, dear Ben. 90 minutes, so 6 minutes in your body. Ya bo tre kraka ho. Ai. Amanya dai.
2: Katamingo Ghana.
0: Aye. 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And water. Share SM. 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Azar paints. Azar paints number 1. Azar Paints number 1 Blueprint Lounge and na yena yena e pacho wani kuma di kan ofie wani kuma di kan ofie chairman besi we dey watch Carlos Abe then e bra bra for 3 points ahead there no Carlos Abe wadi yellow card 90 minutes ria. Aye, aye, aye, aye, aye, aye, aye, aye, aye, aye, aye, aye, aye, aye, aye, aye, aye, aye, aye, aye, aye, aye, aye, aye, aye, aye, aye, aye, aye, aye, aye, aye, aye, aye, aye, aye, aye, aye, aye, aye, 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
1: 90 minutes. And Cherifri Bebona Bay. Panama coach no Osu. Bibiso Supra. And see how in your society blast us anymore. I am more effective. Yeah, you go out of it.
3: It would have been their first draw at the World Cup. The last time they lost all three games and they are playing against a country like Ghana and your draw. It would have been a good fit for them. Caught in a draw.
1: Now,
3: What's the name? Ya charge it. Fire. Yeah. It's all over. Ghana 1, Panama 0. 3 points in the back. Ish. Live on Atuma. Live on Asampel FM. Blueprint Lounge Ayede. Ish. Diasa. Ish. What did he? Obia Di Beto. Fire. Ghana next game year 2010. Ghana next game year 2010. Ish. 23rd of June. Ghana versus England. Hey, the Asai. Hey. Blueprint launch. Adane party. Utiewa Tumefem. Utiewa Sampefema. Ghana added 3 points. Eish. How about that? That's a dang. Eish.

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Yes. Now, DJ mami 2 minutes. DJ mami 2 minutes. Me pancho wani kuma kofie, wani kuma koda. 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Ye de obi asa so bae. Ah, jina mbom. Obi predict 1-0. Obi predict 1-0.

0: you know, even though we had bigger hopes to win the match, but you know, the players, and then I think the substitution the coach also did was very, very well, because it helped us to, I mean, dominate at the latter part of the game, you understand? So we are just happy. We are just happy for winning this our first match.
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2: in? It's fine.
1: Yes.
2: King Kaninja, my co-commentator, Kejuana Kasani, Eric, as everybody from all of us at the multimedia group here, Mahanimo Beshibu, Mwananyas, and Ketua Kweda Masamuchi, or Felso. We shall be back. It's been a wonderful time. Nia share a rep from, Blueprint Lounge, and Nakasaba, it's fine. Blueprint, over Wembley, would it be said Wembley, we have a show. Kotobabi. Blueprint is the place to be. Very nice place, pa. Rabeji, when you are, I would see you at Duma Femni as MPF Femswa. Anakasani, Eric, I said, Wedi. I do safwa, and so betaya, Chima, be beat me kuyi. But it's a pine a bay. Take over, no. Look at the so, do safwa, and it's a pine a bay. DJ, what's your mama, mena? Your family, na partner, and twasso. Then, any common quarter, and the yanai, boy, no, mahanya,

engineering. 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So far, 2026 World Cup, Ayeshe, Macha, Enyefe, Ghana, Enye

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0: mosquito, send a mosquito near Joe Fiara. 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Carlos Corrales. I say a must win game. Coach Nikasa, a must win against Panama. A game we played against England, against Croatia. Yeah, we drew my pa. And so, but I'm for my three course. And I'm paying you. Ghana winning. Yen to me, may you come in to say any answer at trust anchor internal. May I fa free to course na yen paji mu se time on kwe pa ya frost and okay free.
1: Ajima
0: me it you, Ghana.
1: Yes, the deal game more. And on first time, be a frame the second being a lack na being a we. But I mean a change now could be the end. Not that they know of your team on the crate. Then I shot it in the bar. Let's match any branded. I'm on a Saturday for me. Yes, I'll be shot it. I'm going to go to my family.
0: Okay. Mayamfa, another one. I was so. Now, you hear the echo. Hello, Frau Sai. Too bad. Hello. 0302216545 0302216546. Yeah, Frau Sai. Hello. Look at the supporters. 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Aye, butu pa. 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
0: Pe oil, CCR. 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

0: Lift it up, lift it up. 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Say by the fire of the Holy Ghost. By the anointing of the Holy Ghost.
1: By the anointing of the Holy Ghost.
0: Spirit of God.
1: Spirit of God.
0: As I have lifted up this oil.
1: As I have lifted up this oil.
0: By the anointing of God.
1: By the anointing of God.
0: Every lost opportunity.
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0: five times. 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
1: The Hussein and the Fuba FM. With
0: Yamia, what you are going to do? A Jew will be a Wadi Amano. My mommy be as a son of Manish Sabre. To me be a natural woman. To me be a natural woman. When Yamikunya be Fiho. The fire and the power of God has entered into where you are. And the anointing of God is setting you free. Be delivered by fire. Be restored by fire. Be renewed by fire. Jesus Christ, dear.
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0: 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I feel my dummy fibroid of Filipe.
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0: 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Radica such a miss and near man ye. Make us a nya and ye make us a pugu that you soon. I will name a bomb pie. Would that kill someone name a bomb? Be on your mouth. 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Radicimin control, so oh, you bua for a mouth. The Lord is sending you a helper. I hear the word of the Lord saying, Ben, tell that woman that I am sending her destiny helper.
2: Amen.
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0: Be free.
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0: By the fire of God.
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0: Enye man sasa.
1: Amen.
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1: Amen.
0: Erade ma hutom ra mount.
1: Amen.
0: E wo Jesus demo.
1: Amen.
0: Thank you Holy Ghost.
1: Amen.
0: O baby wuni me ne bompa wo baby di ruda.
1: Yes.
0: Oba, Obaba, or the Ruda.
1: Yes,
0: Katra Kranis, Ocean, who's you no man in Naho. Make him catch us, Oman and in no notion who's you one now because Obiba Yen Bonia Kran, or Muni people be free ones. Make him wasuma, Oba make us and wasum. Asuma make him die again. Yamekano, you have dreamt about this before. The Lord said to me that a certain evil people are after the life of your daughter. Specifically, her name is called Ruda. Adechiano Paya Nenen. 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
0: And our 9 enifa. 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

0: when you stroke, obegin wo ho, and they say wonso so aba. Obebi wo station wo need this adwuma no. Because opese the office in the man ayem fam man no. Eti na wo nine that in patron fa ni agro. Wo betimi a oil na ye de bomb pa ye no mesrew. Aya fa bi sra wo nine no so wo kwa adwuma bi a. Ba bi biara sadie ni free. Me di Yesu mo ja bona dane.
1: Amen.
0: Me di nyame to me bona dane.
1: Amen.
0: Jesus Christ, demo. Amen.
1: Amen.
0: I feel baby, I will be a fan. Satu akumaso. Fan satu akumaso. Maybe send me bomb pie, man. Thank you, Holy Ghost. Ah, me who says so for? Ye be a passport to be money a de visa. Me who passport to Marco Marco 6.
1: Amen.
0: Passport 6 to me who Canada visa obakum.
1: Amen.
0: And me who America visa obakum.
1: Amen.
0: Me who London visa obakum.
1: Amen.
0: And me who Schengen. Me who Schengen visa obakum.
1: Amen.
0: Me jina Yesu de munipa biara akwento wo wo.
1: Jesus.
0: Me di Yesu mo jia biwa akwento wo.
1: Amen.
0: When in Nassam, what betting you?
1: Would
0: I mean you were for
1: my
0: own? Would I mean you were for
1: my
0: own? What Jesus Christ?
1: Amen.
0: I feel fast to a commasso. I already can't see me. Thank you, Holy Ghost. Thank you, Holy Ghost. Thank you, Holy Ghost. I was sibi gugume. So for Yamene make us as a mimi nipa nine. Meteswa kasa Bernard Mema ne Mroso. 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I repeat. 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
0: Yame free ninsa. Yeah. All bomb by your fire recovery home. Was it just lead nine people? Was it let them take a seat from their heart and let them sow that seed? Was it Bernard? That seed is going to be a seed of recovery. It can be a seed of recovery. I repeat, a seed of recovery. Thank you, Holy Ghost. Thank you, Holy Ghost. Thank you, Holy Ghost. Thank you, Holy Ghost. Thank you, Holy Ghost. Laba so talibadia. Enipan kono, enipan nine. Enipan nine be unim. Enipan nine no mumu be ye eight. Mimi dikain. Mena me ye first. Because everybody catch them say Bernard, was a Bernard. Was a midi, midi. And then we recovery. Midi ma ubi life. Na di enye me be a say one on watch. Yeah. And you may be a friend in sa. Was it me be shen an emu?
1: Amen.
0: Make him be radican. Was it Bernard? Me be shen an emu?
1: Amen.
0: Me be shen an emu?
1: Amen.
0: Yeah, yes, say me a one on one. Was it me be shen an emu?
1: Amen.
0: Me be shen me tis a walk out. Was it Bernard? Me a radi me be shen ma me be an emu?
1: Amen.
0: Me be shen me be an emu?
1: Amen.
0: Me be shen wo baby an emu?
1: Amen.
0: Na me dia ni je be ma wo bi life.
1: Amen.
0: Me be send nipa bi e wuti me bi a pe a seat. 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Obo freedom pa ibo ibi. Or see new crune catch and say or more soffo. Ne brother been a befano qua brutally. Our German is Sisia Mikasena Nikunwaha. Or no could draw brutes off for 6 years no Timmy Magana. It is 6 years in Nik Nikun Huno and no soon
2: as it be a
0: fianqua. Then Krata someone yet. Or the Nesako can Krata. And I saw for Anya Yena brutally. Yakas will be the Nesako can Krata and Anya Yanaches here the deportation. And I told so say Kofi. And I call Africa, call Ghana back. And yet the Atun Sutis off. German who not know at the Tati Tenkwa, who police are not a baby of a sa. And also, the cruise will be catching a say, we're both freedom, you've been a boy and two movie. And open a minister and a castle, see a friend in Mavis. Mavis. I say, Pastor Bernard, you couldn't catch him saying you're not to me the Facebook near Doom TV. And I did be an amateur to one of my booby. It do tell me not over to me, I'm not in a phone call. Now, my manager said, UM said, March anymore. And I'm a cashier mouth for the 90 CD, I say. 70 CD, no say. Or catch a Nukunu say. Nukunu yebi man. Now, a Yeme Munye, so for what's your brutally? Not 70 CD. And not 90 CD, Unya, Apostle. Not just say, and yes, and yet, and yet, and yet, and yet, and yet, and yet, and yet, and yet, and yet, and yet, and yet, and yet, and yet, and yet, and yet, and yet, and yet, and yet, and yet, and yet, and yet, and yet, and yet, and yet, and yet, and yet, and yet, and yet, and yet, and yet, and yet, and yet, and yet, and yet, and yet, and yet, and yet, and yet, and yet, and yet, and yet, and 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yet, and yet, and yet, and yet, and yet, and yet, and yet, and yet, and yet, and yet, and yet, Ose Pastor Bernard, di enti ya mapeo namba mafri uni. 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It in the Greek card ever year ready. Or yes, one framing kind same sofu. Or say, Pastor Bernard, me Greek card be year ready. If you are the year came in, and I'm a Greek card and a buyer. Sofu, or say, me shad didn't say sana usu. Or say, the crew catch and say, or say, me, some catch us a sofu way. Yan in a bumper BBC. Menene kasos Pastor Bernard, akwanchila maye. 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
1: nini.
0: 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more door so time. It is a woman, your WhatsApp group binti. Freedom your time no swan. Only say a bot is a Ghana, I know 12 years that you're now Germany too. It too no home channel no be assole. No be at in the TV no more bombire or more fresh from home. Because said in Yami Yama, me no, obit me a Yama woman so. Naminim, but a radical such me be him say, me many pound cono. Me name dear free one, sir. It is Yamika was Bernard. Many pound cono. Na 9 working days, I will suck their life. I will suck their life. Maybe some baby who will be a pay a seat, who be your 50 CD of Ayebi, who be your 70 CD of Ayebi. 90 cedi na benya fu de nyame wo be so biaye na wo de wo ye wiaso konkono. 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
0: 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Aye 70 CD bi afa ye. Aye 90 CD bi afa ye. 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

0: no so dear Bunny Bernard who should answer. 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Ah, me patro bo 3582 92. Aha, didn't everybody your Vodafone? I know your Bernard who's answer, but we your Vodafone cash. Anyway, Yami Shrao Nyanko Poya, Doma de Chiano Paya Yenina Yishim, Ewa La Paz, Race Course Park, and so brandy Mumu Mompaye. 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Next week in Yekotema, no? Next week, Tuesday, Wednesday, Thursday, Friday, Yekotema, Yeko, Dowenya, Yefre Baby, Tarazo Junction, Dowenya. 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Yamiya Duma next week Friday, Abbey all night. All night Kesia Power Ho next week. It's ya for nature on your baby. Now Unyamiba Yenichuma Pa. Midi Wu AC. And no pay ye be shia wo la pass.
1: Asemba
0: 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So if you are the way, tema for mu be shia wo oni nku park. Kumasi for mu be shia ewo. Cassiewood Village. Kofodia for mu be shia wo park and gardens. 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Abisim. Regent Hotel Nechi Hona Baby a place before Solon one of Freedom Wawa and Sufia Dano Payabishia Waho and I'm part of Takra de Fonso Takra de Fumubishia Ewa Takra de Second D Takra de your friends Takra de Shama your friend baby Asem Asa number 2 Asem Asa number 2 Takra de Shama Asem Asa number 2 Ewa Sufia Da Anopa Sofwa Tobe Waho Tia Brebine Yeno Mo Empire. 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Na wabo 6. 0244 1 1 5 6 1 8 and a 0 5 the number we count 0 5 9 1 mami mbobiem 0 5 9 1 no abo 36 1 8 1 8 36 18 18 0 5 9 1 36 18 18 the patch is a third number we count and also a 0 5 9 1 mm-hmm. and also a 36 18 20 36 18 20. Bakonso so aye 0 5 9 1 36 18 19 36 18 19 and also so ubitimi afre ewoso midi wusi ebia wundi me rade mi patcho ubia wundi me rade wose Pastor Bernard, I want to give my life to Christ, can you please put your hands on your chest fasa tu akumasu na any dem academic can be declare say dear lord I know I am a sinner, forgive me for my sins, come into my life, write my name in the book of life, I repent and I accept your son Jesus as my lord and my personal savior. Lord, I thank you for saving my life in Jesus name. 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

0: 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And now, in 2026, Banner of Grace Ministries presents Eagle Wings Conference 2026, theme, the faithfulness of God. 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Hosting this live gathering is the lead apostle, Emmanuel Franklin Ajiman, and our guest minister, Prophet Bernard Owusu-Anita, the convener of FTPP.
1: Freedom, the Lord has done it. Freedom, the Lord has done it. Yeah, yeah, yeah, yeah, yeah, yeah, yeah. The Bible says, I believe that the grace

Dovenya, Dovenya, Tende, Tende, Sadie, Fuye, Seguye, Bahono, Mwa, Radema, Sensuania, Kessie, Isisi, Waho, Emanebro, Adjine, Ene, Tiasie, Sono, Oyamiya, Doma, Busumi, Ya, Yehuya, 2010, 24, 25, 26, Yes, I ever to my Freedom for Mobay, Asham, Mai, coming to 25, Gulf City, Community 18, Pram Pram, Afienya, Gulf City, and I give you Matayiku, Michelle Camp, Baby Amupia, Yamiya Duma 23rd, Yeba, Eye 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Yumre, 25th, Beye Yawade Yumre, Ena Eye 26th, so a be a wonderful one night Kessie Pa and a woman will be a communion by Ebra. Now with the Mitumino, as I may to maybe to come to more who vote regional, Mota Fremi Pasabena, the Benabe Beye, Yamia Duma 23rd, Ayamusumi Yaye, the 23rd, 24th, 25th, 26th, and you remember Kwa. If you are done, I be 26th, and you be a war night. I am ready now with the Mitumi at the Maybe I will be a woman in Asia near Bompaye, and you remember Sylvester at 6:30, not by 9:30 now, Yapon, everyone. And yet, Towenya, Taranzo Junction, Towenya, Ude Bebia, Ubia, Ufakas, Ufrakra, and I ever, and I Tabaku, and I ever Casemako, Towenya, and Missu, Taranzo Junction, Mepacho, Taranzo Junction, one now, Ubu, Sir, Asoida, Kessia, Yatrani Mubano, Bina, Kwano, one is, and your main road, one, and three, your fellow, Missy Freak, and one, and you rush on the demo, Yamiya, Doma, and Yasa, Pitwa.

0: super excited. 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

0: 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A day now, be ye. And I'm on Ben Abitu. Then so Bible said, Paul are not on Hong Kong Ashanema. So we need the Holy Spirit. We need to have the spirit of discernment. And any steps we are going to make. And I'm on Bia Wu to Biano. We hear say, we nya on Hong Kong. 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
3: 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O first course, o first marriage, o first work. I will be groom. We be share kofobia. Sister, brother, I want to be four. How you mu a? Na so nyame en kano am fan pipe. Boni nyame aso untimi jina. And ne bebre first degree e from onsa. Bebre shop e from onsa. Bebre first marriage e from onsa. Bebre first born e from onsa. Because of what? O time fi be sorry. It's the first step of mutaki. 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

0: 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We need the Holy Spirit. 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Holy Spirit, fill us. 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

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The torrent would have swept over us. Anapei mamin fanchia kasefi adum 106.3 FM FM brauna me. 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
1: Happy Father's Day.
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0: 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And so better was him. Ye can't boom Yama Yenana. 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Aye. 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Happy Father's Day.
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2: Mm-hmm.
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1: 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It is for yame a doye coacher o papa. No one because it is not you that will judge your father. It is God who will judge your father. 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
1: 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The story of machine and the station in change. Fitia machine, one I ever saw here, me the better one, now me meet one, me the better way to see twitching, be a new sofa, baby, be a shan or pa. No, be some say, no, you too, or sofa, who's a son, say, I was to say, I know, can I, yeah, but boy, brother, you say, me real hope, says, sing, or back, I say, me so, to who's answer. To who's an honest of us, to who's answer. And I'm see, never who you and every big key, I got banana. If who not, I'm in the woman or no, I feel it over here, my downfall. Miss many are my womb, may. Men who said men and may, they be our do my family, and it's a ma, me no relationship. And then church, I'll be here, and now Cassa or some Colonel says, and I'm said that I don't remember that the who's outside is stuck, you know. Men are surely, yeah, I was now found to open one more Cassa back with me. I park was a sister's ever got to station because they are two way in change. Me, mommy, introduce you, woo, about my bra boom, and bet you will preach him. A baby, me, yeah, on my Ben Christo.
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3: anti tina na me sure pa na adwuma pa wo ye o time ne ade ne nim die o de betena ho na o de tu amanfofo na o sha nipa nkran in fact obi mfa nya me adwuma a o nya so mfa so nti adwuma wo ye die nkopon de bia onkenya ho na ye na ye no more na no god will surely bless you for that.

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In Genesis, Jesus Christ is the breath of life. In Exodus, he is the Passover lamb. In Leviticus, he is our high priest. In Numbers, he is a pillar of cloud by day and a pillar of fire by night. In Deuteronomy, he is a prophet like unto Moses.

In First and Second Samuel, he is our trusted prophet. In Kings and Chronicles, he is our reigning king. In Ezra and Nehemiah, he is the rebuilder of broken down walls in human life. In Esther, he is our Mordecai. In Job, he is our ever-living redeemer. In Psalms, he is our shepherd. In Proverbs and Ecclesiastes, he is our wisdom. In Song of Solomon, he is our loving bridegroom. In Isaiah, he is our prince of peace. In Jeremiah, he is our righteous branch. In Lamentations, he is our weeping prophet. In Ezekiel, he is a wonderful full-faced man. In Daniel, he is the fourth man in life fairly fairness. In Hosea, he is the faithful husband forever married to the black spiders. In Joel, he is the baptizer of Holy Ghost and fire. In Amos, he is our burden bearer. In Obadiah, he is mighty to save. In Jonah, he is our great foreign missionary. In Micah, he is the messenger of beautiful feet. In Nahum, he is our strength and shield. In Habakkuk, he is God evangelist crying, revive thy ways in the midst of the years. In Zephaniah, he is our savior. In Haggai, he is the restorer of God's lost heritage. In Zechariah, he is the fount and open up to the house of David for our sins and uncleanness. In Malachi, he is the storm of righteousness rising with healing in its wings. Now in Matthew, Jesus Christ is the King of the Jews. In Mark, he is our servant. In Luke, he is the Son of Man feeling what we feel. In John, he is the Son of God. In Acts, he is the Savior of the world. In 1 Corinthians, he is the Rock, the Father of his who abide. In 2 Corinthians, he is the triumphant one given victory. In Galatians, he is your liberty to set you free. In Ephesians, he is the head of your church. In Philippians, he is your joy. In Colossians, he is your completeness. In 1 and 2 Thessalonians, he is your hope. In 1 Timothy, it's your faith. In 2 Timothy, it's your stability. In Titus, it's your truth. In Philemon, it's your benefactor. In Hebrews, it's your perfection. In James, it's the power behind your faith. In 1

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I mean, you know. 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Dum 106.3 FM. 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

0: 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A ye ti in siano in chichimu e doom watch. O can't send you a hole. Na, soft with me.
1: Me. I think I'm yato.
0: What is someone if you crew back home?
1: Somewhere.
0: Says if you me possible. You have enough. All right. King Kai. Profundo my
1: okay.
0: Yeah, he chino.
1: Mate Baba. 2 Samuel 6:18. And I will be a father to you, and you will be my sons and daughters, says the Lord Almighty.
0: You see, says the Lord Almighty. Umumuchura Bible, no, said, says the Lord Almighty. The word Almighty, no. Sometimes it's the word that is being used, and the El Shaddai. The El Shaddai, the Lord that is great, that is powerful, that is capable to take care of you. It will be true. The El Shaddai, and I just say, Nyankupon yo ba tampa. Said the can say, oh no, no, no, for tebre bea, utimfeng pa, it will be as in nada.
1: Wow.
0: And the El Shaddai, that's what it means. Catch Abraham say, I am the Lord Almighty. Walk before me and be thou perfect. I am God that is the El Shaddai.

0: mighty one, the powerful. 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Abraham said, "The city, I can take care of you." And now, Paul actually says me, and we catch him. I say, "Now, my mother, now my me mama, my Mary, ma, and me mama. 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And the brother said, I will be a state. It cannot be changed. I will be. I will. Maye mwaja. 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Maye mi mama. Eradi tum fo nekin. Or say, say yes, the Lord mighty. The Lord almighty. 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Oh, you three for see as the Lord Almighty or see me, my maja, and I will take care of you. Muamaya meman, Muamaya, I will take care of you. But I want it so much, say, a bin you are crowned. I will create it for you. You will get it. I will make sure, say, make sure, say, me, my maja. And what does a jaway a day? I said, Diana, say, washem mano. Say, mama, say, mama, mama. 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I will be a state. It cannot be changed. I will be. Now, okay, so the same word that was used in Genesis chapter 1, verse 28. One, okay, I say, be multiplying and replenish, have dominion. 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O ka worry ka shegbe simijin woni nke buyo. All right, me need you for reata. Juliana Kisi Jambra say God bless fathers for their sacrifice, love, protection, provisions for children and family. We appreciate them. May God bless them. Efiano.
1: Efiano.
0: ana ba na ase wo dia fia asamo afia asamo ano Auntie Julie Juliana Kisi Jambra. All right. Is it Juliana Negro? All right. Dear Bushia, I don't know. In your bano, I can't want some, sir. To whom will be a God says, I will be father. Also, Ephraim, I want to send you.
1: Baba, now we are dumb.
0: Oh, yeah.
1: Now we are dumb. We have a call.
0: Yeah, I hear back. We want to see you also.
1: Oh, sure.
0: Turn attention, woman. All right. 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Danny Suna, say, and a brabon that will be in him, say, young woman, say, will be in to me, yes, I didn't, I will be. Yes.
1: Wow. Papa, in the Yamiasse, I had to say, when he does, Rasa, no be Abbasse, me may when he does so. I te se wu nibi, nubi yaba se mema usu wenye bi. 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
0: Sa.
1: And I would be, it means a condition bi, mm-hmm. ewe chi. 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Just come. I will be your father. And okano de ne wa se wose. This that says the Lord Almighty. Just asem no waka de nyedi pabi.
0: Deka.
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0: yes
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0: tire sa
1: wo so tire ya sa Small bomb, I am on Casa Yaja. It is just say you were Jebby, and now no pay you were Jebby all. A Jebby was through all she's saying, a Jebby was through all fray and say Embra. 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Ebby, your earthly father has failed you. Ebby, we are seeing Benya Jebby, where dear Yamo. 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I tell you, well, who Papa Mpo, ABC Sabri, but there is a Father who is always in heaven. The Bia Oshishau, say bra, na me, my ready, say me weja, na feli na wafamuno, min feli wuda, amen.
0: Na feli na wafamuno, eniyama biyansi siyino, onfemuda. 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I have a fire, but I band it with you. With you, who? And you have a fab man, you don't have any idea. Richard.
2: Daddy.
0: emu wachi
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2: yesu adom
0: oho die ye
2: yesu adom ye ho yopa na ba shara aso e
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0: mama mama
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0: meye
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0: ti de gya ye ma no se me bon ho ban
2: me bon ho ban
0: eh de o hia me me bon ma de so sabe ka
2: ni o hia me on sabe ka yeah our earthly father may have disappointed us
0: eh ye janom no
2: ye janom e beti ma ba se amo
0: de ehwamo
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0: me
2: urade I will provide for you yeah she we are at sit room daddy utu kwan free kura se na be do cry na say when you be anzo when we need to take out somewhere na se unya obi unya obi
0: to go free kurum
2: to go free kurum kura se be do
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0: For you.
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0: Adam 106.3 FM found 12 radio so that 12 radio so I need we see more I can't pay into be a gun hanaw nan say man on this way to come be a go pia America. My guy of a bit oh well wish you know a bini ho sir. I will be crew America na any of the other the country, foreign country, ya yeah, wotu just wotu kwan wotu bata kwa kwetena ho. 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Because you should say, a yamina maker, a yamina maker. Just suffer readiness. 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And the Ubikasa, Ubikasa, now we can one. The Jimmy D. I didn't obey you in a so case as compared to a jar or no Yankupa or Cassie.
1: Set Nipa can seven hours. Cancel. I didn't want to tell you what Jimmy may yet.
0: Jimmy, yeah, or no Yinini.
1: Oh no, Nipa. As compared to this,
0: on a crying Yinini.
1: Oh, we all have a way to stamp you as
0: well. Stamp in a man, a
1: dimupa. Nipa be a woe, yes, be a. It's limited.
0: It's limited.
1: No matter what, how so to me,
0: just to be ano.
1: Enti nyamea obosro ni asasun. Enti papa woka se ne si mitim se not even those without fathers, but everybody need God as a father.
0: Obia nyenyankopon.
1: Obia nyenyankopon se eja. Na de eja etimi ya na no ye kan eja gives becomes the head. Enti se nyame se bra na meye wunyankopon meye weja. May you like I will be the father that you want. It says the father provide that headship. God wants to be the head over your life. And senyamiye wutia. Senyamiye wutia. Papa, oh yeah. All powerful, all knowing. It says you will be okay. It is a nipa bit to me transnorden and what to turn and was once at me, Jimmy, I miss row. So, Beggy's assembled Miss O'Bra, Beggy, as a my econ and obedi. Because sign yammy way, dear. On your limited, on your restricted, sign yammy is always available. Even Babia, nipe ni munu owo. Babia, ye mreye,
0: epimono.
1: Saying I'm not
0: trao,
1: you ain't mean for any part to think I'm in my ninja ye. And see, yeah, fire won't two over this. So, na nipa bet me a shabo, but when you say, yes, I say you want me, ain't he? We can fail you.
0: Nipa bet me a shabo, but when you say, you're way off from what you're to me, Pimon, we fail you. By Radio Tisa, Sima, Richard.
2: Radin Osi. Sir, even that answer will be crowded customer of a gilet dino. Nenny panel, why be pain? But Radin, dear, or send me a Radin, I miss you. May you. eja
0: eje weja
2: nyame waye bi pen waye bi pen ono ono ya aye bi den nyame into se se ono se obeye weja obeye weja daddy yeah, if you ask it to name, even say, over for crying, I had the amount, ne? That's what show boss say. Obey amoa, who are hunters? So be said. It sounds all year down in Tino, New York King. 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
0: 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Wow, mommy. 27th of June, Busumi, we are our Christ Evangelical Mission. They work Kutubabi Police Station. 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Yeah, pepe baby. 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What's it? And eh, Kwame Nyako. 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Uhunu zawe kaswe 40. 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All right, man, for wins in Vietnam Minko. Okay. Richard, what's he say?
2: Daddy, ene ye Miami ba.
0: Wawoba.
2: You.
0: Any country no any yungo.
2: Irama Ivana Sechua Anain.
0: Anain. Onya say?
2: Onya 4 years.
0: Ah, okay.
2: Irama, happy birthday to you. Miami Shirao.
0: Happy day one, I can't chill.
2: Now, to the devil, and chill. Radimo, who buy. No more, come as well, doing your name. Me, did you say, oh no, mommy, more family, move to me, pa.
0: So,
2: and
0: only me.
2: All right.
0: What's your name? 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
0: Yes, sem na si anani ya ose Black Stars, ose Ghana, enu anda Ghana jina kuno, weni ye opina, World Cup yi nano Black Stars ye mache dikani, ya ebono utrono, enu a ekos, wana na judu bako, bimu nya 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na wye yo. ma extra time, and no, I'm only 6 minutes in a two so. Now 6 minutes, you come, no, ma, bomo 4 minutes a year. I'm a 4 seconds across, I'm better today. Yes, eh, yeah, dear, never cross a chromo, eh, not just and cross 4 moments to winter, cognacin to winter, and no call a public bus, say, I was a nra, a ho, and a drum TV, a drum FM, yes, and Pi FM, ya kwa ye comment, jan screen, pa, mama for kosha, ye, nanya de ketwa, wama, mo, nya BP, nya, wama, just a just what one by force that de wamo, and yeah, is you. Not just say, boy, you kwa ne, kwa du baby, and never say, a branch of friend, Caleb, you ain't see, what no, and what, just was so gonna move, as so yen, what no conswa, and yen, yen, yen, yasam ketwa. 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And when you hear Osu Oxford Street, I want to cry. I say, what are you? I say, just say, Nana Bama Bouye, Osu away the extra time in 4 minutes, I quit, sir. And that's what's up. Now, so just say, you miss any one in Munyam, dear Mordin, so could say, Black Stars, Nimua, a bra referee, because you are.
4: Okay, Mayor Jopati, how did you see the game, Ghana against Panama?
5: It was a great game. Ghana played very well. Ghanaians are very big here in the city of Whistler. We had a great victory tonight. 1-0. Go Ghana. See you Tuesday on the Common, the city of Whistler. We're going to have the watch party. Come on down.
4: Do you think that with this performance, it's going to be easy against England?
5: It's Ghana never against easy. These games are pretty good games. A lot of competition.
4: Thank you.
5: I'll wear my Ghanaian shirt on Tuesday.
4: Thank you so much. Thank you.
0: Enti ukwa wusa eno no bruno eno no ewo USA enti asa wamu meyo ba Ghana hasi ya beka si kumasi meyo ena wane Ghana fokwa she Ghana match no tuchu usu wano ye full support Ghana edu wache se England kwa no agua Ghana fodi nenu ano yebe tumi ashe England fala enti yosa drobi ankademu enti jobedi ena ati se okasa ewo hodo no nehe
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1: You can't person.
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1: Then you have a castle based hour. On your beer, new Konya see. On your beer, any and Castatin Tibia.
2: Prempress
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2: 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I
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0: William Dassi. Oh, when you're a man, you're a man, you're a man, you're a man, you're a man, you're a man, you're a man, you're a man, you're a man, you're a man, you're a man, you're a man, you're a man, you're a man, you're a man, you're a man, you're a man, you're a man, you're a man, you're a man, you're a man, you're a man, you're a man, you're a man, you're a man, you're a man, you're a man, you're a man, you're a man, you're a man, you're a man, you're a man, you're a man, you're a man, you're a man, you're a man, you're a man, you're a man, you're a man, you're a man, you're a man, you're a man, you're a man, you're a man, you're a man, you're a man, you're a man, you're a man, you're a man, you're a man, you're a man, you're a man, you're a man, you're a man, you're a man, you're a man, you're a man, you're a man, you're a man, you're a man, you're a man, you're a man, you're a man, you're a man, you're a man, you're a man, you're a man, you're a man, you're a man, you're a man, you're a man, you're a man, you're a man, you're a man, you're a man, you're a man, you're a

0: Ya pues, ubia.
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0: Okay. So, Enra, we went to do this match. Yeah. And it was Ghana was overly sure. Okay, they're not Ghana for Kakaze. Oh, Panama, oh, Panama.
1: Oh, Panama.
0: Panama.
1: Of course, it came to pass.
0: But not on his silver platter.
1: It came to pass. The point is that it came to pass. 3 points back.
0: Okay.
1: Yeah. But yeah. Yeah. Yeah. Yeah. Yeah. Yeah. Yeah. Yeah. Yeah. Yeah. Yeah. Yeah. Yeah. Yeah. Yeah. Yeah.
0: Yeah. Yeah.
1: Yeah.
0: Yeah. Yeah. Yeah. Yeah. Yeah.
1: It was a very difficult game. And only any money a difficult mind. Showing them too much respect. You know, of course, on FIFA ranking, I'm was rushing. But with pedigree, what World Cup was there?
0: Yeah, we're in jail.
1: No. It is only his second, members make a competitive. His second game in charge of the team. It's a fair no, yeah, matra makwe no. You want the matra makwe, matra makwe. No, it's the same one, fair.
0: It win, okay.
1: It's well, yeah, yeah, yeah, second half, and there is hope. Just that England game, you know, yeah, very difficult. So you need this 3 points. Then England and Croatia, we'll pay one video.
0: Well, I said it here, and Maka for the past 2 weeks. England, NA, yeah, cheapest.
1: Oh really?
0: Yeah.
1: Omo Ernest Kosha four.
0: No, it doesn't change. That's what the ball is.
1: Hurricane.
0: Wadar must wear the ball at church. Maybe America.
1: Yeah.
0: Na Black Star performance week.
1: Yeah.
0: I'm sure it's going to improve, especially when Omo Bishia
1: England.
0: And me catch them say whether Panama crowd the show Omo fresh one and you must part say match at England for the World Cup and for the Premiership. Na ya bo egumpa. Na atiti o mani so because o man mini amanat
1: Edin football be beat me see but call United ne Real Madrid e koba nana
0: sometimes call United to be call to shock
1: shock na intense match be ho say emutwe
0: na call United so koba dre
1: Edin you have just a boy step some mo say as only patetia na to important thing call no baby Dominic Wood are you call and na koto no go
0: we wait not for
1: yes Edin are you can name this
0: so that's the description you've given to
1: them. Yes, of course. England falling in ball. They here and run the. I guess they improve it. They won the first half, no. And then they might be here and they ain't been in England anymore.
0: Well, meet me a catcher or say Chinagana Black Star and Winia for the next baby 8 months now. Me baby tina baby outi.
1: Okay.
0: Now what tina baby amiti?
1: Then what can try the mommy and I say? The what can try the mommy and I say baby tina na me is son of keke. Me say person me.
0: Okay, so Ghana Black Star ebeshe England easily.
1: Okay.
0: Easily.
1: Okay.
0: Se amemo bosume nwotwe ya dey nimi. Baket yar me dey ma.
2: Patcho
0: mofa. Me
1: say
0: kura se. Me catch ro se.
1: Na me. Vote you.
0: Me catch ro se.
1: Yeah.
0: The easiest game I been here, I be called beyond a goal, England.
1: Okay.
0: Here we are. Me catch you. Here we are.
2: That's
0: a me. I'm a man. Back at you 8 months, baby.
1: 8 months?
0: Yeah.
1: What the boom and ask me in a month to be a month?
0: Maybe month to be an hour. That's a bit of a year. That was a bit
1: of a sound. You're
0: more. If you're a boy, you're a boy. Standing order. Eba, Mondiverti enko eye na council, and I'm from an eight solid man.
1: That's fine.
0: I'm telling you how easy this match against England.
1: Cabo Verde who's going to be in Spain more. Until when Miana Tosa Alante, I can draw the call. Nkoye honga guy want to be in a monk, be in a monk, to be in a monk.
0: Eti kaka krasa.
1: Chane ni a pif, heni a wii. Okay. Want to say you? Ni panu to be no.
0: You know she 10 years in Ufri.
1: Brand Nasanto, what Coventry City. I'm not qualified.
0: All this while. No, no,
1: oh,
0: no.
1: Oh.
0: Clifford. No,
1: guy. Clifford.
0: Yeah,
1: on a start attack on one of the Oh, Nodgeland.
0: Between Atigi and Afi, Asari,
1: destiny. And the one way they describe your destiny, it looks like it is a time to do baby. It's awful because you have tempered with the timeline.
2: Ni tempered.
0: Money we.
1: You can say.
0: What do you say? Kika.
2: Tempered.
1: Shama apart.
2: Hey.
1: Tempered.
0: What daro mama ni we?
1: Ah, tempered. Because for move passport. Say. Say I need from school home. From school now no. I'm gonna say chawa from school. Pass for. That be a chance school. And more school. Not get grand no.
0: So what we are doing? So what it means is that and Yamia Duma Tuesday we are
1: great.
0: Now it means England. Now aka there's a Croatia
1: that's
0: a very dependent on Croatia and then Panama.
1: 6 points gonna kill we. 6 points you then can qualify.
0: Okay, so you're in England the baby. A group, let's say, we, Croatia
1: is difficult.
0: Difficult.
1: Very difficult.
0: So, the Makacho said that for me.
1: I just hope, sir.
0: Are you a Chahono?
1: It's almost teacher, man. So,
0: when's the other people?
1: I feel
0: the only defect I mean, who here, or more fitness level. As you assume more, and I've reserved a person, got the date, are you Jordan?
1: Job.
0: The person came be a first half come on.
1: No, when Roche or Bonimo. So when he went off to Mr. Chinese Kakrabai, the boys were playing freely and all that. And Tina is a fluidity in all. And you hope you start to get up in your report, Pia. Start to get a plan and what you answer on your day. But that's them for life beginning.
0: But you will like, say, I think any regular.
1: No, SM for life. I don't know, it is his time. Let him enjoy. Let him. No crowd born, no dangerous boy be a man. So that is what we need. Yeah, we need it. A boy named Mouse. The Kakebe Bouse. No, watch it. That is what we need to qualify. Now, the Muna Ball Bouse, Sada will punch in the Europe. Yeah, Peno. Oh, yeah, now, Ziggy, the Muna Ball Banner. So, believe it or not, it is part of football.
2: Yeah.
1: We all demo Ball Banner. So, the dangerous boys cry. We have them when, we have for them when,
0: we see a no cry.
1: Oh, meaning, yeah, I don't know. Meaning, born in Maneso. The Kakebe Banner. So, let's know. If it is established, maybe we use him as a catalyst near the aquarium.
0: On any day, no. Come over, per se. Look, I'll be just.
1: Asaria fear, managing him. And we have so I just observe more. Say, so you're fit. Not that bench. I'll be a case of major so Baba Chibi. And that's for real. Share my bed with the heck. Next match or better.
0: Okay, so. Quite often, so who Black Stars born, the good, the bad, and the ugly. Whilst on the other
1: side,
0: No, but that is
1: the pair ball. Woman, the pair of shin aside, and you're fine.
0: What has Zuma Nelson and you hate this? The box,
1: no, bring more so than name,
0: the referee, echo.
1: Panya, but one day you make a rush of a man. First half once, I can't one up a crumbed demo,
0: but crumbed
1: better than never.
0: A crumbed the England match. Ebe piyomogu form simple. No. England match, no. Ebe piyomogu form simple. That one no problem. I don't fear one bit the England match. If I didn't be super, I would come quick. Oh, completely.
1: Yeah. Okay.
0: Go set me piyomogu Croatia and England in India. You tell them. Yeah. Well, on the other story, say, but who so said you see who I can see, you know, found Swag in Chebra 0302-216561-0302-216562. Then to the coach.
1: Yeah.
0: Would you say, coach, you know, what you can see, even though I've been all through at Tridiano, what you short timing, what would change from Otuado?
1: Yeah, and one positive, and Raya early changes. Otuado, I train it to Hobby. No, the Nipa Kuma Diagrosa, Chairman, the Utimi, E3 Muntem. That is a good thing. I don't blame him. I say, Unim Timon, I've been with you. See, the Matrama Queda, no, yeah, and I feel what's meaning in the right in the second half. See, let's hope so, bear things right. I get it. Line up for the start here. I can see a bear running on the flanks. We Sulemana. Almost started any Niam among any medical to Buffy. Among any medical to Humrika. And say a bonum, Nanumating Tinabuka or no sign or two.
0: There's a fire.
1: Come in, Nenua, Nana Yamania. Oh, good thing on the professor. Nitina Niamamon Kono, Ne had drink, I say, and Pessia Tarako Pesacha. So the lineup on air confused Kaka. But you know, 3 points near Fefe.
3: Good morning.
1: World Cup is a strategy enable.
0: Okay.
1: Amass your points and qualify.
0: Yankov Almanusu, Minia Machina Ponti say.
3: Koramide Shu.
0: Ernest Taifa,
3: what would you them and no? The what? Incoming constituency communication of Sadamu Kwabina.
0: All right. Okay.
3: Mr. Ghana for. Nana no Ghana for Yinambo. And then, I'm the support to that size team. No, cussing me. Saying, nah, yen kabum, yen tau mochia. No, cussing me. Team the Kunin, and nah. But I'm a boom of them, cry a first afternoon. pressure fear so papa. I don't have to cry, Bob, but I have a time when you're born or found quitting. I got up when you're being a lady, you took one one of my. Now you want my. But the chase I can't have for no quitting any day, Timon. And I look of sheep 2006, I've been a poor cup. Ah, the second half of not a year, cohesion yet to say, the Pierre, come on. Now, I can say, yeah, you need strikers, papa. Jordan, or I said, Jordan, you, no quitting. So if you say, yeah, old men strike here, I said, Yakuma Penra. A pancho, more on your change, I'm your captain, not a captain. What I don't call a Mokaya. Let's say, oh my, you didn't want to, yes, I know, you didn't move on, you didn't change this. Let's say, say, Ghana for, young Madiana coaching, so I,
0: Alright, good morning, Apo. Di say.
4: Amai, Apo mu ye. Emra Ghana winning mobile we have phone. Zonyahe.
0: Ghana a winning mobile we have phone.
4: Obia for me phone. Tell me go any buy me kodi my phone da home. 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Amai, zanya oka eno. 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Yebe phone fala.
0: England. England.
4: Fala, pay no grammy, you better come, Mama. The minute me boost room, you pay by Mama.
0: Very good. There's I boost room. Yes, you're the CP. Good morning, I hope to say.
5: Hello?
0: Good morning, I didn't miss my house. Yeah, you're born, you're full. But you want to invite you.
5: Now,
0: I'm not going
5: to get a day.
0: Oh, say Orag, a contract and so on. You made the manual come.
5: Did
0: you see or say if you ever call HR near the crater to show? The problem.
5: Okay. But
6: Enwa. 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
0: All right, Edasipi, Machia Pumzee.
7: Oh, my name.
0: Ebusia.
7: And I pay all traffic the encounter.
0: Amen.
7: Yes, I'm not. I'm one of the Kasafi S-boy. I'm not going to be able to do it. Or come for the look of the young kind of, and church of my high case for the look of young people.
6: My name, and real football, born I have born one day. I am just here. The best way of boys, and take 30 minutes, only boys in Casa. Because the whole ship baller, first of your boy, pa, or my name, as you are moving to another. Yes, right. Football, that's your bar, that's a sharp, MPP, NDC, Debbie, you need a GN boom. Go football, corners, your boy, it make your king boom as our mind, as a nation, one nation. They ever say, I'm paying for near West and say, Yakume, you were cheap, you're the empire bonds at time, were cheap. Say Tuesday, dear, you better say England, near qualifier, Queenim, near Eddie and JB Abagana. Oh, my own say, I said, boy, your cobble, that's your chansois. A man come near you,
0: and the crack,
6: don't tie the air, pa, you don't want shit.
8: na kwa mi nuje ni en talk na flag ni en ton ta garage ya no so she na for scam scam na ma for botum ni e gwapa
0: Yeah, be far from you. Penafi, you have back to the stories. I hold na now. Dias. 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Good morning, Pumpty. 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
9: yeah, good morning, Omai. 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
0: oh, Nyamiadum, Yahoo, you have
9: yeah, Abna, some way.
0: Hey, no way, the one we sang Kasem Naba.
9: Hey, Abna, yeah, Nam, make you up so Mimi Sabra.
0: Ah, and yeah, you pay you.
9: Hey, send me an email if you call.
0: Ah, mi huya kama mwana kasa. 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
9: Ay, medise tu. 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Yetu sumi yenu, Azuma Nelson, or calling more, also ordinary fico. And no refi, no, or quite an old fashion. Say ye in Timoshe, ye cuckoo do ye, 7 minutes or the two, so nothing after 10 minutes. It's ye players, no, omu in who say, Gana for Niabre, omu for Yakuma Niagro. And yes, sir, the two sumi and sir, or my size cannot be at us on the ye. Can you one day you are from the do? They catch no. A brapo qua 24. Only a belly man and a woman all 24. Why should you or come back then? Share, Ghana boy, the cocoa in England and him. But they'll be with the busy. You,
0: you're not TP. And the Mary Vice, the contract. Maybe I'm going to try in 3 months. Yeah. You're from Freddy Chacho. Good morning, about the same.
10: Roger, good morning. Can I just say we have a Calafi station? Me pa chwa, me ka chwe, isa abran se, ma mi bi, ebe ka chwa se, ochiya, Jordan ene, ye friends de baba Rama.
0: Ehe.
10: On nwa de ba akubom, do beye ye. 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
0: All right, yeah, that's it. 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Yeah, because now what we do, and we are actually the full session. Yes, what are my two? So what are some of the, what is your man of the match?
1: Ah, okay. But one moment, it's my casa, one pokia na casa.
0: Oh, Debbie, now we don't need to go casa.
11: Okay, okay.
1: Ifu, and Rane, Ifu, the man of the match. Ente, me de ama, you are crowd, the betroso. Ifu, nana. Hey, man. But maybe now, when he said no, born a boy, and then you know, yeah, Antoine and Shada.
0: Could be no, or Tintin, white, you know, Tintin, white Rasta, no.
1: Gideon Mensa.
0: Anna, fresh boy, and a man and woman, Tintin, on your bad ground.
1: Jerome.
0: Fresh guy,
1: Jerome.
0: Tintin,
1: the oyster, Jerome Opoku.
0: Yeah, on the 10 year, far better than
1: Sibu. No, Bundy, Appa.
0: On Tintin, you know, Sibu now, but what's he want?
1: Sibu, they are kicking
0: out.
1: Why is it Tasmania? That's a Terminator.
0: It's not on our creative.
1: Sibu buy, I'll buy him later. Obey.
11: Sibu. Sibu.
1: Hey, a phonetic tea. For Cossack 40. Yes, who is into Sibu? Sibu that vida vi. Oh, I say, hey. I say, what kind of Sibu?
11: Massa.
0: By 30 years.
1: No. You also, Bedroom saying, can you buy
0: Sibu? Sibu. Sibu.
11: Oman.
1: Bedroom.
11: Oman. Oman.
0: Oman. Oman. Oman.
11: Oman.
0: Oman. Oman.
11: Oman. Oman. Oman. Oman. Oman. Oman. Oman. Oman. Oman. Oman. Oman. Oman. Oman. Oman. Oman. Oman. Oman. Oman. Oman. Oman. Oman. Oman. Oman. Oman. Oman. Oman. Oman. Oman. Oman. Oman. Oman. Oman. Oman. Oman. Oman. Oman. Oman. Oman. Oman. Oman. Oman. Oman. Oman. Oman. Oman. Oman. Oman. Oman. Oman. Oman. Oman. Oman. Oman. Oman. Oman. Oman. Oman. Oman. Oman. Oman. Oman. Oman. Oman. Oman. Oman. Oman. Oman. Oman. Oman. Oman. Oman. Oman. Oman. Oman. Oman. Oman. Oman. Oman. Oman. Oman. Oman. Oman. Oman. Oman. Oman.

0: tell kid you are 30 years and you're
1: yeah, MTN is 30 years and Utimus, yes, I don't think MTN say when we ask me can share Blanco Kia. I said, now you're not a channel, one year, they with you on
0: Yeah,
1: I'm not a channel.
0: Yeah,
1: we are not sending a call back.
0: Well, maybe this young woman, maybe at the proper time, we have more DNA, Kwasiabu, and in your mind,
1: Kwasiabu, Kwasiabu, Ekon, Sisusa, we have a Sandy.
0: That's why some people understand Obi Wuhu,
1: Mobika. Okay. MTN at 30 years, Prados, number 10, 9 brand new Prados, Toyota Land Cruiser Prados, that's a Brabeji, Aches, and you over 10 million Ghana cities, number day check, and you get to a crowd. It's Utimus, say yes, and what thing, and star 530 hash, star 530 hash, na kwambia sono, o de onwa jimu, na promo yi, oso de onwa, 30 years empty na di no, ochiska, oche kas, kas, enya asem ketwa, 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Ah, just no 200 Ghana. No, no, Papa. But buffet, buffet. As such, I said, did you open?
0: Buffet 200.
1: Did.
2: Tickets so. Yeah, na tickets. Oh,
1: 200 cedis. Say no. Serve yourself. Td.
0: Hey, where Papa?
1: Bye. Td. So person day Abu Shafoni become one. Obi ya 200 Ghana. But only your Papa there. I have 200. I feel money. Did you go? Eat and let's go. Did you go now? Td now. Td. Ah, na there. I'm a maker of gas and be.
0: Yeah.
1: I said, buffet.

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My mention Kobla Abuchi, also baby Abutubiano, or Sumpa FM, Michelle, and Anape, as well as Nana Romeo, Wele Wele. I tell you, these guys are great. Mm-hmm. Nana Romeo, Wele Wele, Peace FM, and Roman Father, Michelle, and then latest film, Omukosye, yeah.

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Yes, sir. Avoid these challenges. 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That's it, you're on our website is www.francotrading.com. Now what you know on Eddie Kitao. That kai who knows who say your story matters to a APSA in TNA when I come forward says say, oh, agribusiness mo or oh, retailing mo or oh, mining mo or oh, hospitality industry name manufacturing trade and I say logistics. This is one unique opportunity. Yashada yeah, tailor towards solutions ebe buama working capital or asset ne trade finance num yet yes specifically for your business's success. It at whatever stage that you find yourself, oh the other say, just talk to an APSA Bank relationship manager. 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So important. 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Now 48 minutes after 7, Jasso 7, Adom 106.3 FM. May Kyle say, I say, you may cool in a day, not possible, Nibre, Telecell, Connecting Energies, Amen Scientific, Yairia Expert, and Franco Trading Enterprise, also your phone, Papa Puffy, Glyco, we cushion you.

0: So what we are doing in the next 8 minutes in this Pamcho Muntie Sankoma Pokuya Ahenye and a year high tension at the Bruno. The Disan Comuni we pe matches the Biomato a very competitive
1: for
0: two pe to get a ticket to be part of the great celebration of our fathers.
1: And yes.
0: And what are you saying?
1: Man, happy Father's Day in advance.
0: Me that CP.
1: Na nyame ya duma kwa sieda ebe ochina nyambu efieda me medane ni kwa sieda ya no. 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
1: 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Oh, it is a yes celebrity a januma. 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
0: All right.
1: Into a man, no. Muaman, but I bought for Nibu, so your syntax tanks.
0: Yep.
1: Your Franco Trading Enterprise.
0: Yep.
1: Your Pest Case Knowledge.
0: Yeah.
1: Your Las Palmas Food Center.
0: Yeah.
1: Lavon's Enriched Tomato Mix.
0: Mm-hmm.
1: Agromonti. Ready Vitamin C. And Mr. Kale from Canon. Omo Sunina Ekahubia. Omo Ebochi Domnia Dijumadiaba.
0: Okay, so after for me, you pay Union writer high tension, maybe with a question based on a year and Yoma Ebekosho. This is what you dia. Free giveaway, 2 tickets, 200 cedis for your father, and to one of papa, adopted father, and adba. It's a question, the name and I'm going to say, I'm
1: going
0: to say, I'm going to say, I'm going to say, I'm going to say, I'm going to say, I'm going to
1: say,
0: I'm going to say, I'm going to say, I'm going to say, Eka Jumedia Ebe Kosu Yina Adi Achiro Eni Peba Bia Yeye No And all those things. Number of the friend here 0302 202 216561. And 0302 216562. Pacho Shenisho Eye High Tension Anna Ebe Busa Sa Ensi Misano Ampofo Jeba Nusu Eye Life
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3: Hey.
2: Hello.
1: Yo, nyame yaduma kwasi ada agya no nyina ye celebrate mo na ye busa sahe na dwuma die ne bekoso.
2: Eh, me refi o.
1: Eh. Oh, oh, oh, oh. Na meka. Amaya man a second chance ana.
0: Wadaru ma me de.
2: Na be a second chance.
1: Second chance for. Oh, where the uncle may one sink or bet me and your back could be a channel to me about now. Second chance to be any.
0: What do I want to you?
1: I am Biano. I hope a party. I say,
2: I want to have it.
1: And to know, oh, buy a city ticket in here saying,
2: so you're saying a 100 cities double 200.
1: Mo, then Busa Chama say, I'm for my nana.
0: Of course, you know, in the way the audience.
1: yes, and it producer and Casper.
0: Very good.
1: Happy Father's Day in advance. Happy Father's Day in advance.
0: Yeah, you're just bringing your toss with
1: him.
0: Okay. Oh, as if so.
1: Hello.
4: Hello.
1: Good morning. I do my friend Sunny.
4: And it's Typhon Sunny.
1: Right. Happy Father's Day in advance, too.
4: Thank you very much.
1: Na, Anya Biano, Juma Dia Benny, as you said, Diego, Kuemu de Mamo.
4: Imagining and say, Moka was a gentleman in Munyamo Aviation Social Center. Moko said, gentleman Munyam, Aviation Social Center. Najamu in the part near my idea, Amebusiano. They say, Moka boy a passway, a pass, what you can see a pa.
1: Mo, Nanya Ben program, the D Bennett, that's all.
4: Papa, you didn't day.
1: And yes, sir, I never put the end of the problem, boy. Papa, ayiko, iti ya mamema nina ayiko, maya die. Nana, we appreciate mo, na ya mungu die.
5: Nana.
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5: 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Mu an kola no enton ana.
1: Ya bi also mu di di ho.
5: Afia dey.
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5: 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Une nam ka so e tu.
1: Amani yeguso eche ticket no. Ebi so awoso pese obeto a obi aba. All right, good morning.
4: Good.
1: Pleasure. Say in advance so.
4: Medasi.
1: Agma jume die ben ya chichire die ama ejan mu kwesi ada be di ben da so.
4: Papo dindi.
1: Hey! Mami ya dende.
0: Na, I'm going to find the evening.
1: Sakabio, Sakabio. I am a pioneer. So what is your man? We take it 200 Ghana million.
3: Anyway,
1: 100 Ghana million. Yeah, they chew.
0: I tell you, friend.
1: Hello, Matty.
4: I was here. Why you never do?
1: Me and you, friends. Now we're so nice.
4: Nah, and she, oh, mommy, second chance. And I day.
1: We are share. Sponsors, no more ban. Boba kudi, mommy.
4: Please, okay.
1: Sponsors, no more sponsor. No, Boba kudi, mommy.
4: Boba sponsor, no. Bakupe ye, Jose. High sense.
1: Hey! Why? Omani, I'm for fro.
0: Yeah, for free, you chat to.
5: Free ticket in here, say.
1: 200 Ghana for the 100 for single.
5: And today, I'm also 200.
1: Yeah, check 200.
5: If you walk us, will be
1: 200. Me 200 mean. Single mean. And Omani, it's a double mean. Think I check ticket for 6
0: hours. I think you have a why you are running the whole program now?
5: $20 are 7 okay.
1: Omani, hey, Omani, I'm going to do. Hello?
6: Hello, good morning.
1: Oh, I do my friend Sunny.
6: Okay.
1: Why are Hobua Kwasiada?
6: At all.
1: Na on Croft Wabo met it in Peso Chama and Nunya would take it in Owati.
6: Yo, Mati.
1: A dinner that program, Nesson Chamami.
6: Eh, Papa, you go.
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0: Asempa FM, Papa Ayiko. Did you know, man, so, you know, we didn't create number, but also, we could fiasco, why? Did you know, man, so, yo.

0: Okay, so I'm for JB Chirin, but I'm quite almost quickly any George Free in Kobomra. George, I'm a pay me watch on a whole idea.
1: Oh man, you want your power now, sir.
0: Boko, now that I'm making cow about question, I'm going to say, Japan only black stars, ye, near Jumaketua, Stalis. I say, hey, George, you know, on your radio. The Bibia Boko.
1: Oh, yes, sir, Adam, oh man, me want your power, Bibia F.
0: And now, who shall I can see any be?
1: Oh man. Mamincha wa TFO. Uya gana ni ba anaso mamba pa. 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Na wudi wa support. Ubo mpaye. Kutugye ni mna usre. Mpaye. An injury free. Match. Ema ye players no. And yatre. Lack swakam. But finally nyame. Etie sufrema. It minya the needed win.
0: I see. But Enipa binemo kase, no, still, yeah, Panama, the, Anshada, yeah, encouraging, sir, yeah, your fitness level of form, yeah, coach, you know, ma, yenya, yeah, kuma, Jordan, are you, jine muche, dodo, enti, ase, Anshada, yeah, sir.
1: Oman, say, we need to accept, say, we have a very young team, and almost an entirely new players. Ah, sebi, omu bomu, hu enche. Factors bibri ekutia yen. Yedi kan ye. Emwa, yedi appointee a new coach to handle the team.
0: Mm-hmm.
1: That's the first one. The second one is that we were just not fortunate to lose so many key players to injuries. Sebi, se ube ko World Cup.
0: Mm-hmm.
1: Ushe World Cup ya ye bu nina omo mwa kubida tise Portugal, tise England, tise Germany, tise Brazil. Uko mwa unya less than 6 to 8 players the previous World Cup tournament, no. Unfortunately, ushe ye team ya nanka ibinya a center pair of Salisu and Jiku.
0: Mm-hmm.
1: They were the center pair in Qatar. In Tinkayemfani se senye pra, and nka omu wohwa, you then have stability with Gideon Mensah or Baba Rahman, any of them at the back, no. It gives you stability.
0: Mm-hmm.
1: And ka se kasena yano beka huwa, you'll be the only player from the back. Then even if you come to midfielder, ubenya almighty Thomas Partey being a key member from the middle, onoso ene on kahun. Inti, a depleted side, ene ko akensi imu. But you'll be back and say, see, ya, it's important, it's 3 points. We are in a league, no one can recover later in the, as the league progresses. No.
0: Mm-hmm.
1: We are a tournament where you need to amass the needed points possible to be able to qualify to the next stage. Remember, we are playing an a 48 country World Cup. And so there's the opportunity for a third place team to make it. Now, a serious win like this, or 3 points like this, what it simply tells you, they say, depending on the next 2 games, you know, the outcome,
0: mm-hmm.
1: you can qualify. In fact, you bet me the 3 points in power qualify, depending the other groupings, you know, said here, ebe pan out. And for me, yes, Bigitum, as a football person, as a football administrator, Bigitum pa say, it was not the best of performance. There are reasons you can assign to say any of the best of performance because these are new players. These are players playing under a new coach and we didn't have a good preparation, which we must admit because some of our opponents are, you know, calling to this World Cup.
0: Mm-hmm.
1: I bought a number of friendly matches to prepare or trial matches to prepare the team going into this World Cup. Same cannot be said of Ghana. There are factors that has affected the performance which you saw yesterday.
0: You're right, Yen
1: Mumpaye say, one, we should win. Now the euphoria around the win. Now we say the Ghana ni bebia ni agia. This will have to go to the boys. These videos are sebi Adum FM and Adum TV mubeyi. No other sister station, Joy near DB, you know, they should play some of these videos for the boys to see that the whole country cannot be disappointed and that they need to kill themselves going into the next match. Then the next match.
0: Well, but as a former year vice president of Ghana Football Association, we baby do a tense moment, especially when England let me ashe Croatia 4-2. Na Ghana was with me din kunim ewo eye Panama. So Oshet the corner, Nami Adma Bernardano, another tough match, and I say Ghana were a certain edge, and I say a year England were a certain edge over Ghana.
1: Oman, you know, I've been with the, you know, at one point I was the chairman of the Blasters on two different occasions. Yeah. I led the team to the finals of the AFCON, and then the next one we were at the semi-final stage. And then also, as a member of the emergency committee, I followed the team to Brazil. I've been part of the Blasters for a very long time. Now, me adie ba kwa me huo football mu pani se. Big names and kasa and said that mobile in international football and said that a mobile kasia. Now, if you look at this World Cup, near me a question, it's the say, Ubiya, because I didn't think I make kasa. Ubiya, the pedigree of Portugal in international football. Say, Congo beti me in Abodroa, Ghana ni England beti me Abodroa, and I beti me ashaw. That's the first one. The pedigree of Brazil in world football. Se Morocco betini na botra, Ghana betimini England abotro. Inti yashe Cote d'Ivoire susu performance, yashe Egypt performance. Ye betimi di enwa saike ya honse ubiya nyo ubiya. Inti yesu England is beatable. Inti mi mpese yebebu ye huwa bonfia. These are young boys are determined to make history. Me, Uma mi akonya se mi nkasamfa, and makane baby, makane platform be brave so. Uma mi akonya biya se mi nkabi bimfa Black Stars mwa. I'll only encourage them. I'll say words that can inspire and encourage them. I don't want to be negative. I'll leave negativity to some sports journalists who want to digest and dissect and discuss. Let them do that. As an administrator, I can only encourage them.
0: But at this point, you know, did you say any England, no? Partey should be a part of the team I started.
1: Me giddy pa. Me giddy pa. You see, football, it was psychological aspect of football. Football, it created a certain psychology. Football, it creates a certain karma. Memo examples, Ibrahim. In Chibia, we had a player who missed the 2010 World Cup in the person of Larry Kingston. He took up the position of the coach of the under-17 national team of Ghana. Some way, somehow, he fell out with that administration. He felt that a man of coin money in Juma. And this is so typical of a black man. Ninyan is a Ghanaian. Ghanaian. Inipa maku ne waku could go to me resign from a job. Few people. People will look at what they will get and what

0: sure say they will look into it and see. I strongly believe the next match will be tougher, stronger, and they will be prepared for that match too.
1: But what, maybe back to the issue. One, the next match, Onanka Ujina Musesea, England, you know, a tough match, and Ujini said Pate should be part of the squad now. And I said, so Bem second half, and Ujini said the coach should start Jordan with that match.
0: Well, all can be speculations, you know. Nema Omuye, they know the strength and how Pate plays. If you look at this team, England team, and the way I'm board, the way I'm pressing, I'm very, very organized. Looking at them, how they played Croatia, I certainly watched them because I know Ghana will meet them. They are very compact and pressed. They press very, very well. It means that you must also have some people who can have the ball confidently and then also play. You know, when you have a team that press high like that, it means Ghana team, we should be able to have the ball as long as we can by way of positioning, passing, and movement. The coach will look into it. If indeed Onyan Patia or Dumbeba Onyan no want to, he wants to maintain the same squad. Why not? But certainly, we have to improve in that match in every aspect of the game. The consistent pressing on Muyeno, you know, I wouldn't say Croatia gave up, but it was as a result of the way Muyeno consistent press, and it was clear to see how they operated. It was clear. It will be a bit tougher than what we did, but I still think we stand a chance of doing well, because again, our first match we've won, that is a big step ahead of the winning. I strongly believe that the next match will again do well and will improve in a lot of areas.
1: Well, that's why Manfred raised issues about my mental toughness in terms of the psyche of a player like a Pate. Would you say impacted by a positive, sir?
0: Well, Pate, as we all know, is Onye Sebi Obikeke. He's an intelligent player, a player who can control a game for his team, you know. Again, I cannot make sit here and make a decision, you know, because we're talking about an experienced coach, mm-hmm. a coach that has been there. He will know whether to use Pate or not. And of course, the other guys, you know, like it's more mental toughness. And I've seen a little bit of video where he's working within the coach is working within that area. I believe that, you know, even playing in England is a motivation alone for the boys, and they will do well in that match. They will come out good.
1: Well, any prediction as to maybe I beat me a boy home or could do an
0: Well, I can't say, but I know that we've started very, very well. We started on a good note by winning, and also what we did as a team collectively, very positive. Very, very positive. And there's more room to improve. I strongly, again, believe that based on what they did, there will be a lot of confidence. We will support them with all our hearts. We'll push, and they will improve. They will definitely improve in that game. You won't see a team, based on what they've done, say it will be lower than what they will increase. They will increase the effort, team effort, it will be better. And you see a good team play against England. I'm certain about that.
1: Well, thank you for your positive words. But, wrap up here. And then you say, Green Army, what are you saying?
0: I'm here.
1: I see. But, before you call it a cracker. All right, CK Bedasi, at the right event, at the spotlight, able to, go Mahia Football Club, Green Academy, before. Now, it's making tomorrow. Thank you so much for your time, too.
0: Thank you, too. Bye.
1: All right, so that's 32 minutes after 8. One of the people almost as pillars for football, world, you know, Omar Buagana Pai, you know, writing the history of Ghana football, CK Akono, difficult, very, very, very, it's not possible, honestly, contributing the quota, Ogusu contribute towards the

0: success of a Ghana football. Well, hwenye high tension ye be call and crater so quickly, but Mr. Mumumia Sankai said nyame aduma ewo aviation social
1: center.
0: It's just 100 for single
1: and 200 for double.
0: Ejana mo denti na me she da je bra me.
1: I know, right?
0: My man she e man atiada.
1: O man say me cross me yes me to ticket amount so so no ye nyawo.
0: Yeah. O nyawo.
1: Ye nyawo.
0: Na me na order that.
1: Ba nya bo tina ye beto aso.
0: Yeah.
1: It be sell wa mo to ticket no. Mo ye ejana mo.
0: Yeah.
1: Eh Mother's Day dey buy it. Can be bring na me man na to ticket no. Mema ne toye ne de ma eh mo yire nom ne
0: meme bra mo
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0: ba o ye ho
1: enka oh ema ne best support so say ema ne best support na ya WWT asem ne say mo toma ema no ntia den na mo ntumi toma mo but me to say ntia toma mo o ma den kasa
2: eh so mutimi yo okay
1: e tira me say me to be
0: hey
2: I was say doctor di ni birthday so wo kasa o your bebo we scant one when ni man
1: o to be yeah to me e bi dia ye ye betumi plan ne yekwa reso yekwa wa birthday so betia baby man
2: agbata manyo

0: Yen ye dad, yen san fa unko ni yen sen tuyaka.
1: 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So what you say?
0: Lovely home.
1: Oh, of course, baby.
0: No problem.
1: What you say?
0: Me baby, you baby.
1: Beb, Beb, Beb. 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He say ye ticket wa hanom. 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
0: enyu meko ahodo ni na
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0: 0295 0531 0295 0531 0295 wono roofing sheets me chen chen said the border so no wona 10% discount in tdntia so no mo ye adwuma ne say wono chen sen enwo din ye pa ye the order ye bia you can rely 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Electroland say World Cup here e manem fa okohun o dem SEC nyoma fa electronics unyina no o to be free any of their authorized dealers so and as a dealer shops ni be across the country na unya chede sunku dio your washing machines, microwaves, air fryers, blenders, water dispensers, small kitchen appliances be a free air conditioning, air coolers, refrigerators, chest freezers no Electroland say this is one unique opportunity. Any of their brands, TCL, Samsung, Natsco, OPB at all, but maybe at all. 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Omae mo baby anaso ni omu authorized dealers ni in dealer across the country. Number SSL phrase is here na ultimate tia siya na ni omu di jumani ye 0530 159 739 and 0502 989 894 now what we know the dinkita Electroland say and idea stadium name will be going my panel koto 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
1: 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Ghana cities. No more chances are project we know. One more barber share now almost CSC and Sasseno. Said the Bayer, said the effort to have from ne chemicals ni nra. Yet the award no. You bet to me Adania Sasseni. A man a quantity be a dada na a woman no. And no, and now dear Jumano asset. Ghana and forces and forestry commission no. And sir, as a woman and Nisa Juman Bruni Becassa reclamation and na reforestation. Into no one more ashe CSC and Sasseno. 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
1: na be ho anom
0: Oman,
1: we trust them. Shall be because we be crumpers, so they are more pa more for soldier formula.
0: It
1: was said, GDN was self when you see Jinayana, you're a family, if you were to know. Bem and Akososa, when you said Yatan on the ring, a forest and
0: qua, so.
1: Forest, no, a draw song, and Tinoset, Masha, CSC, the Monshana, Moon Savi, a forest, no, a Mayan, Namun CSC, so, and county, Obadia, now when you when you're not Monshan and Totiawate. Now, Oman, Oba, Daily Guide, Hayanifer to me and Saharan Monsua. 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
2: I said, Nancy, me near Bahunia, humanitarian story be FA, a corona, ni papa, and a diano. Now, me papa ba could be every PMO ever has a minino, a partner foundation. Was it you plan to watch your only Avenue, a year elder Augustine as a passage?
0: Okay.
2: Old Age Foundation, Nguaku Beach, or Sina Mishamo,
1: Genesis, Genesis, every man, Yamatre, and nay, a quadaba, quada, radio, a baby, your friend, Mohammed, a Shiraf. 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
0: that's it.

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7: Mourinho. But the Mago Bernard in the Niger president. It's a poor man in the best radio host in Ghana. It's a poor man in the phone, where education right now, never so strong, a teacher, she could view. But the cuckoo Ghana nani, Mina, Niaziona, Ishiku, Niaziona was so deep, there was so much of a bear. Nanyona nyaviu, yehu anano kwe miyakata, amen.
8: Akpena mahu, akpena.
7: Akpe.
8: Mamangini. 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
1: All right, Oman, Vivia Daddy, now who say, birthdays, no, it become a crabby. 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
0: You. 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
1: 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Kill him.
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1: it. 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On a say good no.
0: Hey, half need this year. I never knew.
1: Oh, wow. 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
1: this is a get
0: you see DS they are me am quite the musa say say say no sign near from this is a get
1: you well it's born we say about ball so no party ho asem dey say
0: nyame adu bi bia come out party no
1: and o position so a double call
0: and the year
1: National Youth Organizer.
0: Fantastic. And he is here in China. Me ba umo mensi kachi na na beka se.
1: National Youth Organizer.
0: National Youth Organizer. Na oneno share.
1: Okay. Then eno ya dabe eno.
0: Nyami haduma uhenshi share na ba ndia September. Ani ba tuaba no.
1: September.
0: Yes.
1: To uba pro.
0: Miguso uba pro.
1: Ubon komochi ne.
0: Miguso ubon.
1: Muo a targeted group omu tuja specific abadana.
0: Yes.
1: And amo bi mo de sachi labe mana.
0: Yeah, yen sakaye. Enkane ne di enanke ye. Constituency Youth Organizers. Regional Youth Organizers, Members of Parliament are almost falling within the youth brackets. And TESCON, first of all, not a specific, not a rep from TESCON. Now say, well, Bemu and Anka, ministers also almost falling within the youth brackets. In your Bemu, they are, and also MM. She said, Sana Nankan, and now it's here. Now, diaspora for us, so a youth organizers say, what diaspora? No musuba ebetuwa banibi. However, at the last conference call, it was legal no. Legal sports stadium wano ya amendments bi ama ya yan sakraye ewum. Se say no. And tisai bi u, se say diye emrano edia banise. Se say constituency executive biya oye below 40 years ebetuwa banibi.
1: Oye below 40 years.
0: Yes.
1: Constituency executive biya.
0: Yes. So that is to say, se obi a constituency chairman or a constituency secretary na oyi below 40 years obetu national youth organizer abanibi oba region so so regional executive via fall below 40 years 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
1: I see
0: yeah
1: so why should it be CID
0: omai o she I can see na eko 2024 na now share numbers na air bana. Maybe I say it ain't in our show should be school. Now when school we are nipanutimisa to a bet yao. Then the American say Nana Kufuado.
1: Free
0: SHS by good up share university campuses no. Ah omo ye lose seats a woho. They lose seats kwa ne ye lose the pooling center na e wohono. It should tell you say name be ankoye. O fire campuses. Na o fire streets no. Na o share age brackets na wohona. Majority ni nyina ye mabunu. Few university students ana obo hu say onye babunu. Bi a obi oyen PhD bi. Na PhD fo nyina akwa bi below 40 years. So if the youth agenda no it didn't resonate with them, how would they come and vote for you? We left them. Kwame Prokus CID. We'll go and bring them back. You were youth, no, you were who do you know? You were the professional or the elite youth, and you were the street youth. I cut across the mirror, you know. I'm a professional, I've worked in the corporate world. Baba be mensini crache penny. And she said ba crache sama meet me aye. Ba professional see no more relate, I meet me my relate. But also a street boy. Chama wouldn't him say we baba bantima street and I'm jinim. Ye jinima ma de chin. And Ra say, me come be hair born a chile while beyond one. No one can ha. Motive you if you committing your time if you are here as at 11 p.m. Chairman, born me, I had to drive all the way to University of Ghana campus

0: athletic over honu muna mikwati nako hea ball ningi na ya vye ya ansana mikomifie. 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What be winning me bunu vote be we win election in Ghana and they will bet me nya obi a parents are parents need to party e na the money to party be on fa wo bi o enka ne no na o ma bi ana mo ma 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is na abane gen alpha na abano omu no imagine no a different from minun dienu and now uka bakwa no wakami yunu wakai du I mean a big becano, a book class, so be so cry, so cry your own kind of book class. When I just say, well, yeah, then I have so bad tools, I'm going to make us a Uber bombing, bombing away. On found around Shah, we are the next moment to go and say, police are about to fear, say, oh, Basso Wabon, oh, Bow, I know. I mean, that is trending in Abano. To one, yes, yes, sir. Now you keep doing the old stuff, then you, it means, oh, per se, I'm a fool for Baba can't. That is why it should become a Poku CID. There's a new way of doing things, new way of bringing the youth on board.
1: Emrasisa.
0: You can't keep doing the same thing and expect a different result. And he said, oh my, my philosopher be casting. Was it if two people work all the time, play together, eat like they are friends, and then, they never challenge each other. As a young kodani akodai, then it means that one person is not thinking. Any people are kupajune.
1: And no, course, no.
0: Yes, but these Gen Z's and Gen Alpha, no. Oh, mono, adiana, oh, kase, eh, manenya, no. Oh, no, be justify why, oh, yeah. And, ube kumu ne, no, kre. And, fa, umu niagro. Never think, say, they are not smart. You say, computer babies, na, internet babies, umu niya smart. I'm telling you, say, and every asini nye guhe. So, if they're able to come out with sophisticated, near my say, yeah, yeah, we, na, apps na, they're developing, you know. Also, almost 50-year-old, they're developing. And you remember, yeah. Don't joke with them. They are smart. I've had the opportunity of dealing with them. What would you maybe out the upper, or mana or movie, you know, and we may pawn the coffee in them. Said, I from the new moon, come I want to be able to say, "Whoa, can I? Why do you say we need to be welcome?" And no, we need to come. Say, "Nyawo, makwana, no, we need to come." Wajumem, boys, na national service, girls, na national service. No, go to them. I'm telling you, say, one way of dressing, crab is
1: some.
0: They will change you because that is the trend. And let me say, no, be who omo. Now, my be any scientific, but. Your observation be a maya, so I cannot say it's a research because it's not scientific. Omen no shia mebunu 10. Ogunwa obenya 5. Ah, onye rasta wabuniti. And our geniti no
1: kalaniti na nasi.
0: You get a point. By ye, ye susu ye breno.
1: Eh, musu sem.
0: 2 weeks be a uyuti. What I say? So gradually, you should understand the trend.
1: So you need somebody who understands the
0: trend. Understand them. So why aren't you omasia? That piano, why do you say, oh, moon, yeah? And so you ignore them. Oh, we're more saying, oh, my dear, by oh, my, do I say, hey, oh, my, do I say, oh, my, do I say, Debbie, you need to understand the what you must say. And I remember who take a decision, be a what take it. I just say, Papa, may I be a me case, me lucky, say, me fear, if you are me, you know, my papa, or my say, you been one more dear. A moon is still not a Benuadi, said your love rice quite a Benuadi. It is no moon, you know. Mamma, my papa, Omope, Mumre. And I yes, so I'm my way, Abbe Viasena, young Yakoman, yes, you pay a moon, more thing. And so when my mother cooks, or Benuamunu, or any Kudia, no one one made am I ada obey mistake mfa wan yebisa mistake ni bida say ni munia munia munya o ye do ni kru be di ni bini wan hwa boys nke enyi ni ko uyi 20 cities of fa bonja ko tobi edi. So you should understand the people you are dealing with and draw them along. And yes, sir, you take decisions. Not decision you was to say. Now, Oma, Omo, also more implementing decision. I say, Omo, you know, so from. Then there will be a gap. I am in to fill that gap and bridge the gap.
1: All right, CID Kwampuku and what is on also Abon and Komo Edie, you know, be part of the Milo family, the Milo Smart Mom, no, just be part of it and make sure so you get that needed nourishment and energy at breakfast. So, oh, mom, that nutritious Milo every day, then it means that open more vitamins D and that energy a best support to now, they are called for the daily and year performance. Can you say Milo, dear? Energy to go further. Very, very, very important. BBB, Akotia this year, I don't know, but you're careful. It's becoming a part of you. And now Dabroso. Because very unusual of you to be a lady. So I don't know. When I say, two is in there, and your traffic, now Ekoye, Black Stars. We are Black Stars game, boy. Because maybe I want the submissions, but maybe I'm not ready to the court. Now, if you can't the submissions in the album, giddy. Anyway, if you're about there.
2: Oh, man. Mejoso. What to say?
1: Well, Nyamia Dom, Bibia Kama, Vice President, S.O., a year, Bibia,
2: the Papa, the Pine Swan, and Sam GD, so be any J.
1: Yes.
2: Dominic, Benfua, Namchia, incoming, so. Well, I wish him well. He's my brother. He oyade kakaka. Omo party na na. Jao can be blessed. Yade na woka.
1: Ade.
2: Oh, that's a dear man. Kuyi.
1: Under Doctor Mahmoud Baumia.
2: Me mark it. Mark our.
1: What follow?
2: There is something. Some mobile list. We are no yani.
1: The office and kasa. The office. No. Omo be managing office.
2: Oh my, does it resonate well with you? Share. What any? Because Anyama, will you do it in consultation with the party? And you're
1: the bigger
2: no,
1: one,
2: no?
1: And you're no one
2: officer. But still, only party in the casa. Who be someone back at you? Who nyan a keke? Who nyan a keke? Who nyan a keke? Who nyan a keke? Who nyan a keke? But only party in penphobia. Now watch your home so A, B, C, D. We know nam fese or moshe ahamame. Party in the casa. I feel I'm going to you mpeni fo. Omu e wohui. Omu e outgoing. Say omo wo say kabo tieniye wo kabo na nhwe youth nsem so munyan yi national youth organizer
1: there be
2: no office, office. Yes.
1: Yeah.
2: So what will happen they say ni office no obehwe youth nsem so esese youth organizer ankasan so party n be yi no oni ni din sa so so omo anya sa de ne omo wo odim ne American because omo anya mbomu from his office na no ye more powerful it ye be ma party no a youth organizer be lame. But that's what we are doing. Boom. Unyen hu nipa because if you have balance is be ho. That's all we way free ha. Di mami fa we so nsha way free ha. A lot. You see, me say they got it wrong. So mo oh no. Me my grand no.
3: Okay.
2: Me my grand no. They got it all wrong because if you can see that and you see, if you come back here,
3: who's on your show?
2: Nyabutre.
3: Oya katechi.
2: Come on.
3: Katechi injasa.
2: You see, on my own and now on say omo pa about for. En kunim die any ade won say ensem ni bi oka
1: yeah
2: o say ko campus is no mu lose yi despite
1: activate those
2: yes o say meba won say o ka has is o ko campus is na they lost up virtually all the because why free SHS yet we kept telling them said the priority of the Ghanaian war on say david and na on say o ka because o chere problem no mu ni me say e be sa ba ha on mo be sa ya report after 2029 on ba be ka say on be sa ba be ka say because on mo elected president vice former vice president Baumia and sa on mo elected party mpanyfo no eh ti o
3: on sa ba report ba ni en sa for cuz they were report
2: now him me there ja yan ya pen sample we only pray say omo nye memro so but se say no be na me I wish him well as youth organizer obey adwuma kama e di aboa oyeyang nso so under 40.
0: Yeah.
2: But we know some more power. So we can say it now.
0: No. By that time,
2: you know, I could organize that because we need the you see,
0: oh my baby, you
2: share.
0: Yeah, now for more, why?
2: Oh my,
0: you never breathing.
2: What the difference? Difference in the say, yeah. Yinjina be bia ni into ye hon so enko kasi ya solve Ghana problem ya. That is the difference between you and you. Regardless of say yenya $300 million na yen fan kunkusi cathedral, a personal promise by ubia wedding kunim ewa batu wom to God no. Ye in fast is carrying kushima e DBC dormitories or refing komo 2012. Ye catch him say infrastructure first. 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says, K, about Belandia. You're a hard Nigerian showboy. Quite be asso. Double track by end of 2027. You bet by 2028. You bet you bring your baby a busy campaign, same money at the end. No, me baha, busku back where double track, Jeremy. Because me name the America. Sanya, she saw money. Policy, no, yeah, slogan hearing. One district, one factory, one's a one give you. Eti ayira o man bi sensem man e wo he ayira mu ye du sen where are the factories one village one dam omo mo 10 towns e grand dam no
1: why are we worried about a party that is only in existence
2: no omo guso pa aban ma ba e ya mo me enye ne sa
1: dodom na bi wo aban
2: ye ye de no ohun die
1: ye wo die no we are subjecting your social contract to ye ye strict
2: and the budget 300 million aba be fix your mo mess no.
1: So where is our 24-hour economy?
2: In the country, hold on, Mamin Cho Bibi, where you inherit an economy,
1: what is
2: the
1: excuse?
2: No, so what is the 24-hour economy? What is it? 24-hour economy is simple. One yani amuti yen 133. And of course, I am for it. Say, you bet me ama, your mind, for instance, judiciary. Local government and when the work group be a district be also I will bet me a year so you don't mean your 3 shifts I will bet me a 2 shifts or mine can you see say your economy a babe 2 you know say you will nipa for 100,000 eh what judiciary you bet me a for additional 100,000 the account at your muka me pacho enye ne keke 133 na ye kanu economy a president Mahama beto ye and ya kaye ntimi ntua. Now almost the sectors in the area saddled in debt, you know. Of course, into your buy, you know, bet me say 100,000 a year, you know, local government. Or buy, you know, 133 now, you know, bet me at this, economy, no better, you know, after 200,000 aside,
1: but account. That has been the mantra. Enra,
2: it we need to fix no, the economy
1: no,
2: first.
1: You know, Enra, I'm a share Ankara documentary. Be. And Sabrino, no cross with your buy, and Russian smoke a guy say, maybe a quantity, I can tell you, share pro, yeah. Now, my face or mine, any part of the na ebinyomo found the ejuma from sika from bibia from up to this point that we talk we about so kwetia keta se ne program o mebe to economy age go atitia pansam if you play o deba o fast for deba ebe hwe president Kufo o take you over in small kind o be hwe late professor J. E. Mills in small kind I'm for the crazy o be hwe John Dramani Mahama one or two professor in small kind o hwe Nanado Dankwa Kufo the excellence as small kind and currently our president that has been the mantra. It is like Ushe, almost all the Christmas ayedi. Libya da mini ubi ayesa adinji. We got the animal huwa huwa demo. Oko 10 years back. Now we try afi biya adi ejwedi foneka. It's the same thing. Afi wede, na wede, afi wede. That is what we are doing now.
2: No, so you see, you can't say
1: the MPP can never be a measurement for the NDC now.
2: Patro TAT. Oman, you can't say we are ote ha. Ni amestre ne se. You be hacked, they are going to the specifics. Because soon, see, I can't say, yeah, the we are me casting me, messy and ne, and they would be in criminal, and ne trajectory. a President Mahama e di esi so neno. Mimi nimse 4 years is not enough. Ba ondi obeko. Obi bi or beba say MPP say NDC. So first trajectory ne so. Ne nye slogan ni arin keke to win voter o ma yebe diye. Me say even President Mahama ne party fu ankasa bi kra ni nje ni ame bi oye hu. O say no, I'm building a country. You know it.
1: That's
2: no no no. Entire si say. Obia dream country, aye US ne, aye Canada. No opportunity say yaba. Kuri mi aye ne, go for any services. You know what has happened? Obia kwa ne bouncing because the president spoke and they heard it. Say one fat or my sika and fan sponsor Obia and Femco America and I say aye Canada. Indeed, Okasa diplomatic call ne embassy is normal thing. Obia di Obi ba, odim say your personal, go president akana say. And no mine so guarantee no ne bit me push you when you have visa. It is so my no answer what being a no as a man pen you been see Daka Treme in the Fourth Republic. Oh my, let's give praise where it's due.
1: Of course.
2: I been see that
3: the fundraising there in Seska no be a day.
2: Fundraising, but now Obi have a juicy guy.
1: 30 million.
2: Obi have a juicy guy. Now, no, that's it. It was support. I support. It was supporters. Nibia. Oh, no, I know the Obnia Yan.
1: But maybe when you walk, but not at the expense of the government.
2: Of the government.
3: No, I get it.
2: So, and so give praise. Missy, you been see that the discipline. Away and public expenditure, we've been seeing the Fourth Republic. Thank you. No, you see, I've been seeing that.
1: A certain level of.
2: Oh, you see,
4: I also disagree with you. Barometer Ben had a check.
1: They are putting
4: in. Objects. Barometer Ben had a check.
1: If you have a government restricting certain clearances on all ministries,
4: and you cannot sit behind your console and say.
1: But beyond the console, they are clear.
4: The only form, the only legitimate form. There's been financial discipline. Audited account. You turn off audited report, man. Do you know what is going on? Do you know what is going on?
1: So.
4: You turn off audited report, man. No,
2: you
4: are not.
1: The president took that opportunity to go into the challenges that Ghana for a raise in relation to Big Push.
4: But me say now what you want?
1: No, I'm saying that with a specific ministry.
2: Yes,
1: me a finance ministry. Me name Shekwano. There are certain restrictions or there are to ministries. So when it comes to
4: that restriction,
1: going beyond
4: that restrictions.
2: Any commitment or authorization. It be mad. What they even say? Omo akrabe, want to omo ka. You are not spending because Bibia no obi eye Bibia just work finance ministry. We know what we are doing. Look, trust me. At least. What they all say nimpai bone said that chin. Bibi beba no wahu say Bibia anko ye na idea. Ye nya hu Bibia sa. And I'm happy. With the discipline, look, this is crazy. Kawo, sad discipline. Inti ni anko bo abesi $1 crown manone. And yet, omo policy biye ni hano mwa. And yet, it's a free SHS. I buy ya abandoned. Yeah, ye tuya. Abandoned you my four. Busu me su tuya omo ka. Be push ya ye ken.
0: Master service for crowd moon to meet your mokana by
2: the way. You see, and yes, sir. And then big push. Big push. I don't press over because of you are.
0: Oh, yeah. Good morning,
2: I say,
0: good morning, Karen. Our
2: Cassandra, you are campaign. What I mean,
0: good morning, you know, talk about 8 minutes.
1: PK supports the candidate in Julian Abutreman. The candidate.
0: I'll pick a day of
1: course. From the German.
0: Catch off, I said, on Pisca.
2: You open the say. Me, on my own far, Grunia Antonje. Me say, say, you're whining a bit present 2029. Why you? Discipline.
1: Yeah, yeah,
2: started.
1: Or the caveat to us, it's trajectory now.
2: Trajectory now.
0: Yeah,
2: yeah, but the discipline, because only, only my argument, uncle, for you. Oh, you're not money panel, budget. You pass your appropriation. Allow him spend. No, no, no, no. And that is why, President Mahama, the experience in between 2012 and 2016, or they're about to bear. Come and justify, even though we're budgeting. Do we even need it now? Because budget be anyway, it's exhausted. Or my winning. It's a budget be anyway, it's me, Vidia. It's in the end, I just check, and then I just check, in your torso. It's in a say. Open Banwa be convinced, finance minister, I don't know, let's check, I don't know, Tria. It's that discipline has been there. And now, why are you in the end, I'm going to be $1, so you're going to move on. Then, big push, you're going to be a contractor for Niaka. Big push, reporter, but some company, or more, okay, it's been established, say, 2020 and 2025. And I do my phone, your back, that has been rubbished, and you're going to create, or mine, your mystery, and I say, President Mahama, and me, or calling him, or your near mama or mine. Say, Yamia Dom, not 2029, who free so no qua. Ne legacy, Kessia me, I would always remember him for, apart from Yama Wayenia, the discipline or the bar system. I will give it to him because discipline and here. Because I was our discipline, contract be a neyate, Nami minim say no jina hey. There is no way, me ma me time when you can never defend a national cathedral. You won't do it. But you fat through the processes, it yes, sika millions of dollars. Edema will be Emma Mnane Daho. Sesa discipline, you will hold no more. And kiye nyasa, ye nyasa problem. Enti, eye, maybe I wish them well. 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But se passe ubedika elected flag bearer. And son and ne u kase, ye kase. Unim ye ba babe. And I'm say Anthony a bye fa kabu. Efe youfu so wa hentin ameka you fasemi. Now on swe wini. Afe na wonanka uni flag bearer ebet nasa now don't shisha ye as national youth organizer. And the policies are for so de bebano. O de betunenim. Sambre no swe di ka appoint you bea manage you madada. So there will be a disconnect. Who do you make a mission on Bebabeka between the party and then the office of the flag bearer? And then I want to pass in you penny for no more policies on force. They've been all can in a so not your bar. The concentration will be in our campuses. No, how do we know, sir? Juma,
0: in the streets.
2: And thank you. Yeah. Fine, give it to him. But how do we know, sir? Juma, Dr. Baumia, and ya dia masa kabuno or dia manono, and ne would no efa. It's a baby, I see, and who on them three, non so num. So that is where we are.
1: Okay, so,
0: all right. Catch a missinia, catch a catachi, say, Yate.
2: Throw
0: Obian, you are Uchi, a futu, on a futu, waka, Yate. But the men's summer council soon say, political party, Yate, to win political power. Your party num sabi yen ton tomatoes ni adwa o and any beauty contest nkan na nkan me bay sen kasabi ma ye manim ni ade. It is to win political power. It is all my over fa benkum na me ma fanifa na bedwa fa efifin na ye nyina ba be hiam. The ultimate goal is to ensure say you benya majority of the votes and win power.
2: Coordination,
0: Nimgra. No, I mean, say, coordinated activities. Coordinated activities. When Nama, and Tina, at the center, no, it's always the general secretary, the national chairman, the national organizer, na a descendant co-regions, na co-constituency. So, the coordination bit will come in. And Tina, there are no two ways. Because the, don't forget that the flag bearer is in the office, no. It has to run.
4: What you mean to us? What to? And I the office must run. And I
1: raise these issues are any more and yet careful. I bear handful.
4: You bear careful.
1: So don't fight him.
4: No, I'm not fighting him.
1: You have a policy, you've won.
4: No, I'm not fighting him.
1: National Youth Organizer, yes. New Patriotic Party.
4: Yes.
1: Not even in waiting, but you,
4: yes.
1: You have
4: won. I am the National Youth Organizer, yes. You're
1: with Emremu, you are not.
4: I just deny it.
1: My
4: far form, and I'm the police sabba. Now no crescent. Onusu afa form. Ebe Osechia. Ase mi njira.
1: Is this Sporty TV? And a Kaboom.
4: And a European Union in Ghana. How can you have your name popcorn at the
5: now? No, I want to you over.
4: Maybe I want to call
5: you.
4: Maybe I sound to phone.
5: Oh, the Dan a call. Popcorn graduate.
4: Maybe I sound to phone. Now, European Union for a idea. European Union for a idea. Oh, I think I would do what they
5: want to say. Honorable, H. Rebebia. Or no, a day.
4: Any problem?
5: Maybe I have to say.
4: No, yogurt, as it's a man,
1: you're a good boy.
4: And a jib one two American or less, I pass now.
1: And then they're off, no. When a shed,
5: seven of you group.
4: I'm go free, I'm going to go.
5: Tani anke kenyira moto you go to lagos say dey
4: you go tell me to era na here o you go ti
5: o si out now for me say we ka so
4: go dey go dey
5: ba kwa o ba bi jira ka say ah dey o
4: ba na kwa ni be yi mi o
1: eh
4: say na be ko pem wadi ti be wo delicious restaurant we an say the packet taxi bi o manim na so
1: oh we no
4: taxi dey agenda we do wo no na former Tescom president Legon na who mina han muso oyɛ kɔ na mchɛ sɛ obɛ sɛ ɔka sɛ
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4: 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winning, it was for change, Panama.
1: Mm-hmm.
4: Because of your record, the World Cup, no. We have, like, Panama, no, Ababa Akope. Well, that was 2018. 2018, so, yeah, to me, uncle. No. And, Panama, mante, no, munya bad. On my own, that we two, my assembly foul. Tournament, they say, near Bono. We found a match by match. And, young one was say, team, sir, and as a country, sir, a share 3-0, 4-0, 5-0, next match, and I go to show you your money. And I'm just saying, Obi, Kamuna, Andres, Messi, Kuchicheno, Edia, Hodwebebre. Also, I share 3 goals. But, I wish him well. But one way, I'll be in the subsequent games, because I one goal, crown one. Oh, I wish, sir. Oh, I wish, sir. Ronaldo also won 20 million shego. But we come na next game no Ronaldo sabe shege bi a 3 and 4. Enti tournament there sane bon enti we coaches we so omo ye tournament coaches. So what is this answer me bia? Typical one ye coach ye afa no yi. Oye tournament coach oni bo. Obo a bo so close. Sere be ya obe win ni akọ. We England coach omo so never so ye tournament coach oni so ni bo. To the no when game na England e bo na. So we bia. England bo a Or Shania, no Gusso, a pushy. A Babo and Ranten Abasso, Naya Cassette, it has a beam review. We said, Nijo Mani Belcore, or my own movie, yeah, over a woman's cabio, Mokajan, Quan, be crank, I'm going to be a mania jew. Yea, I need you crack a woman. Yea, I need you a chain woman. If we say, Emma Cromia debt. And run as you say, oh my ye coffee, how much ye coffee? Who's a mouth one numb, crown warm, and people are excited.
1: Yeah.
4: Me drew baby, now me imagine, na, myself row head, the across, wow, my hair real now, me, minim the SU. I mean, sa excitement, you know. Sa excitement, and maybe you, and you once, a bar, and on a ma, no, a ye de. Until your best, I say, omo nkoso na de o ma sha se no omo fan ko ewiye pa na ebi mu te se wo ne few others a me te se omo ka positive ade about the team.
1: Mm-hmm.
4: If there is one person a o ma me inspiration motivate me say Ghana bit me bia eye wo committee all the time ma
1: ye be ye se
4: o because you guys no mind wo hu bia ye hu ya na because all the team no on the surface na I said there aye din no. Let me also admit say first half ne there and but that is the hallmark of a good coach. Or vary the tactics. Emma, at the end also buy. For the first time, you see your local goalkeeper.
1: Mm-hmm.
4: SM for life. Ah, what you mean room about that at the world stage. I mean, it's a dream come true. Why are there? At least or buy and also to have a ball. No more. Yeah, bomb pie said the cohesion, the telepathy of the team. And then I didn't have a call. Yeah, impair where to where coming. And now caution. To political actors, see now about Kubi Chelo, Ghana the only area. Obi a pair Black Stars in Chemu. And just how we are going to own a Black Stars in your area. Obu aye in Chema Obi a fire in your area. In any case, they can't hear you more GF when they area. Black Stars in your area. And may your glory be in Ghana. And the way now benching the way say Mubwa. Aye in your area. Aye in your area. Can own a Ghana no Black Stars na aye. This is the time a unity aye in a no MPP no NDC.
1: Okay.
4: We are going all out. Go Ghana. Go Black Stars. go and shine.
1: Okay, Bibi.
5: Campaign P. In fact, wouldn't say in Parliament or my wouldn't say so. Even we share jacket in po now share a you know a motaya a improper now. So, no, I'm quite the MI acquaintance will be in funny Jesse. In fact, even in the chamber, yet you check Jesse's grammar and she's all the other full group grab by and where you know I shall Jesse and any idea support it. We share match and Ankasa, dear course, or no, now a comma. First half for the Nubia and Snoop Jem. Now, me hunde say strategy. Yes, she be pain. Em say, Coach Milu, Sana no no bono, hold them. Strategy ne five, but na me sure. Next time, we'll give you first strategy with M. Kushia, England. Because of more Besha one son, Wafi, Webium. But we nominate the five because. A bra after second half no eye in uncle for na break because first half no di gidi gidi pa
1: and a boy
5: and a boy into no my break and a jay hey ya ma and na go ne buy eh na ye and ni cassip this is all sha as in England ne wasro just a draw with England they qualify now put them you are rich you see a bit me a show no my own say England no game changer no pa apart from Semenyono Ebe party or you're rattled. A choir England for the Oma Fasunes and say England, Canada, Eka Commonwealth, when you to influence your mom, yeah, Rehusem said, nah, yeah, you're midfield. Then, nah, first half, not midfield, as in Yinazo. As he any midfield, gra, because party was absent. And Winty, and eh, England for now, yeah, and Sana, ama, yeah, rap party. Went to me, Uncle Boss, how much in the Binyamiado. Say Ed Aben
1: Brother 8.
5: Ye bisi. Would you be who near party bear? A sort room, say Sebe. Unwi, what ye say? No, my. Let me also say, send ya na minia air canal. Blaster ye near your blaster. Ye near your party be Edia. But a bind be was wa, and no need to ya bonus. Or no, encourage boys. 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Oh, my ade, say be a mesuma fem dia, SMI as a bind, my ya. And on just will be cast, sebi, a ya bind be an answer, will be dia. Sebi om rante a bobble is om to a back rubin in baby om toko. It is no dear new issue, cra. Ye can say ni ya grow the deny a kama, and la uba a ye chimba honma, ubia kasafa, who kama, we shame rante and all the best. I am hopeful, say ye be duetri. For now, young Kanasa, see a bit witchery. 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So far, African teams, no, me and Upen, it may win your matches, any Cote d'Ivoire. But Omo accounts why I had the power.
1: Because Osha,
5: Egypt, I had papa, facing off against Brazil, Omo,
1: Morocco, super.
5: Morocco, super. Congo, Cape Verde, crowd, yen, I'm one. Spain, pa, 80, yayade. I feel me see BBC, ever World Cup, room will be here. I'm so far, I'm the Senegal. Now, Senegal's with Timo, I share open a young fort. France will team wa mama na me hu bi da ne wa chiri kura mbo no e chen team bi kura de e tie ye o man ne me ka de twato and I say ye wo man a ye build mesre pass yes u bet me a criticize by a man no credi ndi anim kan e wo criticism
1: u bet me a criticize
5: why not by a man no credi because e bi ne kan te say sa big push ye yi. 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
1: nobody
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1: it.
5: We should respect it anya ya te say ni ya te say ye ngai sade no sebe ono ankasa ebim po a me nkasa te ebim po a ni mpo mu mpuda anya ye opese oje na home what's wrong with that let's leave it there nayan twaso ye ra boss ma sare ono so so onye adwuma ne bio on ma reason bia ono so ye nya ne sa se obi be ma reason bia then we will interrogate it. But for now, the unkind bibia, in Janissa, let's have those principles and right. This MPP.
1: Bibi,
5: I'm going
1: to
5: you. You are one also, President Mahama be you before for the Akwa Koi. In all that, NDC as a buying any interest, BI who becomes easy. Ah, na timune oho ni edika ahwemo. Ni esuro si yeye obi afi mwanza na ya babe.
1: Ye
5: maame James o ye
1: dwuma. 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
1: dwuma.
5: Ye be ye dwuma no magana aye kama.
1: Akwetia me se be ni next potential minister or deputy minister Edanas. Anafi.
5: Yaminshraw.
1: CID Kwampuku. On behalf of the entire team.
5: Sir, obey me. 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
8: 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A stress nephew okra.
9: Eh, no cre. Me say, ma num agbeve tonic. A ye menstrual pains if free me so. 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
8: Agbeve tonic, dear, am why a fine mum?
9: E bano malaria and soa. Agbeve fever, and am dear to tuegu a bra maya malaria test. E who say,
8: na what agbeve herba mist capsules sunka kanina ye powder se se die wudi nsuo no mu a no apanka bia die gusu
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11: Celebration, we have to say more. As a perfect papa, you go to Madia. Yeah, yeah, the boy, Janoma Passano. A fee, a grand buffet. One of the population, she and us in Chiano. I have some perfect papa, you go grand buffet 2026. Yes, celebrate Janoma. Almost some money with Friday, just sit there, Papa. Papa, I go. One of the population, Sunday 21st, to our Vision Social Center, 2 p.m. I hope by a dequa. I tell you, PD. Yep, a panama cooking competition is a robot successful. Grand buffet, no such thing. Did you open? Did you open? Near the live music performance, this was part one. Special prisons band, Pat Thomas, Anna, Empress.

0: How you doing, sweetheart? 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
1: Oh, come on. OPD is on right about now. Work and Happiness. He's going to be on for the next 2 hours.
0: Work and Happiness got me riding every morning. 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That's right. Work and Happiness.
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Say utie mi a me say Ghana beshe three, Panama beshe two. Say wote ya. 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I'm see AB, and I'll pay who I say, and I'm so, ma, nipa na o ma o, Jesse, no. But I want to talk to the person. Then in the kasa ya, papi, basa, oh. And I made the shame if I don't pay ya, I just say, semi damage, I'm maybe, my name, I'm a china gana fool, who now, I say, me dim boche, oh, eh, me wanna tell me, say Ghana win. 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Me wanna tell me. Nah, chase chale. Ghana for you say was here bomb don't. Mimi say football. Yeah. Yananka. But win no dear Nigeria bia den abba. E come crowd do crowd e come ni ubiem. 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Nana Jane. 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Yes, well. And right here, yeah, Ghana. Oh. 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And your master, son. 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Ah! Yeah, dear. 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

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Yeah. 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One Moti and Kano pay a Moti yen. What him say? FIFA World Cup 2026 yi multimedia adum TV yanya akwanya no se yetimi eyi match no ema mona onso motimi eye den ehwebi se de enhyehye ne mpanimfo ade agu akwanmu no bibia ni ho a ebesesa se nsuo na 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FIFA World Cup no including all the matches involving ye Ghana Black Star be yinyi na kama kwa edia mamo ewo Adum TV so enu ntimu nhye nso

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Then over to my panidi. 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Then Yankupon Emma wo clinic no entumpon. 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
2: you are checking out the medicine. 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Enunti end point. 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In the end point to me particularly here this year, you need to say, you perse, you change the narrative. You perse, you say, and no man. 25 years ago, and you be here, Adam, a year, Titi. You then, Titi, Diko Hun, in Penny for Mr. Fuga, Mr. Tigu. That this is what we intend doing. Now, you perse, you know, mummy, you know, a kayang toma, a barn. I don't say, oh. End point there's only a juma for the past 18 years. And this is a whole person, their privilege we say now person yama what they are. You need choice be as a yeah yes I did and the other amount. And in Tino Omonia and Ekai and Toma Ebweni. Any year first one, second one, third one. In fact, last year was the fifth one, say fourth one, I'm saying yeah. Now yeah no see a bon compo. Echi near say. And now we need to say, we need to review the AI and the FSA. Bibi or more, see a son. A DNA Pessy achieve, when a DNA Pessy achieve. Ne M1 near Pessy, yen yen yen yen yen yen yen yen yen yen yen yen yen yen yen yen yen yen yen yen yen yen yen yen yen yen yen yen yen yen yen yen yen yen yen yen yen yen yen yen yen yen yen yen yen 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na wo gae treatment no obo wo wo wo wa de che after some 6 months 1 year ni sa na ba eni ti ehu se mm seriousness towards health no. But they don't prioritize it. obetuma ka say me need time me kan so so wetin nya time eye no ma bia ehia no enti ana ya sha we ya last for last year obi wo beba no na hepatitis woni bi na another last 3 years oba eno woni bi last year beba no I wasn't called walk on against it. Maybe 100 Ghana cedis. Oba war against it. Now they are born home buying for the next 10 years. You know, in Panama Casa Minisica. Oh, last year, I'm buying and then probably bring you. You who saw me be previously. I feel no my positive. Now, for 100 Ghana, no, in Panama Casa Minisicano, or they spend thousands of Ghana cedis to treat a beer 100 Ghana, no, and no, no, no. Now, both in the panel to one or bonnet near any shoe. If you say, hey, are they are, we bring a bit much now, so forever. A bit much, say, we leave a bit more poom. The affair in the panel was trans, say, ah, and they say, Kabusia, Kwan, and Minikwan, and Kobo Busia, Kwan, the best time, and where they are. Can you say, my, eh, may do this level? And into your trans, and yes, no. And yes, you can't any penny new. Name, eh, because endpoint is any idea. Can you get a card, yes, I've been to Ghana. Ya ni consultation ya ya screening ya cheki u sugar akese diabetes u obi ana u sugar no eh u die ne wo form bebre ya cheki e free for you ya cheki u moja dodo e wo widiem ni ba bebre wa tiktok obi wa wo so wa esu moja e woni widiem u be cheki no ketua bi e ye te se cap be cap ba ku bi e ne woni e we chese wonam wo no wo ya tiase owo
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2: Obi wawa, wanamwe, ne pressure, n number 200 over 100. 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Sa science in an engine wedi. It will never know quiet as you woo, and now betia as you nipano, no one yare. And so I can't chill. Oh, I die, you know, nothing you know, and I'm last week, yeah, my wife, your friends are down for. I don't know, and I'm so annoying, I'll let us say. Oh, die, and when I'm say, I feel later, made in a jam, the old and yano correct. 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it and no so me a check am and no so so ke 300 Ghana cedis ya check am free ye we are ye be sa check bi dia ye be kana se hepatitis ahwe se obi na unibi OPD and also so a free yes I check it and also so them it took him one let's say you are spending screening kwa ya amount kwa no it's worth 1500 Ghana cedis we are giving you 1000 for and to be maybe over that 1500 Ghana cedis you know hey dia you 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We are serious, wa. Near whom, sir, wa pomodini in yawa. Now, oh, to me, boy, and point, nay, a duma, a dear, ye see, and so no, it me, oman, it me back into reality, and yea, the yeah, a bon, I reward you. 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Nasa Hona Betanaka, nay be a ye chop chop chop be a
1: or to say ye chop be none or no sooner than who be from
2: my yes, be the chop chop, or no, I may quack or jimmy chop chop. May I know Charlemagne Gregma may quack or the Tomo, may quack jimmy dear, and on corner bar, eh? Ye perceive your sepo. Over by now be a ye chibi be. Ebia Gianica Kirby, I chop chop big a cry, the man for the two and Robert didn't be up again because last year the Huyan is any passo so exchange. Yea, Pona Boba 11. To do a car no common dinner. And in tea, your baby be caca, chop chop caca. 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
2: 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And no more the actual blood sugar. So the dia you make my test, no, but then be a random blood sugar test because we did it there. What you
1: say?
2: And I give with the kidney in the Quran, the best to say. In fact, these two tests, no, can the best to say. Maybe I'll be one na ABI, I dear one or so, no, not own Timmy and Tanase. 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

0: only the rate matter hepatitis. What check pressure? What did you only the rate matter? Even sugar, the rate matter. Name mo yen check yen yen fasting. What the anybody random blood sugar testing. It is necessary. Men person may restrict because on that day no. What channel no? Ni pada toso. Intimin kasa usual time a man for back clinic ya. Oba eno by 30 minutes to be 1 hour ni ahu webi no. What channel can promise that one? Depending on the time, however. Intimin necessary say any baswa. Yenyan to wash ye and my because a yen nipa no mwa muhunipa and yehe. Gidi and I'm a buyer to buy ye 1 hour no corner and I honor so a policy. Obedi ne ID card chere or 70 years and above wa. Ono teho yo be yebe shawa no e ja wa wo no and na especially omo ye disabled no. Obuwa na sebi sebi wa visually impaired. 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Nesre last year. Yes, we need to be more. I am a can buy, but a end point, your policy, no. Wow, Obano, you cannot change it. You are the reason why we do what we do. Didn't you know? Oh, bar. Yes, it's a whole rumor. No, I said, yeah, rumor for a
1: no credit.
0: Yeah, your policy, your clinic, what I say. We'll be banal, a normal day, could we banal 70 years, 80 for one Hong Kong, but that moment, and I say, grand Joe. 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But yesikasem entimi and cover because even with sphincters and atemankwano we budgeted for about 3,500 people.
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0: It is here the kumasi ni yiba beke kahwa. In fact, I'm here be we na clinic and just here shutting it down. 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

0: privileges, you know, the president, you know, was to be now there. Name one, ma, what you know, na Saturday, na your fresh time, my old bar. And then the old bar, should be that screening now, you can't want someone. Oh, no, crowd with Piazza screening, you know. I said, you'd be as a crowd, so any day in the home. And the OPD, a winning qualification,
1: Doctor, ye better say, me de me sing a me into super mwa de be awayers because the way I can't boom no enough forms are enough for me. Yet, Sika kumwa, and any papa could be a be we in that 1,005. Yet,
0: oh, check
1: what, not over bet to say, nipa 3,000, in fact, enough for me.
0: That's right. That's right.
1: I mean, sure. But Yanko pointed out much now. My last question is, a Bribena, say, Obi Pentem, Nibia, Wadru, Woman Tem, and one year late.
0: Oh, also, by better trade, Nanka, Obi, to me, I day, Nanka, wow, Peso Obano. In fact, you may have Jumano, I could see Anajo.
1: Any
0: moment, I may have could see Anajo.
1: Anopano. Upon a time, Benanka, you know, we do a 5 a.m.
0: Last year, Cassie Ben is 6, you ever say 6 a.m.
1: Okay.
0: But me do a dumum, me do a mid 10 minutes to 5 for now. A month for Bahoma, then the Pab Bahoma. Because they be no eye or wagging say, or more quail or be quail duma, to a person or back. Now you're in Tabnaoko. And the whole one by 5 a.m. near Sassi, a Tamasi, and it has a fair home. And to be all by better 7 and all da da da da da da da da. Inti no a boyen inti me yes sure say what chanano stay nipane ban temodia any 5 AM ye beshasye. Say oma man temodia 6 AM no aye shasye na that time no any beshasye. It be depended nipado dwa eba second time. And I be brain so frea almost on some bed that clinic woma de chin be sromwa ye ni be pia ye dama de chin. 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Two demons and they are cheddy woman, two demons and double cra, a double, and a base 1,500. And then I also, that the Tamadia so can one. It's a big crani, baby, and say big to me, Cacradia, and a Saturday or one bano, almost so a bit to Miss Crasso and nobody.
1: As I'm there all crass up and inform you as to two crass Saturday, no so cry me day, memory that's who could crass over Santras.
0: Hey, any other demucra,
1: any other doctor, not picky.
0: It's you know a crime baby. It is yeah by and to watch any yame and to quani we yet yame now so yama and yet ubis will be at yame ubis will be a manichi mamma dear messra and you can say a basakra it's yeah by and fast with him a year celebration we are celebrating mamma it we are bema now bar now the name is friend. The peak of last year event, and the name of the fan is Mani B. I saw Mukununsa. 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
0: That's right.
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0: Aye. 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And inti, Father's Day, oh, green and quine, I'll first of all be celebrity by me dear. Me dear, they make my catch the wing in and say, then a quine, ube timi this abe mano, abba end point to me, Pate Clinic. 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Do we know now? I do add here. We are the mamma, and I say, Fabra. You want to hear a grand one, and Tama oven roofie. Who will be the emphasis? It's a better, I say, a man on Chirawa dog. Now we are, was a papa, may do a year, may do Father's Day, a year. It's all going to be the biggest parcel for your mama. ɛno ne ɛne saa pastor yi a maka kyerɛ atiefo yi.
1: Doctor, ye better say Father's Day so the ade ba kon ameka say mema tell you super nine ba kon bebre no aye ye mre me hu say say dro bi nso aba nkofo di ho adanse pa.
0: Yeah. What chana ni nyina will be available.
1: Good.
0: What chana ni nyina se bema mema no ma mema no awon den ko fom ne ho nko ne ba no. No wa so so be hu say o padi instant. O padi instant aye ade aye wa ade a. We bet many access to some of these. And you know, watching a number three, and I had done a deep work clinic. I say, and a whole package. It's a whole celebration. It is a whole celebration on its own. If you say it has come to stay. Now go find out Roma, and me Adam for more. And you know, that celebration, it has come to stay. It's a that Adam me also Adam I say pa. In fact, that love, you know, Adam Eddie Ama endpoint, you know, me yes sure say clinic be. Enya sa privilege no menya so se clinic bi enya sa privilege no a ye be ma no sa
1: doctor akukudru a ye no di sa nkomo e wo de gye so no na ye so ye e fe no because
0: that's right that's right
1: akukudru no a wo de ye o nyo ma no nya mi shira o doc
0: that's
1: right any pain na
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1: ye di be si na ne kura kura mu di bi aso so na afi asori so
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0: 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Open Duffy's Body Cream, promotion away into Makuma Kumi and San. Or the man 160, who per Duffy's face cream, makuma kumiensa, or the man 110, who per Duffy's skin cream, makuma kumiensa, or the man 110, who per Duffy's or Hema feminine mixture, makuma kumiensa, or the man 155, who per Duffy's feminine cleanse, makuma kumiensa, or the man 85 cities, who per Duffy's black sports cream, makuma kumiensa, or the man 110, who per Duffy's hygiene plus, children shower 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Baku a 40 series. Wouldn't pay for information. Come on, home at 2 4 0 0 0 0 0 0 0 0 0 0 0 0 0 0 0 0 0 0 Michael Boateng. Mac 2 baby. Mike Mienu. Michael Mwakwaba.
1: I'm a Joseph. And I've heard him incredible, you know. Baby, that out of us. Say, I'm a big jam, eh? Any more bush, I'm in your room. Am I a year? I didn't watch him a year. And a multimedia, a damasi. Nafi, Minabo, so I can't for so I say. We, you know, a year near, your bush, your penny, a dashaman, or say, meaning and a name. Namina, a this year, I'm a big jay, eh? I'm on a year, a this year, a year, now I'm a na on my own behalf on so met down Papa Christine Yuntiniase Grace Ashley Kesua Kesi Prophet Atara Empress Gifty Nenukru and Damu Yinase na fe abo so can 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
0: David,
1: and Gamu Baban, Sabin, Miss Mimi,
0: and to us, we are done, and to us.
1: Miss Kamina Mamba, Kamawa, and
0: to us,
1: and Gamu Babi Bri, I mean, Homoko,
0: security.
1: My yardy.
0: Hey,
1: may I ask you to concern me, my come and what to move up with the music to me come and to
0: me? If you have a family, too. Mimu,
1: who go on, no, I'm Boba Bobbins,
0: and may a media. Yes, what you can't quite name Mumako.
1: Yeah, now, yeah, now, Mokasi, be behind this guy.
0: But two, would it be a bear? Oh, dear, oh, dear.
1: Yeah. Jerry so buy.
2: She said,
1: me Jerry buy be born me sama.
2: Adie ba ko a.
1: There be me body no.
2: Na ta twema so pa ye.
1: Onu kwa ba no Jerry ba ne nsu eto.
2: Jerry so ya adie onu ma bi sa. O ya adie o. She said,
1: opi. Ensuo mu no nam na oba.
2: Opi, me wo problem was adie no ho. Be se program se kwa. Ya na mi timi
1: wo. Ya say, na wo ka be. O ade na church o.
2: Na be course wa frame.
1: Ade.
2: Obe hu na operation bi.
1: Ade na wo yi wo ado sa. Ade na Jerry so to e otimi bae.
2: E be dane wo de adie na e be.
1: Ada pa masem.
2: E be dane. E be dane. Why? Be a bear fine. Why? What do you? Mama, let's take mama back into the whole.
1: Mama, are you a young way? Why are you my boyfriend? No,
2: sir. Says a man can't. What do you mean? She'll trim next.
1: That's what be a Michelle with the man.
2: I said, be a bear.
1: Michelle be a man.
2: No, don't worry.
1: I'm a cousin, so to a crime is an enjoy to an air.
2: Be a bear fine. Would it be a bear for Macri? Miss I want a beba.
1: What is our body? I'll buy one for some of my
2: mate. Ubu, I know, went to me and my Ubu o'clock will hear our number. How if I
1: never have been
2: there? Who
1: That's it. What do my dear Bakuntia? So, yeah, oh, yeah, popular. I have a cousin, you might be old Dihujuma.
2: Yeah,
1: I am for the interson.
2: Yeah,
1: oh, yeah, popular. I'm my popular. My businesses were Ghana. A lot of them are good. Obetio, baby, to our ato a toa, sir, my two nankwa. Omuina, Baba, but I knew you and I, mammy, and we be few more.
2: Sadio is a multimedia castle or two in the area, OPD. Wish him apart from your event, so do any two from Pa Naria Yana. Wow, Monday to Saturday.
1: Oh, they have me out of a mission.
2: Facha
1: mo am. Eti me do
2: bi biase. Eh. Facha mo. Facha mo ni
1: producer. Facha mo ni. Let me buy.
2: Ana me for you.
1: Titi buy.
2: Eh.
1: Timi body di.
2: Eh, Titi.
1: Titi buy.
2: Anyway,
1: Cosby. Cosby buy.
2: Na ukra ma two kra one see me ye.
1: Dabio.
2: Who one see me ye?
1: Dabi. Eh, yesi wo de wo de wa yi ayen so. Munti. Ene ne ye announcement to Adomefe.
2: Wo de wi.
1: Adomefe bi announcement be 3 weeks.
2: Eh, mama.

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They are my Mr. Webby and I did not quite tie for an answer, asthma, and I say, I want to be an answer, Bosumi Biano, also far a free, a year, a Maya dear. Dysmenorrhea, and I say, be a wood and a queer kidney failure. But more than so, do any bitch more thanks to you, Computer Clinic. Now, what you mean, the infidia SU, so I show Nippe, do you know my pussy? What you mean, drew, Eddie, I can't worry. Any high quality diagnostic machine that aircraft, dear begu, I are a sabia. The Wukia knows whom as a man cast a quantum ponos, only a drink of mano pay. 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Yama, menom near papa, no nimi nia no mano pay, motem and come mutie me, ene, agro monti sem, in fact, too many say. Yeah, the fertilizer papa be a bank, and a grass or ene, ebwe kuya for. Say wo cabbage and I say we plant a beer wood we vegetables beer wood we are and now fruit beer wood we are cocoa beer wood we are and to me and swab a pack once I can a year kettling potassium e be fertilizer beer a beb wow I'm a timia swab a pack at the amount and until a beer now of fertilizer regular one or half a sink chain they use a year kettling potassium be and to me and wow and a whoop a beer. More than so on impetus for battery trim. Come on, number near 0243 462023. Now on set me, I can agro monty fertilizer. 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

0: Formalistic mama. 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
1: Oh, emma bebre.
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0: 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Auto back kwa 12 series but auto action and so say auto motor Guinness vitamin B e wo mu na e busu na energy no na san so nourish uni pedua no motor Guinness made in Ghana auto ato eno over the imported ones from Nigeria na auto so na wa share proudly made in Ghana symbol no say bo park no what you say we buying no? We are protecting our local business, creating and saving jobs, supporting Ghanaian industry.

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1: 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Aye branch bi wa manone ene ibi su wo Ghana.
0: Eh, wo manone branch ni na.
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1: US of A.
0: Wow.
1: Yeah.
0: Abon homoden.
1: Sir, sir.
0: Solid.
1: Sir.
0: Na Nancy, yeah, me who preaching, ne teachings,
1: yeah,
0: go for so better, so come on,
1: sir, sir. And I say, Cecilia, no, this end time, nipper here no crane, nipper here no crane, and I will also a sebi, OPD, what by here, sebi, when you're your uncle, can you be an one, sir?
0: No crane,
1: who are baby or nominate the award, send it the old one, so when you're me and send me and see ya. 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
0: At the end, ebinum die ye, ebinum die nye ye. What are some of the things ebinum ye ni differently? 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Ana say, omu ntimi ntu, omu pen ye.
1: Opi, de wu ntimi mfa ayi, milo niti. 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
0: The bida.
1: And see, you have to connect to the right person.
0: Wow.
1: Se, aware owe, wu anya nipa, o right partner, right choice. Untimi ware mane nye ye. Ye wo ni pebo aye ready say obetimi a kire wo. Ni e koso. Ye say ye say say bema wo so ni adaje sa. To teach you. 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But obu ho ni sa time no. He said that they will send me find my way. Now me couple will be full from. Said that here. Yeah.
0: Say say kura, we hear mukura anwa. Asans what here si asori fi. Now no ye who say Bishop Daniel Binim International God's Way Church. Ono ne yere tsu ye e jadem wo swam. What it?
1: Oh mate, mate.
0: Na e basa mo asofo no. Ya ne na ya muka.
1: Dia wo say enka Bishop Obinim. Ohun ne say and Crawford Shay. And no long corner now worry, Jadam. Most of a soft for me brave. But movement or barber and Timber Kayano, and some Crawford's son of our parcel. So, what I say,
0: Mama, yana baby ojina fa kasa no o kasa chire congregation asore no it's like o ton asem no kura ma wiase
1: enti wo ton asem na ama asore ma ma wiase no sa asore bi ba no no so aware problem wo bishop mpo na usun na asore ba
0: enti e de be motivate e nkura so wo bi eh be kasa ni e chire
1: enti aware bi e no problem ni but odifo bi ai ya papa obi ni baby ojina kasa no what you say baby ojina kasa en che na bloggers asum and he a do baby I know what's up but let's see me bam
0: I'm a listic and open so bomb my bishop than you'll be him Bobby man
1: on this way bishop
0: I would be man sometimes you're yanny
1: okay the other one Bobby man the year can say now so for sorry mom pie and he will know you're the leader who says and I saw for sorry mom pie there not just there's something wrong and he won't be bomb pie
0: Ama bubi mano.
1: Se eradi nyankopon kasa
0: ma yam. Bubi mano ne bubi ma yam ame.
1: Ewo Yesu di.
0: Florence Obinim because.
1: Friends do me ba me kwa me ti me friend ama na
0: be. Bia ogira he. Ma me ni nyansa o.
1: De
0: wo sifa so asem no kasa asem no. But I say isuo tire ponchani a. Oje ho.
1: Oje wo. Enna ye kan ye kan OPD. 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Sanse we koso. A lot of pastors are going through this. Politicians are going through the same. A lot of people are going through the same. Enti but so be wa o mie na da kasua wo hunu tuma egum
0: no kre
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0: wote menkano peya bomodi yepa asempa FM papa ayuko. 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
1: yes darling
0: enyomo no opi medemensa atonyomo no so
1: amen
0: de bia me show boss say
1: amen
0: we better see adwum we mebo na me hunu se menu abe ma ba ko eh Kofi Wusutontu alanchemantini ni aid o tie
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0: na
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0: BBC, Necro from the real power, but let's go.
1: Okay, let me dance. I think that you're my friend. And then, the bathroom said, this is my new album. Be entry and see a mama, let's take mama and I may adore a new song. I want Dom FM. If you're not called, nobody know, baby. Nobody, baby, all the social media platforms. Nobody, and the social media handles, and TikTok. Nobody, me follow mama, let's take mama. And Facebook, yeah, Apostle Arim, Edu Jemfi. Instagram, mama, let's take mama. But you follow me, and you want to, I feel now, but this is the first time I had a boy.
0: Whoa, so yeah, I'm the first presenter to bring this.
1: Yeah, to break the virginity of the song.
0: I like that. Let me say, because I can't pray.
1: So, God bless you for hosting us.
0: Thank you.
1: Yami Adma, I'm repping my brain. I'm going to say, I'm going
0: to say,
1: I'm going to say,
0: I'm going to say, I'm going to say, I'm going to say, I'm going to say, I'm going to
1: say, I'm going
0: to say, I'm going to say,
1: I'm going to say, I'm going to
0: say,
1: I'm going to say, I'm going to say, I'm going to
0: say, I'm going
1: to say,
0: I'm going to say, I'm going to say, I'm going to say, I'm going to
1: say, I'm going to say, I'm going to
0: say,
1: I'm
0: going to say, I'm going to say, I'm going to
1: say,
0: I'm going to say, I'm going to say, I'm
1: going to say,
0: I'm going to say, I'm going to say, I'm going to say, I'm going to say,
1: I'm going to say, I'm going to say, I'm going to say, I'm going to say, I'm going
0: to say, I'm
1: going to say, I'm going to say,
0: I'm going to say, I'm going to say, I'm going to say, I'm going
1: oh, are you good? Are you good?
0: Are you good wrong?
1: Ah, Lumba, we are here to no sue. You say, come
0: up. Wow.
1: Wow. Lumba, what about Baba Kwanke? But to no
0: sue. Now, what can Solomon, none of my name, Dosso, none of your Dosso. Mama, so be soon, Yammy, obey me from my baby.
1: It's a Solomon, no, soon, Yammy. It's any. I had that say,
0: Yammy, sure. Any, Ghana, what you are really? Mama, in fact, don't come on, do. Yammy, sure, what?
1: Yes, yeah, that was fussy. Yeah, that are you all. And me bloggers. Soha captain and I virgin blogger so
0: you see what they call a modern Africa
1: so a virgin you'll be out here maybe a riding show
0: I mean show mama I mean Matty mama yeah brand run so yeah sorry so you coupon adum ochina yeah shea ewo end point to me party clinic a whole any day work and happiness free screen, you know, it be free. They be break down of when you friend me OP, they said, I can't say more penny, quan chef, what a for maybe it's my like, you are 05, modern Africa. Friend me OP, my crack down of when

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2: o mja dia in the sense they covered a lot of areas in terms of running. They sacrificed a lot. They play without the ball in a very, very, very good way. And we managed it. And then when you work so hard, sometimes you are rewarded, like the way it happened. And Tamamunya Gonunsu was very, very good for us, for Ghana, because then the match was almost over. Okay. In all fairness, the how they played, they sacrificed a lot in terms of running, covering for each other. And they showed a very good team spirit. For me, I've always said that you have to start well. You have to start, whether they play so well or not. You have to start well by winning, and this is a motivation. It's another level of Omboko. So they go into the next match knowing that they've won their first match.
0: Ani ayo kwati ye coach CK akono en artist wo de samu tuja nanu akirei en wo ase edru ba bi ne no mafo akase Jordan asa ne nante mayemre wo ne nakokomu agunu kakra enti ye nyini fanfrim nipa baby wa 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no ne ade ani nyina wo kasafa ho.
2: Well, I think that just like you said, and you don't know, and I also might not know exactly what is going on within the camp. The coach knows when to move him out, when he thinks, but you see, all these things is a good sign. We all want the best for the team. Once the fans are making said complaints, it goes into the ear of the head coach, and he also look at it and then take it decision, because the fans and everybody are part of it. It is a good sign of things to look at in the near future. We don't know exactly what is going on, the understanding of why this should be done. But again, we've come out with a win, right? And it means that Niamh in that match, no, a lot of them were positive. Yeah, you know, I strongly believe that the coach will look into it.
0: Opanyine kwetie ni coach CK Akono any ni din in yanene twetwe nkomo na ni nyina emu no any any sports analyst our Sanjo coach your friend Christopher Nimli yanene twetwe nkomo ti uba Facebook wa 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
3: first level started giving in Rana. Now we had close to like 6 of them who were deputants in that first 11. So the anxiety level would have been there, and we needed somebody who calmed the nerves of everybody. But let's make us a nipana. So no, yes, I hear Jordan. I, you know, onu say the body manana. In fact, over elaboration, unnecessary dribbling, holding on to the ball, unproductive way of playing the game that needed to be stopped. But my major positive yesterday came from the technical team. Carlos Quiroz stress ampa wa coach pain and ogusu coach. He's very experienced. You call by him in that second half. One thing that was so clear, he took away the anxiety of my boys who said, look, this is the World Cup.
0: Oh, Penny Nimli, wa manansu, was here company say, Gan, Edim Kuninsano. Nanny, oh, over to Crochia, Crochia, Emin, Amekono, Soko, Soko, Ubos, and May, Wamudi, what Renji come for, was here a coachy, management in Mumu of Yasia, Wabiani, Huya, Mobianco, Perio, no man was wrong, Kadana, my baby, as here, Umanko Bonetroka.
3: What I want to say that we need to work on, a very crucial. We didn't start the game well today, against Panama. We cannot afford to repeat that against the English. And yes, sir, in the first 10 to 15, 20 minutes, the game will be over and it will be no contest. And I'm very certain that the technical team will point that first 25 minutes, 30 minutes to the team, that you cannot do this against a quality opposition. And yes, sir, by the time you realize, the game would have been far away from you. You just be wasting everybody's time. Let's say a thing important, so we should not influx the Black Stars camp. If you can train and rest properly, you conserve a lot of energy for the tax ahead.
0: Christopher Nimli, and on way coach, was also a sports analyst in our 3 year. So we're not so do who here if I born who are to Ghana. Now about Facebook, who about Facebook, who need YouTube, who are Sandra, as I'm wearing a baby jet. Walk over you, walk over you, I just say. Watching the court up on the time, what tiny penny more kung kung wipe prepare with Zampa. A branch is walk on any more abrabum pan or ramp on our way. My ass and more pain. Namra blasts as I shall be and walk out dressing room. One in the court in the time when we're moody as I heard. Gaga. One in the time to say, one more you are my new super friend.
1: One you are Musha, see him some moon.
0: Aye.
1: She jamasa.
0: What's so she jamaria?
1: Mura, no, the court come home. No, ehunya wahu all players ne biwo ho no mo who say abanti aba kwia say otwa photo yi onu say no wo
0: Jonathan Mensah
1: no no so wo so che say bebree ya wo so nti support no mo dia ma boys no
0: o maya de
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2: 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Which is good Because that win no Ebe boosti ye Confidence For the next match First half no The moon say Na boys ni unhu bo Na sokra Ni unhu so To move in forward no, I think that there are some players below her in 4 months now bench.
3: Ghana and Shasi match with the Mekano correct. First half, Yamboshi, Ghana possession, then ye kura. By second half, maybe me name so mumma mubel couldn't tell up your video was dressing room honoma. Because na Ghana ye hot. Last minute go there, make us Ghana be with it. By Ghana yard.
4: 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I de am perform ba o ma ka ni na de em say so mo try na o improve o mo team work no
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6: Simo. 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
1: 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obe shem komna the end of the day na fa hon mo They are easy to influence so for no age new prophet. Oh, and say it's hard time I saw a binding blood now. Yes, that's a rest of
2: I know. Yeah, man, yeah, the boom man says, I need money with one. Or say, the best room, maybe, yeah, see, baby, as much a cry. I saw for this for ya, and then we'll be and then we'll be.
0: Ayo abisha Ghana fobi ya wonumu wo atoyeti fi mantem ene wo akire mosofu uche ya ni foto da hoyi wo mochese sofo we die se eye eyi a ade na to afa ho antum chaskele agbon boya kentenisi wo atonche se ezi mantum na omabbo players ya baso players na omabbo mabaso papa papa se eye nura mo enso bo numu anche kora no a monan ene monsa kan ye no Man far much as kiddy.
2: The Ghana Blaster, the India, no. Was born, I born, no, yet it to form. And all say, born to the old bathroom, hobby breed. I was so tall, born, now born, but the ain't I ever born, meaning say, you couldn't give a idea.
1: And the United States, a Ghana machine. And you see, say, you of 90 minutes mean, go beyond by, and so say, that's the digital say, any day by my. And you expect more from your players. And then, I'm more than one day, I expect to say, which my video is full of
0: life. Ayo, wei eye atoyeti fi mantem na asante mantem so ehonom so Ghana fo e wo honom wakasa se ne wo hu bo no
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4: that's not so we bam
3: hi cream dey ni ma if you head Marvin Blackstar. We say, you're going to be a good thing.
5: The first half of Musha is a son on board, Naman Tiasi, said you know Musibon, Chen and Musebia, not coach, no, and a person almost slow game. So by said the uncle for see push up, the moment soon push up. And the coach, no, a very good coach. Oh, pleasant, they make our chance or moon keep on. Or more money opportunity, no more, but on Manchester Empire, more opportunity on meeting me.
0: Abusia wefra santemantem na video no awohwe no so santemantem na regional minister e frɛ no bɛdwani regional minister aka bɛdwani wɔno na ɛne ɛ bɛbi a okɔbɔ painting no ma school fo no kɔ ye drawings no ɛno wɔ the screen ko si hɔ ɛno wɔ hwirihwiri no wɔ gye nani ɛne dɔm oh enra wɔ mu yɛ ɔmo hu bi yɛmfa nsi yɛ kɔ akuyɛ nkɔ
6: 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And then woman for Suru Gujamo, woman to me na. Woman and woman to come when you kuku, ninja, and NSA. Nipa boni for be through chrome, yes, ye be. Every pomposo, a caporiso, and it to kind woman come, mumbo, mumadem Russia, woman some school, or ebe prima de chef for me. Nadia, assembling another eba, your headmaster, one under the school, no, and who's Jima. And a word to more penny, Jima, nature, and as a woman, Sakuno, yes, one year to truffle could be a more potamo, just to trust some yama de pa. 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
10: 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The school year entertainment, now, day students in the work room, or more quack, no more the town boys in the be, Eddie Womachi Echo. It's a cadet on the work school, Mohono, a young man, Omon Penny, and my town boys, and no Emma, no more Pamo, woman number for one. 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I'm a woman jelly woman 6 months. I'm a 6 months and that's one year. You won't mabba. And one more by. See another back. Cause it's a cause for, a cake there. And never be cause. I'm a nipper me. You know, it's a back. At one and another one. See, I'm a di who. And boss, I can't wait. Now I'm a cocoa. Yes, I'm a master. I'm a school. You know, it's a cake. You don't mean could be you. And I'm a you. When you have a CC cases. What is here? One more. Yes, I'm a die. Nipper me. You know, I'm a proud woman. This one act. One more classroom. Say, oh, glass and what I'm saying, Lubes or what year, or my saying, Rasusuru, Bruno and Mubani Yamam to a headmaster and I got a good one or so. 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
7: akusatia ya meja and say a American embassy in the issue statement via omo Twitter handle and sana Ghana you say oh sana said nam tamaklokra yet naba Ghana yet the nite me who let you the nite up to now sana American Ghana for a new baby said number and I'm saying make catch us akusi and yen wama so otifio bima a condition airborne as we speak now because you team all the prisons.
11: Wakwa Ghana prisons
7: me, because me a member of the Security and Intelligence Committee.
11: Okay.
12: On record,
7: me say
12: Ghana prisons.
0: Enye nukule da sema aminu wanem. Wasu wa janedye fie wa gana ha. Washe prison fonsa. Yo demu.
13: I issued a statement sometime on Monday. Yes. Ferdinand is in the custody of the Ghana Prison Service. They are a long established institution. They know how to handle people. If somebody needs health care and they need to take care of her, they know how to do it. I can assure you, and let me put it on record, she is not in any house. She is not in any house. She is not under any house arrest. If Frankly Sugar tells you that, he is not telling the truth. Let him name the so-called top government official who told him that. But as of now, he is under prison custody.
0: Yo, Abusia, where ya swap for ya wa share wa meyi, and yo kwa mampenyata ya wa meyi kita undie o tonkra, Felix kwa chio fosu, en watene neno, en yo man for madrin chile, no mudi biya baseni ya da 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
1: 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Womu chile se?
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2: say record na na mo pese mo say
1: and no wo guso awoko na nim no and Jordan asan abeye Abrantia watoso and nine Edema on my Ghana wobo 3 World Cups.
2: Nana performance.
1: Once Asamoah Abo traded that. Suleiman Tari Abo traded that. Andre Ayew Abo traded that. And then Nate Jordan and so Abo 3. Eji Wogusua Wapim Abakwa 7 Edi Ekurenim, Etino, Enrano, Nese, Eyeniji Sampa, Elhonum. Abrantia, when you're man of the match, Eye Antoine Semenyo.
0: Ah, maybe the name is Eyeno Rinchirbenyo. 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
1: Sitra Machos, your technical study group, Elho.
0: Ah,
1: Unu Henny,
0: na group Romans Vinyan Fumso.
1: There will be any Omid of Fumso Dominion.
2: And Rabantia no Obo.
0: Oh, my Casua Mobo.
1: One said that Antoine, you bet you are okay. A house of San and go for a debate to all. So, okay, a pay you in chief. If you say, sir, Antino, and Antoine Semenyo, any man of the match. I was sacking here course no more. Now, where on the lighter note, young confident Srikakra. Once, Enra, na God of what do I say? Benjamin Asari in a better pool no
0: more.
1: And now, what were ye at the ever chassis? And a piano
0: ever at his gear, dear
1: boy, dear. And we piano by ye. Now, wait, I say. When I at this time I feel her bachelor say, Tama ye at the frim no jina touch line, no one see ye in a frimo.
0: Hmm.
1: Eti on say, oh, baby, come on the turn, so no. Now I say, ah, na born me, movie, and I'm in movie.
0: Ah, near you frim and doom.
1: Send the world, Nimsa walk, call us up, or Nimsa walk, none care, go ahead and up for some Saturday night,
0: ah,
1: the cinema, and not was,
0: ah.
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1: went me an
0: ai ai si wa country
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1: Nekwajo electrical appliances. Sir.
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1: one. 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
1: Ago.
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1: Hey, what you have no idea what's happening?
2: A juma or no kwa ya no na or so cra body pains are all from Nanyagro.
1: Eh, no cra.
2: And a man once you didn't mean me and a poswa manu. And so with the original how more than den sano.
1: Media mikonya speed dot spray and in the gel. 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
0: Okay? 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
1: Yeah, from the speed dot spray. The gel so ho. Ne ye pale release spray.
2: And a train. Na minko pebi manu na nasa ma ye mobo.
1: Oh, speed dot be manu fast relief. Se pens no ewa wachi, waposo, ukoto dre. 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
1: 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Also as chemist, and wadia ba, and abraka, wakaishi, and okumase. 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
3: 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BDA to 3 years. And I say a baby more. 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
6: Enjanya train agent away. 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
7: Hey, nana, me what she?
6: 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Umo swa ya fepa.
7: Kemiya, every bra wodi me call. Thanks to you, computer clinic ba yano. Ena mama me huwa ye fe. Na me yadi eni na kosa no.
6: Ipe ira yemudi ya. 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Na enkode ya umana entafui.
7: Aye, miya me ma. Set na me bra wa wongu pa o. Nansho, ye free thanks to you, computer clinic ba ye. Me entafui ni na ya me. Ma.
6: Oh,
7: me fear for me bushing for will be a yadia. Ewan yakro.
6: Oh, sir.
7: Aye.
6: Oh, and your way, idea. A bushing for and a dame catrono. A train and send him wire for when you're tough for a crow of a fever. Sano, you know, your thanks to you, computer. Cause you cried, yeah. Fidia sort will be brabaka. Yaria would be a horse. I was a thanks to you, computer clinic. One more quiano. A fish who cross a manca's acquaintance upon a super. So we hear thanks to you, computer clinic. A friend one who makes 0545252880.
1: Thanks to you, computer clinic. 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
2: Happy Father's Day celebration. We have to say Papa, you go to my dear. Yeah, yeah, the boy, General Bassano. I feel you're in a grand buffet. You know, Papa, me, she, and I think she, and I have some Papa, Papa, you go grand buffet 2026. Yes, I'll be here, General. Almost some of my little friends, I just said, Papa, Papa, I go. No, Papa, me, she, Sunday 21st, to our Vision Social Center, 2 p.m. I hope by a dequa. I tell you, be. Yeah, Papa, I'm going to cooking competition to go back to success. Grand buffet, and it's a church. Yeah, did you open? Did you open? Yeah, the live music performance in this one part one. Special Prisons Band. Pat Thomas and Empress Gifty. As a Papa, Papa, you go Grand Buffet 2026. Ticket in here, 200 Ghana pills. And Papa, on your Papa. So, Papa, so, dear, we should have become a hoba. I'm going to be 300 Ghana. Pilot star 714 star 003 hash. 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Open your visual drive from front desk. 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And our friend 053-102-9795 is WC. In my question, I'm going to be a Papa, you go Grand Buffet 2026. April. I am Sinterstein, Airtop, I am strong, Franco Trading Enterprise.

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1: so to me say BBI okay.
0: Jason also the bow. And not Jason. Hey, it's just a almost a little bit sooner. Almost a more dear than a
1: more convenient with bone with it.
0: Hey, my chromes in the hole. Yeah, bone with it. Yeah, honey, free.
1: It's an FSM.
0: FSM.
1: And yes, I really
0: need FSM. What you know,
1: and I'm not going to say Ghana for some moon pep blaster
0: for some moon. Hey, no, just say Enra. 2 a.m. na enkrofo na e won kran ya. Yes, yes.
1: Hey, Ghana for.
0: Yeah, Kasako. Oh, who draw when who's that? So, what's the problem? Was it over England?
1: Eh?
2: And you say you did it.
0: If
2: we are so. A dear ye be a ubiape. I saw ban hofe. Ope me be a huna. Ope no.
0: Okay.
2: And ubiapa soon be.
0: Ubiapa soon be.
2: And Ralph Shea, Ghana hanging an inch in a one.
0: Yeah.
2: Nani o komodeno. Nya na isi na obi erefri
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0: omo nsom
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0: oh, Baji,
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I'm a name or the Omunu Penny be somewhere or my moon. 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A Bwashi Show, my affair. 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Real football mukakra. Kid bet *385# I say Ghana Blasters as they take on the world. As I said, me and no me and no yeah from the near the town which yeah. So from Accra to Cape Coast, Tamale to Kumasi, we are united together and we are Black Stars. It is not just the players on the pitch every day, but also the ordinary Ghanaian. So yes, seamstress. So yeah, tila. So yeah, fashion designer. So yeah, shoemaker. Oh yeah, trotro pusher. Oh yeah, trotro meat. I be trotro pusher. I'm cooking on can trotro pusher. Yes. And now say we yeah, mason, carpenter. Just we be there. Yeah, you know your role to play. Yeah, be born yet me a koye ni. We are united by hope, by passion, and by pride. Every kick, every pass, and every goal is called by the Ghanaian. What I say? So as the Black Stars take on the world, Kid Bet *385# stands with them and with you as well. The time is now. Let's go, Black Stars. Kid Bet *385#. That one pick a crowd there tomorrow. That'll be the picture. Now the game begins. And now your vice president go nearby. I said, be an old dude. And I'm saying, hey, mommy. But surprisingly, lots of people were, you know, rooting for Ghana. Osha Adena. Me aya na me pe ibintino. Me share other channels bin me adena. In fact, be bia me dey me TV 2 ye bia checking what was going on bia no. Pandit awodo no baba programs ni na utio mu na kase mu a. No mu na they were all hoping say Ghana e betimi afam. Na wadi nkunim e o Panama fo no. So this should send a strong signal to the stars to say, look, if you guys do well, we've got your back. Yeah, they're supporting you. I'm going to be an outro cancer. I mean, I'm going to say, I'm going to draw a cry now. Maybe I'm going to chastise you. Because they did their best. First half, no, no. Now I say, now, I say, you can cry. But, see, and you say, go nearby and it's not making cancer the same way. When I was watching, I was saying this, say, man, notice it two players be. Now, sir, two players, no. I could maybe a dumb woman with the bobo, no. It is different. She. Semenyo is a star player. No two ways. You know what I mean? The guy is good. But, a common denet to say, from Asasanti guy, no. A common denet to say, your friend saying, goal scorer, no, need body saying, you guy, no. She, sir, boys, me, you know, would they mean himself, they mean can, what dream course, what? Look at how, especially the Renchi guy, or your beer, and cut that yellow card, no? A bit benefits Muasikakra. Because that card came very early. That yellow card, no, D, you know, it came early, but, boy, now, bono, not

0: showed say yeah or yellow card na no bobo no still kika kika masa on the vim what you say akwane courage or the bobo no here different, and that is what we need from the guys. And you see, if you go all out and do this na you nempo when you are bad day and koyia mawa, I mean it would be cool, but to do baby anasa as a man for to show na bi as a born of the boss on mobi, I mean just look at Jordan Yedim so a star player. But to do baby as you are doors rodo. Bobby wa be kosu agina boss wa agina boss wa bu wana fe na kum no da form. As baby o yes ade na baby a ye gin treatment am wa obet me dia she go. You know what I mean? If I keep an run no pen now yes ade we na bi cry be na so na penalty be baby cry. It is different. But with there sometimes in your own yard mu wa baby cry, then you are doing this as ade ade ade. You know, fa fi mu show mu na fe ni enhwe. Look at the speed of this Thomas Asante guy. His speed. What's that? As akwara nyi nipa akoma na mu. Speed. What is ahwadin wan kasa? Omo mienu no. Che say vim bia na omo de bobon. It was different. It like I was saying me anka and they goalless crana. Still these two players there. Na me pese me bomb abaso say omo aya there. And then Ghana for Mumia Fat Ziggy Flower Man Wine and Randy Ziggy and Randy. Yeah, Ziggy. Oh, and Randy at Ziggy. Ah, dang. Ah, dang. Mumia and Fine Flower Man. And Randy Bright. Just say, we'll check back with your watching one of Lucas, right? Eight of them, Jesus, you woo. Hey, at Ziggy. Oh, and Randy. And Randy, very much in an answer. And Randy, you just say, Madame Vibas more give you. I said, where are you going? Was, I'm going to shine my bottles. And right the way to be saying, right the way shining the bottles. Heavy, papa. And it was cool. I don't want to say powerful. Putting smiles on our faces. You two check the mom. We are hoping, say, our next game, Mode Vim Beshumsa. Mama Colonial Masters, no, say, no. Those days, no, be these days. You know what I'm saying? Those days, no be these days. And for me, if not for the fact, say, Atizigi prayer, ma, ye yi ni fimua. Mede, and come a man of the match for Enradi and come a bema Atizigi. The Caleb guy and the Yunchi guy, top notch, fantastic guys. But mede, Enra pa de, say, anka, Atizigi ne jimua. For 90 minutes plus, that's 10 minutes now. Referee will say, what's the 5, what's the 6 minutes? No one's saying, I'm going 10 minutes. Oh, you're there, referee. That time when I am, she be a ne, what's that? What's that? I can't say you. Huh? Stick to your 6, I can never pray, ni and wave here. Group soon, you grab boy, musa, about 10 minutes, are they? Oh, it's got at least get me near quiet every 90 plus, 6 ni near we are. Maybe I'm coming man of the match there. And one I'm the man. He did some great saves yesterday. My goodness. Yes, I can confirm the Hanama on you put this every applause, I'm a famano. So at this game, yeah, I put my two hands together for you. You did well yesterday. Did very, very, very, very well. I feel Canada for someone you. Tournament by choir, coin, home, send me, pray, US for the state, Canada for the state. Mama Patea, Mama Patea, some more, why do you want to? I can't say. So let's talk about football. And they come to Ghana, go rush season, also no. It's a mood and then. So World Cup fever, and I check, oh baby, I send run, I'm a share white jersey, and I'm a share yellow. Now I'm saying, you genuine, what I say. Now come to Ghana, say match, no, shouldn't be on the pitch alone. So, they are bringing the stadium experience home. Pretty simple. What they are said this time, Obeto, crystal clear TVs, sound bars, home theaters, smartphones, laptops, projectors, and they can win at unbeatable prices from us. 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And that's what we're talking about. You know what I mean? 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And we all endpoint hepatic clinic branches, nina, mu. Na, Accra, there, no. And we Spinters Road, Shell Signboard. And home on the end of the yes, screening, you will soon have the other night. Giveaways, P, na, check the P, wa. Doctor Edema, ye papa moni a dia dia anti, but what dia say watch nano? Also do papa be bana, ye enshe with him. Went to me and talk, she ama papa for this day, kwa mani pum de papa. Na wit me nina na so. Na u ninch ninche. Na ya wit me echida, we say, inchida, me ya de phone, if ye janamun chen eba. Matias ye. End point with party clinic. Ebema a free gift, such as rice cookers, kettles, juices, blenders, electric irons, I would draw, nay, just say, I tell you, baby, brain, it was painters, anytime my branches, no, of the clinic. It's here, now, our friend, 0244-867-068. And our friend, 0274-234-321. 0274-234-23, baby. 0274-234-321. Yeah, 0274-234-321. End point to party clinic. Or say end to chronic diseases. And what I say, well, I don't know. Now, the biggest football tournament on earth. The World Cup. And I assign Edusu Bimini. Said I'm a catch or earlier. No, keep bet. Ebuama ina ya bo Black Stars Chidom. Na ne wakofa $10,000 showdown. E dia ba way the bet boss. Very simple. Introducing the Kid Bet World Cup 10K Challenge, where every winning multi bet could move you up. Now I get it closer to your share of a massive 10,000 Ghana cedis prize pool. E more de when ya. Investors normally betting the omotias here, but very simple. And also, by adding just three or more selection to your World Cup slips, and the higher your winning odds, no, the higher and our climb cost run here. So what I say. 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Kidbet bet boss $10,000 challenge. Or say predict the world, win the glory. Terms and conditions account tia no ahye no so yen fa enyum ba ko bi nso fam na fi wi yen fa de account to aso Her name is PC Esther. And she featured Kwikute on this one.
1: I am doing this Pentecost song.
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Agrimonti was we know our Greek. MTN so say switch it to MTN eSIM. 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Yeah, and you know bioglobin syrup name. 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Edin Ropi na no Valuman Nina Omode Sumi Edomwa se. As they do ever my Sasso insecticide spray and a mosquito account, a boa a kutia a and to tumlin to mwahuduina where you swear you know a ja a nice sweet fragrance award them all. Sasso was you come and tum preco. I fe as they do edema onga and the ongalicious have been wapu munuguso koswa. A chedi pina ne pp one man for DB. 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A bone or synthes tank was a strong air top. I feel kale charcoal toothpaste. 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I don't know in emu. 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Ozone chemicals we don't want to say. Send they or the speedo spray yeah, and gel account. 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etimi akoyi kama at the amount telesale was connecting energies, and that's what it is. Abusia Medina, the Jerry Justice, yeah, my musu. But, quick one, I'll say greeting, Jerry. Please wish a student of Cleveland School by name Muhammad Ashraf, aka Honorable, a happy, glorious birthday for me. I pray for God's blessings, guidance, and greatness for his new age. From Susan Nash. Nafi, if Susan Nash, there's why. We also say happy birthday going out to Apostle Felix Autry, auntie of PIWC Graceland. Happy birthday to Mama Rose Kumi Labi, a shaman area mama. Afi, Mama Lizzie Kumi Jubilee Assembly, Bema Camp. We, if you Peggy Ama Donko of GTV in Chain, and I Ode Ebaye. Right, ladies and gentlemen, boys and girls, yeah, Czech Republic and South Africa already. Medical catch us there. Check for Czech Republic for share, South Africa. Kabako. The last time I checked, yeah, South Africa 80 me NT. Yeah, but you see, I near this. I commission so at all.

0: FDA approved.
1: Goals, men are so cromo by de inkunim deni delbi daunima, we ren fida, unkunim ye brenas. So Samsung Galaxy Mahu Dreni Bibia, Fisi Sia, Copen, 3rd July, or Samsung Authorized Dili Biaho, now which means Samsung TVs now watching Bia, which means Galaxy phones, tablets, any watches, fridge, microwave, and a Samsung TV, 85 inch case, Yanubi, now what you are sharing, this will be Nubi, which will be here, cause Samsung.txtghana.com, now phone with Ding, and with detail, Shimubi, now what you are good in Nubia, which means you dear pop heavy and a linear said to me this will catch us what you platform so this is a crowd on.
2: Happy Father's Day celebration. We have to say more. 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
1: No, Papa, me, ancient, she, and as in, she, and
0: I have some papa, papa, you call grand buffet 2026.
1: Yes, I'll be a gentleman.
0: Almost some of my little friends, I just listen, Papa.
1: Papa, I call.
0: No, Papa, me, she, Sunday 21st, to
1: our Vision Social Center,
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0: Yo, Abusia, and you said I'm the guy that too anymore. 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
1: 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A combining attacking and defending. 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
3: I'm
2: on Adam Sonevi and Kevin Oshansas here. 26 minutes. 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Uremwana Sende Sena Kana. Your friend Black Sasano. Amujaniye Repri. Repri. The representatives. Neso Amuna Ejina Eye. Czech man and name.
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2: Mune Jiromanemu. Uremwana Czech Faswa Yadia. Nesende FIFA ranking. Amutosu 40. And Amuda. Bafana Bafana Air South Africa. Currently, South Africa the 60th position. FIFA ranking until check for Achomumu 20 air point per 20. And I'm going to just say a double term. And one thing. Nah, Uremu Ewa. FIFA World Cup now. Czech Republic. Omu Ako Aya Edu 10 times. And a check for about World Cup. Gedika Yomobayro. Wodi Aya Czech Slovakia Dan Kamwa 1934 after Sia Stati World Cup 1930 or Uruguay 1934 Omobaye Acha se Ifruanu Omokwadaya Erende Omobaya Czech Republic no Kahusa 1934 near from Czech Slovakia Omambabio Enendia Czech Republic no Fahuja de Bayero 2006 Ubakaya Kana no more group Savasa Saukai.
1: Yeah.
2: The whole world not check for Tosumi and FIFA ranking. 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And until Omu Ashada Mobra our World Cup mo South Africa and Subuno World Cup ro Omako 4 times. Dedica 1998 France 98 South Africa Omoba World Cup Omaya dia group stage 98 Omufro group stage 2002 Korea Japan group stage 2010 Krano Muhosi ano Omosafro group stage hey wo hosi efrimu Ghana ha Masa Vanson Omuhosi kromu frimu group stage
1: yeah Omoba yeah, the first host stage Omuntu advice from the group in 2010 in 1998 African squad, I think, is one of the best squad because normally we need AFCON in 1996 after their captain Toby captain home in 1996. Then 1998, led by Lucas Radebe, McFish, from Pierre Issa, Sean Bartlett. It was a good South African squad. Benedict McCarthy, who were free the under 20 Malaysia 97, Obi Wilma as a young chap in 1998, Burkina 98, and Obi Wilma in 1998, France 98 squad. So it was one of their best squads. And our group, they were in a group with France, our group today was one of the toughest groups. And the South African team advanced in 2000 Okamba in the 2000 they won a game against Ghana with Kumasi Shivonga Mbete. Then in 2002 they won World Cup game. So South Africa, if I'm right, or maybe need 2 World Cup games. They've never advanced from the group stage to the World Cup.
2: Master Wilson and the Abtusono into South Africa. So Mufrimua Nelson the Maudada World Cup will be on Mukobiano Mufrimua group stage. Amuntra group stage da. Omo akra ho si ye eti Jobek Jobek Jobek sa wo di Jobek Deban Deban Deban emenye omo firimu ya ya intino South Africa die omba World Cup group stage ya omo firimu a chance for Czech Republic ebetu ya 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Paints, hey, Pebio, Pebina, Ayasa, and Shoshi Totoy, one top paint, papa, Female referee on who free United States of America and a handy game no Mukwana Equa Borosanaso Borukuta South Africa still ever name for Asia Swo or Tim Rikase Baba the Babakum Asia Swo one echo now South Africa Nyabri Bafana Bafana across the body border Chebo one of Bono Motiba Yakabon Fletcher and say it. Nasunabi, Ankoyama, South Africa, Bona Sabedi, Bafana, Mrenchen Wobu, Mo e Passe, Imbukazi, and Afobono, a passing a court named for Asia Swo, Mutau, also Adama, the goalkeeper Williams, Rakuta Boris Sia, Williams, goalkeeper Williams, and call for Panasampa, Usha Bo Possession. South Africa about 56 and a check about 38. Hey, Master Vincent, now I'm with that from you.
1: Yeah, sir, more possession. At the end of the game, and you're not here, it's about how are we converting possession and how the way the game will be into goals, because football is determined by goals. And now I can't Roland Williamson, one of the best goalkeepers in the SCCA, once an African best goalkeeper. Oh, he named the Koyo FIFA Club World Cup. He's very experienced. Wada Bafana for years. Wada Santos for years. So the experience and international level is very, very high. So Bawo Kaya Kezili Mbukazi. Former player of Orlando Pirates. One of the young, talented center backs. I don't know why South African player at the age decided to move to Chicago Fire in the MLS. Because he's a young player, 21 years of age. No move to the MLS. And it's the reason why. So I don't know, put you on weights. And Ocean won it. AFCON a boy now. He was very fast. But this time, because of the MLS, the intensity of MLS cannot be compared to other top leagues. Now, I'm going to put more weight. It's the reason why, according to time, in terms of the tackles, we're very, very, very careful. So, yeah, player needs to be found on Korea. There's a player that's your yellow card. Mukwana.
2: First game. My brother Sanders.
1: Yeah, first game was yellow card. And it's Waji yellow card. So, what it means is Sanders, South Africa last game against South Korea.
2: Mukwana.
1: It's a big boy. He's the engine of the South Africa team.
2: Yeah.
1: South Africa, they build the football champion. This is the player. I was watching Super Sports before the first game. They believe that the South African team is bold around him. He scores screamers, long shots. So next game, Mumu Binozo will be here in India. It's a tough one.
2: Mumbai Tema, South Africa. The Boho Mukwana. No, I am much for that. Siakarima Mamelodi Sundowns, our South Africa. We di yellow card international Emrane dia. Amufana game against South Korea. And I said Korea Republic, Ojumi and Siakai. Haya Sampana, 4 points away from Atom 106.3. Sir Utumi Achawatri, which we do comment in Napa, Nyakin Kari Nasu Yamamu, 0542 77 1092, 0542 77 1092, 0542 77 1092, maybe I would say Biano, near Kai, near Quenum, goalkeeper Williams, and a Bono Ekutan Sisia, South Africa, the former Kaba Kobunti. And the 6 minutes and they punish you more 35 minutes. Betano believing makes it rare. Vena water changing people's lives. Asa paint number one since 1925. Big energy, big refreshing movement. Empigo, big refreshing movement. UMP punk, UMP proudly serving Ghana with speed since 1972. UMP, Mr. Ata. Omoni GFA Co partnership no Osho Mofisa e mani memani perifo wina no chese omanim chese sresre sa ukwa bangi bi obeku no mamunabuna wa odi usika akwato akwara ukwa jekwa ya yase yankasa mumfra line no Yes, so far, we comment, bra, as what in tea, and a doom light to Kruba, because I'll send a message of a friend. Tibet doom light, Serebaya, Humberto. Pepsodent, do the two with Pepsodent brush every morning and evening. Defender will say, Senya, check for a defender of Muangono, Sanders of Boston Mobile, a year Pepsodent, and our side defense in Altimia Coso, South Africa, Fata Praga, a better one a chance for South Africa. Now, should I be? Oh, Master Bansi.
1: Very weak passing.
2: I'm Queen Yapa, Munya.
1: I'm calling some Muda.
2: Oh, almost supporters.
1: Yeah, I'm winning animals. Yeah, I didn't bother to Mama. Calling some Muda. Where Makase, Uji, the best five right fullbacks in Africa, so didn't run me. He's a very good player. With experience, sundowns, and everything. And the first touch was the problem. We were touching ball, and my goalkeeper was close to him, too. It was difficult for him. So, but he has all cut the ball sweet. So he decided to come back. If Odrimo Diba about, you know, about a good chance. I think for the first 36 minutes, the best chance that South Africa has seen.
2: Akwenye kasiya South Africa for you, no. Sanya, yesha game with you. So far, akwenye kasiya paba. 36 minutes chance. And no more, I mix it. Atia faso. Ama, South Africa defense, no. Utumu sende, omaye, jmaye, pa, pa, pa, pa, pa, pa, pa, pa. 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Now, who's our soldier now? So, 74 years. And a coach, he with you, 74 years. Check for coach, you know, 74 years. Miroslav Kubek. Was sorry, Edgeland Nasso. Achasane. Karina Noya, goalkeeper. And to check for. So coach, you went to me and produce good goalkeepers among the NSA. Your master, sir, say, Omu coach, Miroslav. No, your former goalkeeper. Bono Ekuta, aya, South African Sudabi. Williams, Osha Clarence, be a course with Chewa. Yes, Uncle Masubashi, Papa, and now Williams, Ekasakasa. Williams, Ekasa, South Africa. Hey, George Oporia.
1: Yeah.
2: George Oporia. And a Toro.
1: The only African player.
2: Wow. Oporia VIP power.
1: Ballon d'Or and the FIFA player of the year. Oporia be at Tim Keys. He was unstoppable. And I remember the goal share, yeah, the foul. It's our best player of the year. I remember if I do
2: 95,
1: yeah, it was against Empoli in this year. I remember in the Liberia World Cup qualified to Accra, they're living in Liberia. And the games, the number of games I'm hearing in the AC Milan jersey. I still believe he's the greatest African player of all time.
2: Over to Abedi Pere.
1: Yeah, Opon was a great player. Yeah. Among four persons, I'm going to compare Samuel to Tony because of Eto. Records and the trophies originally, but player for player, individually. Because in the time, the kind of players that were competing for the Ballon d'Or was top-notch players. And even in 1996, even though the Brazilian Ronaldo, even though because of the opponent here in the Champions League game, that auspicious on
2: discipline.
1: Yeah, the Dodo Pombia would have won the World Football of the Year back to back in 1996 and then 1995. Pombia football in French Ligue 1 to Syria A, I don't think any African player comes to that.
2: No idea, Masabasi dia Shimu. Asempa 94.7 FM Doom 106.3 George Oporia. NIT VIP Wajiru Top Black. Achese Osh Boneni Akomaye Papa Papa Papa. Oshatakra Koswa Behusa Shik. Nibuo Fuyepa. MNA another yellow card. Talite Imata. South Africa player Bako Asaji. Yellow card. Hey, first game. Omuji 2 red cards. And you want to show myself South Africa for you. And your free kick. Maybe a ball in Tano. And we here, Papa, Papa, Mousa. Sadlik. On the share corner. Ojire Chile. And a South Africa defense. No, and complaining. Head coach, Miroslav. Kubek. or really chewing gum, say ta ta ta ta ta. If you want to see, baby, I'm going to. Well, Bob wants to support us in baby crowd in home. I'm a Czech Republic Peninfoni Nazwa. Yeah, do what's up, play one, but pass my boy free kick, Maya. Baby, I'm going to. Well, must want to baby crowd in home. Czech Republic player, share number 9, Jesse Adam Lozek. We see a kind of man, FC Hoffiam. Who call Hoffiam? Jesse number 23, no, shall also. Oba check, on a show number 9. Yawuru 23rd. With it 23 years. 25th July 2002. And Yawu Adam Lozek. I just want to buy World Cup elbow free kick. I'm a check for a boy. I'm putting for a moment in the body. That's why. Now. Bono Ebedi South Africa Bafana Bafana Smart Echo Shobonasi a police Naso pass on mine and Tianco Bono A offside and ma referee Sero and Handy Game Nipa M. I don't know. I mean, Mapa and the World Cup. Effect.
1: Yeah, and the football, no, my somebody, football, I think one of the main. Motives of football is a Beckham Pabumiani. And then paying him so that is why they always won't say no to racism, discrimination. Anything be a baby, the Pabumiani football and FIFA, the emblem is against it. Or more, yes, I'm Beckham in Abu and Mabi to be my match. And I think that the few games that any by the top class games now, women have proven day in and day out that they don't really go to any other. So this is an opportunity for them to showcase that almost much. And I think that if my man will change the woman abroad, with no hesitation, no intention, say be obeyed by us, wouldn't be any other. I think men should be able to officiate man games in the area. You do it because we say a balance in the air. Let's say training, military in the air. Yanya Obakra coach just ended season here, Union Berlin, Germany team, only my manager of football Bundesliga for the first time. Team. And man about money, they're doing a lot of stuff, sir, on women to me. In a way to grow the money.
2: Yeah. Hey,
1: man, in this generation, actually say, yeah, I think they are very strong mentally, physically, and everything. They have everything. Being a bit here, you know, almost full. So they have the mindset of almost being a bit here. So it's a good one. And Minin is a match with
2: the. That'd be so far, yeah. Benzo, center referee, any assistant for this game, Czech Republic, any South Africa. Mwina yema center referee Benzo Aye US ni a Uko Major League Soccer mwa handle a lot of matches. FIFA referee Odi World Cup. Ye bumper sekana. If FIFA referee sinusu ebe muleti. Ana ombe suyana omoso ebe musekana referee. E jina World Cup mupa opa abesia Odi. Wesi, good evening. My name is Joseph Adakwa Yadom from Labadi. South Africa will lose this game. Thank you. And what they are so so kama pa. Joseph, yami enka huwebe awishabia. Listening to you live from Agboboloshi. Big Joe. See, Big Joe fast forward. South Africa will never get even zero in this tournament. Utrubo de Pau. Agboboloshi for ina. Where is to say? My name is Douglas. As a South Africa will be the first nation to go home. Listening to the commentary live from Palermo, Italy. And you know, the Henry Douglas 83 a year Palermo. Italy so apparano. Yentia Italy for Mutina 0542 771092. 45 minutes in us for Saman 9 and Adiatoso. Still Czech Republic 1 South Africa 0. Yeah, Edinho, Chimama, South Africa, Fuanama, Savansi.
1: Oh, yeah, it has 145 minutes. Yeah, you need to have been doing, but some will get frustrated. Then we can say, see, African teams, you know, with no disrespect, it's difficult for them to do comebacks in World Cups near sometimes, Prayesha first near Trauma, Martin, near it's difficult to tax by the dominion. And the Czech Republic for the second half, they will make sure that we keep it. I'm a back on the very worst that I'm conceding. Yeah, where the South African coach who go put back at you during the halftime break. Yeah, where the way I'll be joining the substitutions. Yeah, where I check up before we decide not to open up. Because key players will say switch your corner at me, who I'm here. Yeah, where the way I check for his bearing. But Koliso Mudao, I think he can do better. Odu Mudiba, Mbata, Makuna, oh, they are all good players in West African League. Man, some more opportunity they can play with them. Yeah, when the substitutions is over itself, but I'm looking at like Foster to come in from the Burnley striker. How many more between Aishi so that they can get more players who are Czech Republic half. And if they are able to do that, maybe they can get a goal.
2: So that work, Foster, no, first game against Mexico, no, Yusuru.
1: Yeah, I'm not
2: talking. Yeah, no, I'm dropping. Yeah. Yes. And Yantuan, so. Master Vance is solid analysis. But summarizing the Kama. Higher Sampana 4 points away from Adum 107.3 2026 FIFA World Cup. Live coverage. And then you drunk radio soon at Demo Adum TV. So, yeah, Jabway Abosso. Anybody, Abedi, and Yasam Ketuakra. Betano. 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Still, Czech Republic 1, South Africa 0, Czech Ashabako, South Africa 820. Sima Enumuntamuana, Yedi Tumamo, Sadiq, Eshe Goro, Omuntumi Antia, Muta, Omapra, Pra, Head Coach Miroslav, Asura, Wajirawasa, Chance for South Africa, Betra Tobukana, oh, Ahopopo. Amu promo pa masabasi.
1: Yeah, amu promo. Say, oda form as how? Oda form eka ungu na amu bona to net. And amu form no mdanya form ungu. Form edu anje dubu kofi.
2: Form anje dubu kofi. 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
1: Very difficult. Very difficult.
2: Entin pa. Entin no masabasi say. If you ready, the aye di mo entin center referee. FIFA female referee Benzo on the free USA. What Bonabe Mudia Ferricana Bavia? And what the Benz Stadium USA? Bibia Bariero, Czech Republic, Eshe Bako, Wabra, South Africa, 820, Sadilek, and then Yakono Edema, yeah, Czech Republic. So we should 6 minutes for Pepe, and I'm going to do 2 more. South Africa, Bafana. I'm going to be anti-Kano, HSA, and you have some keto crap. Master Bansi, you're in Tafuron Kakre, and now you're in Umbrella CCR.
1: Yeah, me and Hugo Bruce, I think, not what they're making, but I'll bring in new players. Because Oma dominated play, no. It could be that Czech Republic for the Shea Guru, no. Oma decided from the bottom home, no, so movie. So that Oma to hit him on the brick. But how many counter attacks are Czech Republic for Nenya? No. How many set pieces, no, Nenya? No. It tells you that the South African coach and the tactics of Oma has worked to perfection. But the most important is.
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4: 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So, this is Eka Krawong.

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0: 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Still! 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Is here!
1: 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Well, DStv's got you. We got hits. We got scores. We got action.

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1: More channels, more shows, more joy for you and the fam every day. 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
2: Yes, yeah, you let us here. Yeah, Cabum.
3: Memory Debia, a bonusia, a pemusia. A question of what you can dream your home or approach, said the Yakum, any diabetrufi, the Yahu, near her, the Ye, near the Abba, the Yeno, and you can say, yes,
2: and yes, I approach you come on a dim, tintimpa.
4: Yabber no man would do a one conformance for you bit me the Abuagana. I'm not funny to my paper. Or my impuntu. Now, what a saying. Passport once and some. Nina, yet they broke. I will approach you come to me.
5: Of the incredible Kestia Biaba. A page, a drama who drama needs a horn. A buying ultra concentrate bottle for Fronim. Nihamni and Pendu do one night. A shoe, Hotchapa. Impor one mercy with Sinia, maybe. A hammer at shoe on Sadia with the morning in a. A Bustian Champa Bottom was the castle passo. Now a sense of she. 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Nani Hamno. A she, pa. 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

0: biara gambling wey true intitwa no ahwe yi mu enye ma wona wendi mfie dun wache gaming commission of ghana ajin kratu yatum.
1: Papa, I go.
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1: And how by a dequa?
2: I tell you, be
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1: Did you open?
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1: war. Special Prisons Band,
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0: aici, 2-1-0, suspend free Asampa, 94.7. Second half, Czech Republic against South Africa. 54 minutes in the ball. Czech Republic still. First half, 6 minutes go out, Mushano. And one a demo. Sotka, Efrimu, MNA, Such, and Abebo. And the Czech Republic, Miroslav, head coach, and as a manager, no, I am Sasa. Sasa, Kosu, Adama, Czech Republic. Master Banse, and the second half, we didn't wish anymore.
1: Yeah, second half, Czech Republic, boy, one communication, we need to have time for that game. I'm going to put the game to bed. It's the reason why I made two substitutions.

0: Yawono, 8 July 1986, our Florida. Apart from Sunday, Oyo Barre Frenu, Oyo Digita Maketa. Digita Maketa. Achas after Sunday, didn't hurrah referee Diamono. Sign Oyo Digita Maketa. So a brutal lady. 35 years, anyway, 39 years, anyway, no, and I handle game room. Mary Victoria Penzo, we think game room here, papa, papa, papa, papa. So far, Oshani, bookies, our yes, and your mama, Makasana, Echinia Biano, dear Ped Nego, come and Sarah Dotman, Mini, Master Manson, Philip Otuo, the gunshot man Philip Otuo, TPP United, Ojo Mama Premier League, Otuo, Swadiemo Yeni Ye Papa Papa Papa, Philip Otuo. Yeye game weya, next game Ewa, Gomwa Jema Dishia, Sadazi, Eddie Epa, 7 p.m. Mania Group B, Switzerland. Nay, here we are, Switzerland, and Afe, Bosnia, and Airport. And we are 7 p.m. answer, 10 p.m. Musuru, Canada, and Katan Sumabo. And here for the Agrokra, Ninano, Yabaya Mwajuma, Amamo. 57 minutes. Czech Republic 1. South Africa 0. 2026 FIFA World Cup and Ecosur, Mexico, USA and Canada. Play back with a form, Mame Musenei. Czech Republic, bless Lina, Eko referee, Nusu Sansuna, South Africa, bless Nusu, Eko referee, Benzo Esso, Mary Victoria Benzo, 39 years, and yes, I say, we're here. Oh, too much in the power, but we're just an attack in the corner, and what thing? If you want to add your margin, say hello. I am Jennifer from Afenya Ablekuma. The model for South Africa is Felua. I say South Africa. A month from 1 year. Jennifer, Nessa Wunimbo Mupao. Jennifer. And I did it the Abano. My name is Samson from Otwasi, South Africa 2. Check 1. Asimpa FM. And on Adia Bakamakama Samson, Yenche Bia Ushabia. Good evening. I'm Michael Binks from Shy Hills. South Africa will lose today to Morfire. And on also Adi Abba. I'm Cypro. Listening to you from Ojobi, South Africa. Oh, see South Africa. Bet it to Omo Papa Papa Papa Papa. But say bet it to Omo Diye. Anu Adi. Omonya Bray Efeto Sumeriyepa. I am Kevin inside East Legon. Keep the fire burning. Yes, wow, Mr. No Name. Wow. I see, bro, you people are doing great. But don't cry for South Africa. They hate Ghanaians. I see a friend who. I said, bro, FM. Would you chrome all the free in some room? You know, I know, I didn't know the upper. 0542-77-1092. Bet with the Udiaba Nea Kayamamo, 59 minutes. Goalkeeper Williams. And a quitter born for South Africa. Goalkeeper Williams. Boy, boy, no, I saw a bit in Obi. We trust it into the Bonachibo. I will check for Asia Suho. And Master Manson. It seems that they. South Africa for no. A pushy or more ever so better.
1: Yeah, I don't know my from the beginning, sir, but they are not much any more patches on some chicken. No, how many shots on target on a goalkeeper and how many sims and check up on goalkeeper? The number of incursions and possessions South Africa and saying how much we are transferred into goals and maybe a chances creation. And I say because a shot on target and even general shot crowd. The South African team is known for possession, but so I'm looking at down into goals and look rooms this year. If you're a coach, that's a one strike. One striker back opening team in your mana. At the time you need goals, you need to double up or any money. So I saw they are more attackers. And I think like Foster will be the best player so to come anymore. So that the South African anymore bear ship.

0: fayé tchèque public. 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
1: Anoti, sasa Hugo Bruce. 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people's life aya vena water Azza paint number one since 1925 Pico Energy a chance for South Africa nasura bi yaman kwen a clear lines of a fair fair aya offside before playing me room krana assistant line one no man flag no sukra da da da da da da oh him the frank can we will Pico, Pico, Pico Energy. Big refreshing moments. UMP, UMP Punk, proudly serving Ghana with speed since 1972. And they are the official banking partner for Ghana Football Association and the Black Stars. Pepsodent, Pepsodent, Pepsodent. Do the two with Pepsodent. Eye anopa. Also, there and they who young Chromo, they were now who grew anima. She chose to come, come, come, and we defend it was so no. Sunday, I wet cup with defenders, so no. I met your pampino and the break where you fufu and now Ubanku, Wapesi, or for the deal, the Modu, Okadadia, heavy, heavy, heavy. And I grew Sebastia. Today, where did you now Quadanano? So why in a comma? With Pepsodent, do the two. Rush energy drink, Peapod, PU, sports water. Don't just play dominate. Nti yesa bia ya wakake. Sende udia kutri epeja umwade nume bia koso. Nti u dominate dia. Neye rush. Eye neye sports water. 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Enune ya kamfama. 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Always on point. Lawson, the Hunasia, yeah, in kind. 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Abrabano, it's all bunny, papa, papa, papa. Tabia Takum, the key to male vitality. And one is Safuano, Tabia Takum. And one is Safuano. And one, I mean, Yusu. Masabansi Yusu. Filippo Tuo, Oboa, Sadazi, Chiranasu Bruta. Check. Republic, Center Circle, and a born NMCC, 10-year box and champion. A more apeja omiti, and a born echo. Now, why an echo? Rented in Adam Holland, Onusia Kadima, Hoffingham, 4 a.m. Oh, Taki, you know what you, Master Bansu, good friend, pa.
0: But instead of any intention, we can't let TV now, no stepping or stepping. But I think between head and body, it will be very painful.
1: Yeah. Okay, oh, all land, no.
0: Yeah, I didn't stop. Very bad. Very bad.
1: Very, very bad. Play no. Born in Kremu Kokra. Just all land, no. Kowium. All land, the formula. And now, the next formula in the night. Good see South Africa play no. Many were finished. Pa.
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1: Play no. I finished it. South Africa player Oshé Jessinoma 20 Luso Mudao Osea Karima Mamelodi Sundowns 31 years in the wedding Yawono April 26, 1995 Kanani Akasi Yawo be 95 Bekasu Swane Yawo 95 Ukraina Wengi Papa Papa Papa Nye Nye Uye 80s 84 Nyesi Giant Goalkeeper Williams. Williams na kuta bono sisi ya. The next bono so.
2: Emuda Horov.
1: Asempe from commentary. Emuda Horov. Asempe na 4.7 from Atom 106.3. Inyere pe nego komensa. The Dutchman. Mene Master Bansin. Ena ye ye. First game no Edia Mamo. Na huse referee. Victoria. Mary. 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Wapajani Nisa. Czech Republic Asaba Yansa Kraye. Amuba Sisa Substitution. And Juana Frimu. Juana Bemu. I say, oh my, confused. Ewa Pentua. Juana Frimu. Play nice. Oh, Frimu. Oh, Baba Nisam. Masabasin. Bless you, Bumpa. So, Frimu. South Africa for Krana. Omo play no. Eba late. Oma be substitution is sister no. Anasasa Krenaja. Aye. Czech Republic, Czech for that confused. Play there, say, I'm not going to know. On us, so I'm more. It's a man and idiot. I'm a move free bench, but you must say, so I'm a sissy. I'm a move sissy, Afansa, on our fruit and in it. And it's a place to be a storm, sir, Master Manson.
0: Yeah, maybe I'm misunderstanding a kind of course. No, I think it's the top. Love football. The Champions League.
1: When they say from any Makopa and Abemo.
0: Of Orlando Pirates. The Champions League, the World Cup, the top list, the new league, so I think I'm going to say, I'm going to say, I'm player, what bench, no, Ujina, touchline, whatever. A West Ham player, Suchek. Only on deputy captain, very experienced player. But I can't make one, I'm going to make one, I'm going to make one, I'm going
1: to And Sakrana Yakoso, son of Masavas Rakano,
2: and Sana, and with the whole
1: team wants to Kakrana Koso to know who so free move. Sometimes communication so Ayana had me Kakra Masavas and Otmia Bibia. 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Czech Republic still. First half, Goa. Omuni Tumuno and Wana Demo. Yes, Tati Gemuno. 6 minutes for Pepe and Michael Sunderland. Onusia Kadima Slavia Prague. Omuni Tumu, where much further. Goa Shano and Wana Demo. MNA, South Africa. Bafana, Bafana. 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Lawson and who? And Nasi. 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Focus technology. 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Tabia Takum. The key to male vitality. Atinka dewe. Banya tinka kokokoko. Hey! Sani and so to Jewunya tinka. Uwo problem. Betano. Believing makes it rare. Azar Paints, number one since 1925. Azar Paints, Oboa, Echebruta. Azar Paints, the paint to Rumupa, Eja, Munya AC, Boho, funny boho ho ho ho no red them wa. Paint be all the paint with them cra who cra no suru. I say the bosom be a bash at them. Why do do do? With the wind colors in the paint, my wood don't ya. As I paint, bigger energy. Bigger energy. Big refreshing moments. UMB. UMB Punk. Proudly serving Kana with speed since 1972. And Kahusamo and Abwa, they are the official banking partner for GFA. NFL so Ghana Black Stars Pepsodent 2-2 Pepsodent 2-2 with Pepsodent brush every morning and evening. And a particular two sorry ya kama any bro koda why in a side ya my Omo anu musuena wye aye throw a South Africa eba to tia Czech Republic upejebo resimu Mudao Rose the Sundowns defender on their ball right full back number 2 Ediama South Africa or two body we no Odin recover papa send the occupa guache and my goalkeeper Erma check Matisse Koval or no aye goalkeeper Sabre here or alone our PSV Eindhoven our Dutch Eredivisie demo goalkeeper Amano Kwakura Matij Kaval Ono Eye Gokibadma Czech Republic May 17th 2026 years and a Czech goalkeeper Nwegi Bonakwadi South Africa goalkeeper Williams Uko Abwantipa Ubias Oh South Africa de Omu goalkeeper ya de no Players la Karen Omu ya de Nti Williams de Wayana for Mudia Akamu Mbashe Ama South Africa South Africa from watch from papa Benkum Eshia Suho and a bono and the bono are paying 18 bucks no bet we are pajanitiana we were 18 more chance for South Africa and bet we are to cross the border. I am in Timuasi now should I be check for Naklel or my club born come up bet we are Tiafaswana at Tiafaswana should I be he born from a quality goalkeeper Williams one tempaso Miroslav head coach Edema Aya Czech Republic. Wa jino top tum tum no din sesi ni sisi. Wa twani tinu ho say shen. Union. Wa pass dia confirm free. And South Africa for ESO Betikano. Omani bidia bidia enye asam ketwa. Nanso Czech for say any bidia ensoja ewa ha. World Cup with you when you ba brace the crowd free bafa we are South African we are bafana we are deyo obowa South Africa and then they check for the call muso bubuakra 73 minutes still check 1 South Africa 0 Asempa 94.7 FM Atom 106.3 2026 FIFA World Cup no etoja amai ahodua misa Mexico, United States of America and Canada. A pimboni parents go kipano aso muse kwam. Kipano waye papa. Czech Republic 4. Omuki personal ewo wa. Obeka obi ti say Peter Czech. Goalkeeper Peter Czech. Oh, Peter Czech pa otuo keeper sabo. Okay, those are Peter Czech and Vanessa, Manchester, Chelsea, Shia, Ayente Jawa, Chiroho, Butu, Mungemu, Santa Seco. 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Yellow card, yes. 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board now to me say and that's what says soko abaiwa no nay o yusu alive soap na aye kama bruta Betano, believing makes it real. Verna Water, changing people's lives. Asa Paint, number one since 1925. Bigo Energy. Big refreshing moment. UMB Punk, UMB proudly serving Ghana with speed since 1972. And they are the official punking partner for the Ghana Football Association. And then Ghana Blaster. Pepsodent. With Pepsodent. FM. Cruciano Panenubre, Defender Osana Pampi, Rush Energy Drink, People, PU, Sports Water. Don't just play. 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Yeye Aya Kef Aya Fremo. Hugo Bruce, jump brutal. Hugo Bruce say yes, no. Yeah, Miano. Coach Hugo Bruce. Yes, any brand soldier. Now, so many soldiers say, call our America Brochi Bemo. South Africa coach Hugo Bruce. Your friend, Ayan Funemir, Hugo Henry Bruce. 10th April 1952. When I won, 74 years old. When you pa, just anything when you move. Off the bad job when you pa. I can hear no Obobono. No a defender. Jim FM. I Hugo Bruce. And some birth of poetry. Siakaidima, Bobo committee said Andalich. Year 1983. Obo, Odago, just Obo, 350 matches, Edima. Bobo Kwe from Andalich, El Pejob. Oshe Wangu, Andalich DNS, Nio, Datelamti. Legend, Diviabo Kodia. Sansuro Siakawa Club Rouge. I just said, the ball boy in Emono, head coach Edema South Africa, Hugo Bruce. I said, defending on ball 511 matches and no share 2 goals. Hey, okay, defender. Yes, I find like Hugo Bruce. Oh, ball 511 matches, share 2 goals. Bessie Day and over White Kappa, watch a goal. I'm gonna watch Romo Papa, Savas. The idea, South Africa, for Dimia Yepa.
3: Yeah. Where they are on substitution, fa, the other starting to make fa. Before we move beyond head and fa, we move beyond. The only thing I could hear from my spawner, from my pass from Mona, I think fans, in South Africa, all the cities, some province, nearly now, be disappointed in this South African team. Since 2010, I'm hosting, I'm going to World Cup in view. So they were hoping that this time around, because South Africa between here, it will be Mona, affecting your mind with the previous World Cup. We go boost in the main team. I don't know if South Africa. Super sports and one of Omo sports journalists in Bika said after the game Omo realizes Omo Musa Hugo Bruce a lot of questions or the selection or yeah and one of the key questions Hugo Bruce and why did Hugo Bruce decided to select 11 defensive players into Ningi na Aka when you're more bred to create chances Omo bred to score goals because of the selection goals in practice now. I don't think they're too bad, they're going to be a good use of both of them. It's like South Africa in your party.
1: South Africa in your South Africa, Omo Aya Panati Akwenya na basa ndedye Obetimi ati omukano Nanso Behuse Czech Republic for no protest want to ask you, show me supporters, no, I'm going to read a check. I'm going to find a Casemano and Kuno 9 minutes and Aka about 81 minutes. Still Czech Republic. Hey. 1 South Africa, so Mr. Manson. Oh, yeah, clear now. Yeah, clear
3: now. From the other angle now, we should face it.
1: Yeah.
3: But this angle shows 20 years.
1: So you call a year and say,
3: yeah, the first angle, not just player no in the right foot position.
1: Natural position.
3: Natural position. But the second angle shows like that. None is an eye stretching. Preventing the ball from going into the net and maybe going to only South African teammates. Why the ball penalty is there? So I believe Tebu Mukwena and Tebu. Magawa is the engine of the South African team. Be out to South Africa behind. Did you hear say if Mukwena performed better, South African team, the Bafana performed better. Now it's a big title. He's an experienced player. About crucial penalties, we see Sundowns in the league, in the Champions League, in World Club Championship, about top, top games, we South Africa, in Manuel Center. This is another time for him to prove that indeed, he's the most reliable South African player. He's one of the experienced players. He's one of the players that South African mind can rely on. And it's a big task. I really trust him as one of the best boss-to-boss midfielders in Africa. But for him to overcome this penalty is another thing that would be here. Then I can see how great he is.
1: Tebogo Mukwana and Ejirabonechi. Mukwana Nyabrio. Betwashana. Mukwana! Hey, go! Celebration South Africa for Chomuka Mukwana Panati Watika Nijama South Africa Masavazin 1-1.
3: Yeah, 1-1. I feel game no baby. Now Czech Republic were 1 point, South Africa 1 point. Because Czech Republic in the first game they lost to South Korea.
1: Yeah,
3: and South Africa to Mexico. Yeah. Two teams in Ubia, they had 3 points, the remaining 2 points, you know, to put them in a very good position. So that they go into their last game.
1: Tebo
3: Mekwena is a very good player. The World Cup, you know, and I'm telling you, if you are talking about box to box midfielders, top five in Africa, I'll put him there. He's a top player. The confidence, the long drive. Games where Aboma the Sundowns I'm heard in the Champions League in the South African League. For a player, I do the idea with your ball long drive, 35 yards short. I'm all good. He's an experienced player. South Africa hope he gets, but in the next game he's not going to play.
1: Yes.
3: The yellow card in against Mexico. The yellow card in Mexico. And two tackles in the same tackles of course. Late tackles not end up late on the ball. Then attach him a Czech Republic player, Mexico player, and American D. Yeah, that's how South Africa phone did the last 6 minutes plus other time between. And I Czech Republic phone is between 10 inch is for the back. Czech for Omo here that be our team be our impressive be our. This is the World Cup. Dortmund, South Africa for to be proven to be to the Europeans.
1: Yeah.
3: I think most of the European teams are not really good. They're not in good shape. It could be the weather, it could be their performance and our place now. The European teams that visit Modimo so far is the English national team, the French national team, the German national team, probably the Portuguese national team without Ronaldo. Portuguese national team with Ronaldo, Africa teams will be beating them up. Without Ronaldo, they will be very, very good. And now, the Spanish national team because of their style of play. But the rest, we should be able to match them.
1: Solid Master Manson. Akasimano enum na referee no ahead of Batoso. Nelson Bibia Ebrewe, Czech Republic, Shabako, and South Africa, so Shabako. First up, Goa, South Africa, Czech Republic, share South Africa, South Africa for Atikaro. I say, my name is Teddy from Krabo, South Africa, 0-7. I know the check one so Ususu Yano Ambu the Abanono. We also say my name is Obuobi Samson. Obuobi say check 2. South Africa 0 Obuobi Ambu 1-1 is C and Yabano into South Africa. I said that Dortmund, I'm listening and enjoying the commentary live. I was Sherman, New York. Sir Joe. Sir Joe, do you have the Abanono? It's a good evening, bro. I'm K2 from Seshi. So, South Africa will lose. I say about share South Africa too so Nadia Abemu hey to me say against Nano de pa South Africa for the Mia Nyasam Ketwa Coach Imoma, solid coach, Coach Imoma, great Olympics head coach, and the commentary and na shibum Awasempa Dumani Adum TV, Adum Family, Adum TV Nyasam Penano, Coach Imoma. A journal spampio said, Nadia Quabiasuno. You come to me, the name, yes, I am for you, say, Jim F. Wushi Eduma Masavasiana, a solid year, papa. Yadasi, Cochito, Waka, the rest, and one of us. Even God Almighty want the South African team to go home. I say, go poor crap, I say, South Africa for coffee. Hey, Nana Temple. Oh, the free a showman is it and a temple the other no hey nana yangu po akachire wana araze ni wana obo utribaka more iron team and now 1-1 Czech Republic 1 South Africa 1 Asempa 94.7 from Atum 106.3 Betano ekutie mu tintin Betano I just say Biaya Ucho Beta, Bibia Bekoye de Mouse, Living Make It Red, Vena Water, So Crunchy, Changing People's Life, Azar Paint, number one since 1925, Samsuna, Bigo Energy, Big Refreshing Moment, UMB Punk, Chance for South Africa to go keep a Piaba Sobon Sequium. UMB Bank, UMB proudly serving Ghana with speed since 1972. Official banking partner for GFA and the Ghana Black Stars. Pepsodent do the two with Pepsodent. 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Nti, ye do the two with Pepsodent. HS enda from Kra. Rush energy drink. Be bold. Be you. A chance for Czech Republic also. A clear ball in the free all. Sports water. Don't just play it. Dominate. Vim energy drink. Vim day inside. A life so. Feel fresh. Sigma appliances. Great possibilities. 14 spread. Yobi. Delicious. Always on point. Lawson. And who NRC Air in kind. 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Tabia Takum. The key to male vitality. A temporary order. Ya chintu ya so masabansi di aye di mse ebe yeti penku ana go baba
3: nubiwa wete yeti my referee ya jibi wize Patrick Schick
1: yes
3: ubi off camera ni wize azono da funa omunu mwini se referee na jikona na wajisa mchi defend ever as it stands now it looks like a corner but Czech Republic because of the height in your style
1: which that show corner
3: is still a dangerous weapon mwa
1: chance for Czech Republic also that be corner no wa mwani ye Basto, check for any abri papa se. Kwa biya so meti o muka. So meti o so monte no. Ye mbrenin krabia. Krabia so yeti ni kache. Da bernin krabia eba. 90 minutes in aso. Ye kedia eye center referee. Mary Victoria Penzo. Abaywanu e di game ni ye papa. 39 year old. Anyway, 39 years. By one on a handle game ni ye papa. And o ye ma uko America. Major League Soccer, MLS na. Handle matches pa. A ye free kick, fouls and misconduct. In favor, Czech Republic. And the vanishing spray no, etra kankonu, edema eye. Bafana, emrentiano. Ya bori dene hu ye dema eye. Bafana. Come on, let's go. That's so that be so. And say it. And it's a man, aye. And song, and I toss up. Who go Bruce and Twins, Lassie? Master Bassin.
3: Yeah, we had an idea. I didn't buy a horse. Who's a big baby? Namaka said, Sack for Romania said pieces. Who you could join Twins? Lucky. that referee about the system, there was an incident be a course when you have to see check me out, be our height, Patrick Sheik, be our height, no, we are 6 feet plus. So, Omo Pedia Ball to you, ma, we play, we coach you, we South African fan, was measurable.
4: Omo, ye pa, son of height, to listen to it yet. And yes, some kids are height away with Miss Anka. 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That's a very cranny. Yeah, Bob Bomaka 2 minutes in so Ghana. Be bearded them. Yeah, who are so for it? Jama boy, you call such a channel. Oh, tonight, day, dear Fumble Crash out. I've also bachelor. And I call for Ghana. A home na she don't assume. Me know too. A bag breach in the chedache. Say Bagana. Go for a hoopa. A Binanka Williams, aye, born in Quabonti, Bono. Just a quabble take cracky person, be quachero.
3: Other take for any energy for me, set up for the abre. I'm not giving
4: you a bribe, Hupa. You met me, I shall be a tiafaso. I saw check for no, Ebisu, Ebusu, Almo Pasomo, Esha second go around Sudabi. Sabasan, Moyadi, or Santa for a year. The Bishop second
3: go. Yeah, I'm a year. We have Dr. Panino, Saka Point, the warm finish last week. I'm on to the machine. Celebrate for an answer, I think, one break. And they were more born inside of more attack here. Just want to move to the Covantum now. It will be difficult for them against South Korea. Korea for no more shape, to be car. They have energy, they can play the 90 minutes and stop. And if I look at how South Africa for a ball, anyway, here we are check for but no wonder Korea for the ball back to win against Czech Republic by 2 minutes after so I'm coaching in the first game. The South Africans, I'm more attacking, I'm more bad, they don't recover on time.
4: Yeah.
3: And when you are playing against this Asians, and I think you are quick transition behind.
4: Team Biana, so my Biano, more Habiano, which we are TTV Epa, Game Ridia, and Chakra. Yes, sister, and we be able to be but 100 game more.
3: 100 game, the band. Yeah, 100
4: game. South Africa 4, and you are Queen and Britain, India, Mudeo, and the born in the Tentano was a Quaquan in Fufri, Man Echo, South Africa for the Tumpadia, and the Jobek, Johannesburg, Yadion Beda, and what by your Butu, born in the Fufri, Quan and your tenant, no Asapa Janity, Jabonamo, now, and Mbukasi. Oh, South Africa! What's up, Azzy?
3: I find it difficult to understand. Top class player, elite players from the national team, you are playing at the World Cup.
4: Yeah.
3: Who would be clear? I'll show you, and I'm saying, you want to go for career. Who's a goalkeeper in straight ball? Not up about a goalkeeper. You don't want to score a goal or what? Some of these players, quite unversible ball. You find it difficult to understand. And always, the Mbappe is the top players near the end of the show, Marcus Rashford. Or Carter back, or Kelly, simple. And these are some of the balls I respect.
4: South Africa pushing us so still. I'm so sad. Ciao. I should to an answer. And say it. a deflected air corner kick. A kwa bontina. Wey aye in checka sepa. Anadima Dr. Nick Dansu Ajay. Dr. Nick Dansu Ajay Esa Yenki Kumpa. Ona weye Executive Chairman Ghana Link Network Service Limited. Dr. Nick Dansu Ajay, Executive Chairman Ghana Link Network Service Limited. Na say uye bruta sana enka kobuno. Sasuna say kobuno. Fabu fabu ayas of kito South Africa for Omo Fomu papa papa papa papa papa Williams goalkeeper Adema South Africa Bafana Bafana Kahusa NA 2010 Abro Muhosi World Cup Pro Omuma Wiaseni Jipa Buza referee 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Oh, my man is there. Whoa. I don't know. I don't know. Yeah, yeah. I'm going to bite down to New Star. Crack, crack, crack. Because I'm going to bite you. Hey, mama. Oh, boy. What's the person? Did you ever win 1-1?
3: Yeah, game, you know, game, you know. The result, you know, game, you know, I think it is him. Go two teams in the actually. So, I'm going to hold in the IP. South Africa played well in terms of possession. South Africa for issues. You know, we play on the first 3 points in this tournament, but on performance in some of the things that on yeah, the decision making is going to be on bomb. They have another opportunity to play the last game against South Korea. I don't know when we share bomb and then we share some of the key players on Bemisia, it'll be difficult for them to play against South Korea. The it's a performance on the mind, and I think a home result at Omuya. And I don't think South Africa deserves anything better. I mean, who better be good club if you are, but if not the
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2: Sini, asem nano abone tofa no, are ose ma, 10 years to legal fraternity, especially students or Moko school KNUST. And Omuwe KNUST last year, in fact, you call Omu to the bar last year at Omu free KNUST. Now, in 79, in 79, I said, Baba, or yeah, lawyer ni mapa, your friend to the bar, October corner. And then, yeah, one also, so your bony dean said, I'm joining the legal fraternity. Now, because I say, a regular student, if I say SS4 now more, if you school by law, we are calling you to the banning to know. Or the hostel be a bomso bank here in the University of Accra, a friend standard hostel. And I want to know if you are a boy here, or more shaken. And unfortunately, game new course, no, Ankara Crano, or Twitty, the happenings in the game, because you Twitty and as a bear from Quantum Pond Twitter, yeah. If you have anything about NX, you know, no so chain adjun also say, they are blasters for no bobo or no, or maybe you cry no neja, ni truth, and as any truth in any year, because, Bakasa, Nature say, Ababa, and then need the ball, Nature, and as an Akuma issue. In Chemuche say, Ghana, a bra go by, you know, and it is so, and now shout to ya, Uchashi, eja. Now for four, the Niko Pimo, Tech Hospital, AK University Hospital, your friend, Tech Hospital, Mundu, and Muy and CPR. But fufi ato ata baba wano ato wanya kananom men can see dia say I don't speak for the family and family sources no and confirm me and my end but ye now fufone ababa wano say adam fufone ye ni amo 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maybe I go school, I can law faculty, no, one any name, why, I be a president, or after the time I'm here, president of KNUST law faculty, now I think I'm not OBU school, I call the next level, that's the Ghana School of Law, OBU, and so there we are, Jamie Bomb, Mr. Sandra Han, or Tim, and I'm for no, no, Monante, or Mihune, da, or no, say, I down for it, Danny Denina, no, maybe I'll be here, and I'm in a castle, and empty. 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didn't need.
0: Hello Evans. 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I'm not at it. You know, Evans was able to edit my pure FM. Ukumase. 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
2: 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I won't say a few in Kwan over the Ghana School of Law, Accra campus on Kwan, Accra campus or more main campus and no more UPSC campus, no more I think the Gempa campus also.
0: Mm-hmm.
2: Students be in San and they lose more life a few in Kwan. If you the Ghana School of Law, there's a compound kind of boom now, okay, lawyer for ne or Mujima DNA, the stress that it comes with it. They be more attribute to say ABI and no and na successes your order that. 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
2: San and Kanichi said, KNUS Medical School, more much via, say no, and Kanichi said, Hona, you didn't have a cot. And, Mamma Nangasani didn't backo, ain't you know, as at the time, I may file a report, no. Me call law firm one by Baba and the age, man. Mamma Nangasano, Omina, no. That's at the time I know, Kasa, you know, Omina, no, and Kasa. I'm not, I bear very shocking.
0: Yes, one in the Mamma Nina, Yajuma, or law firm crew.
2: No cre ONA legal consort honor of the Obodujuma. ONA legal consort na honor the Ghana School of Law headmaster Aye Kumasi campus ni law firm no. Nje honor Baba wa nso edini juma oyo Baba wa bin ye o train ko fo ade o campus an kasa o train students including regular for ne part time as for no ade a ye mo Ghana School of Law is here no part 1 for ne part 2 for no better exams. It be green econ and chairman nature my dear. In fact, Ababa Bakwa meaning it din Komwa na also in Empuen in the course of the game no known in the air Kasawa phone so I'm make plans ahead say mutual exams near ya. And they say assembly by no or no abon pusa just or jine why and in Ababa Natin is whoop and you know kwa because the oye campus girl not the new timani panitino. Or we be our call law school KNUST me find say a free bear 2021 ABCs and pimping there or Ababa and Ubuni dia bebrina enim no or KNUST anima say akofa as a oye ni kesi anami fan say aboye nyina ekusa aboye nyina ekusa ena ye be
0: anu
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0: still have your certificate, but you don't have any job, I think this is the best job opportunity for you.
1: Thank you very much.
0: Don't forget to try it, okay? Yes.
1: What's the name again?
0: TheBridgeUniversity.com. Don't forget.
1: Okay. Thank you.

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1: Why?
0: You people were there talking and I was just here, like, I don't matter.
1: Well, I didn't even know you were here. Elizabeth showed it to me. She knows I'm struggling and she just wants to help. I believe when I start, things will change for us. Why you, why does it feel like you hate your own friend? It's like you envy him. Why?
0: What else do you want me to say again? I'm tired of all this, Walker.
2: Another corner kick again. Enra Ofa, a young mountain subia. Kalip. A ya you didn't see Nigo Aseno. Miankasa Minipa. Nese Ene the champion Inkum of Aya Inkubens. And no Ewa Kaswa. Nese Mpono Kakraba. Tugomwa and Nijia no Ebano. Na enye enijia kitwa asem 94.7 FM semensia nye Susanna Enshebi Sabo and Bosnia Enes Govina wamonsu NTV Enshebi Rafi Ojina Ukense Nfimfino Minadao Ebane se FIFA eni Jofadia Ojene Nasupa Bone kuta Susanna pass number Nasudabi Bosnia be yefio Bone Enseye back to Swiss BM Omane de Bone Eba Pressure upon pressure. Sort now call a corner kick. Coach Vincent Abiu Atanasi. Coach Akwaba. Na Bibiabo Kodia. Coach Presser Nana Switzerland for the 2 months ago. And when they press an this because we a second run of matches. It's why when the idea there's a no one who could be.
3: At least an original standard. And on the first one, your mobile draw.
2: Yeah.
3: It is our good now. 1-1-1-1-1.
2: Draw,
3: cry. If we draw now, then we chance the AI is slim of going through to the next stage. And I wish between the two teams, I think they're the strongest for now. Okay, AI is Switzerland. If the pressure down on the pressure near real, as to they can convert the pressure into a goal, and only the most important team. But I feel say this Bosnia team has a lot of mental strength. Who watch your more? They also want to contain the game very well and hit the Swiss or the counter. The round is a second round is here. Who are 1 point there?
2: Yeah.
3: You want to struggle to get 4 points because of the third best opportunity.
2: And who here?
3: If you miss out on your training part, at least who they can't win anyone. You're almost secured for the third best.
2: And one
3: here.
2: With them. As I'm 94.7 FM, a temporary hold up. And the but referee are gonna bench into a game in so Switzerland. I'm gonna debon echo back me and Mensa about cross snatch him. Now see that we want to answer it. Pressure upon pressure. Pressure upon pressure. And Bosnia for after muscle. Inti enedie enibra ensoja obia niabre sekwambia so de tie bia no enkunim die ebeko ade amano pressa sima enkron Switzerland 0 Bosnia and Herzegovina 0 pass nebedi akanji through etia bosnum abo sort at them and so side netting sort na koyo no na ano ese coach sort we no e toss me no ade go beba
3: definitely I think say or picky angle need your power. Just watch the technique. But also there was a quick close down from the Bosnia player.
2: Yeah.
3: And you don't allow that space, that little space to make a difference. Or delay and can wave.

0: very precise. But once you get close to the angle, it makes it difficult. But you don't allow your opponent to see your goalkeeper. That's one rule.
1: 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And no, I don't know. NT, NA, send us a majesty to El Coso. Na majesty to El Coso, dear. And you saw Udi Bet. Ube di Bet in Sudia. And one a year Bektano. Se Ucha a year Bektano, dear. There's a one Udem. Bektano say, sign up. Nafe yet deposit. Na obetimi Axel. A year. Deposit of Wempono up to 2,000. Nurse, and no, bonus or the Ebetono from one city up to 2,000 over to Ediacho. And to the Chosa idea, there's a Bubuja, and to sign up, Ewo Betano, na Afe, and to Mwau, and no anime come for any amounts of Kobabia, as I said, Betan idea, and one and a Betano. Asempa 94.7 FM Monsetum Edibon Achim Etekoyim Switzerland Japan of Asio Rafi Xiao Pito Da Silva Pierosi M2 game no so Enibra Super Menada Obia two teams no Obia any abre say no matter what in the and it's what to me Eddie Inquinim na enkunimdi ebebade a ebre enna ebechire so far so good edema two teams ni nyina and say coach who ni say two teams ni dia bi obese bia no group no wonya qualification no
0: yes onya sepena o say once you go on the 4 points a play more advantage to you says you say 1-1-1 and I think say the other game is here to play it. It's Unya 4, Hanuma. You secure the position. You got Unya 4. You next open a Becker 1. Then your last game, another draw will take you through. It's like you already said, Unya, the third point, you are 50% or 70% halfway to the third. Before the third of games, Webano, now we'll do harder. But I think it's going to be a very difficult game. This game is going to run throughout the 90 minutes. A very difficult
1: game. A non-stop game.
0: South Africa, Kivert, Spain.
1: Yeah.
0: Japan, Holland.
1: And South Africa again, check. Asempa 94.7 FM. Switzerland. Omone Kutaboy at the Eba. Omo Eura, Omankasa Afem. For the past best 10 minutes. 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So it's too far. Coach, it looked like I said.
0: And that is the whole idea. It was once you're going to a tournament, you must have your own weapon. A shooting. And yet, sometimes they are quite a bad amount for it. But they do the go through. It was a man sitting back. Then they just did just a swift counter attack here. Finishing in 9-8. That is the whole strategy. Who's there? Uber two teams now. Switzerland. One of the fearsome attack currently. It was this European community. You know? This Bosnia team play with a lot of strength, a lot of energy. And they make sure say they're able to get you on the counter. So who call with him? Now I'll share with you here. We'll be laughing at the wrong side of your mouth. You see, get caught to the angle. Nobody's giving any.
1: Obi any who are next will be
0: David, I mean, what are you
1: doing? So we say, Utam Tua, Yenina. Switzerland, Wabum say, Tum Eddie Akko, Bosnia Fafum. What's your head answer, Dabi? What's your name answer? A clear dear friend today. March near March, I mean, not now. Imu ASC, Imu Ede, because any ages are Obi any abri. Asempele 24.7 FM Senese World Cup 2026 Enye bebiya anabinyo. 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But lobby bon tinting the approval comes to the Akoma, a branded Teddy in Doya. Also, Ebanim Sandia Century. Asempa 94.7 FM Adum 106.3 FIFA World Cup 2026 and here they comment in here bro Senesa Bofobia Darama and na ekutem Nende sisi Enti se obadia Ene Ebre Elho Akunya Elho Afena Blasters Asene first match Enti any England prepare be coach na draw ni a qualify every group ni mukranami boa.
0: I'm all proper advantage.
1: No.
0: I'm all proper advantage.
1: Last time I walk up, I do.

0: defended very well, aggressively, with a share Swiss defense, this is how they defended the corner. And an share bought their phone with ya. But not create some barrier. So I don't see a goal coming. This I would take here by surprise. But then I called it down button. I think we might go to the first half without getting a goal.
1: Asampa 94.7 FM, the echo koedie. You bet me a coffee, the kaino, you bet me, Nakobia and so am I. Switzerland, Red Devils, woman, and the Kutabon, Edibon, echo, Pepia Bonasu. Pasan, they are today, they are come my experience, defender, Manuel Akanji. Bakumi Nensa, Rodriguez, pass now, connounce, no pomato for Nicola Vissel. Former Bosnia and Herzegovina. And she and they are live soup. A live soup. And then I may come for the amount. Jack. Uhono aye. Oh say no ma big gugu body nani. I feel by somebody netosu. Baby girls no. Mufasa body netosu. Mr. Enkoto. Soap bia enko enfanko jarina enkunya nansuobeng a live soap idea and no out feel the fresh and I say feel the fresh come up who feel the fresh now who say yes a live soap and no and number one and no and out the jaria James bia wobod neni bia and say be kunu kra a live soap better Bonikuta Rodriguez Red Devils cross naba one ever pimatum Tansudabe will be anyhow. Bosnia on Makwan a twin advantage accordema. Twin advantage accordema. Bosnia and Herzegovina. Twin and the Ababatua. Sigma appliances. Sigma appliances as a kit possibility. Sigma say, walk up here. Overhead TV, FLE. So was Stadium Ha. A Sigma TV. O French, you know. New quality, no ever also. A big general national Baba Juma. A Sigma fridge. Freezer. Come on. And a blender. Samsung kettle. The be a home appliance in Indiana, Mr. And your Sigma appliances, no. Who do soap, ha. Who do anoa he. And your Sigma and Kohun. Sigma appliances. I'm not making for Eddie Amount. Come up, pa. 45 minutes. Ya bomo. 45 minutes. Ya boy, we other time. 3 minutes and a airbo. Inti, yeah, coach, Kasebia, yeah, ya go. I cut 30 seconds near about the other time, 3 minutes near we coach Vincent Abiu. Coach, we are champion brutal. What's go be a moana? If you go bet my 30 seconds.
0: Go be a
1: ma.
0: Go be a ma.
1: Go be a ma. Now, coach, I'm not a blaster. I'm not a born 19 new year. This 6 minutes toast. No, now I'm not giving to me. I say, now go bet my bar.
0: And now, who said, time here game, no, me, no, narrow win. It's a blaster, they win narrow. Se Panama be win and come win 2-1.
1: Oh, okay.
0: And see, so I can't any buy a deer.
1: Mm-hmm.
0: And can you say, so I can't any deer? Because this is how many I can't any first.
1: Yeah.
0: And now you block here. See, you're breaking lines, Anna. Where you're around, Caleb, you're around. Then Asante did a good run there. Semenyo did a good run. Then it becomes the giver is the scorer. What you say? The giver is the scorer. So who was the giver? The giver was Caleb. And they start here.
1: Yeah.
0: And I'll call AD.
1: Yeah, we have first half 0-0. Two teams no be any na. Second match pressure oh ho.
0: Pressure oh ho. Oh sir, mu call dressing sir. Sir, we need sir, Juma be a din chair coach.
1: Juma be a Juma din chair coach.
0: Oh, I'm normal, Juma. We are normal.
1: One or two other sakura na nye di oh.
0: Sir, enu formula.
1: I don't know, sir. Obi na ko abe ti radio.
0: Enu formula oh.
1: Okay.
0: We formula ni oh.
1: And I mean two ako kana. But match ni the only team kaso me boy ko druha.
0: Davi. This is our final whistle.
1: Who bring supporters oh?
0: Who do you want? Who push your phone? Who you know? Who girlfriend? Who be ah?
1: Empty a Juma be anu ha?
0: Because there can I say plan you oh. Some box here di buye 2000.
1: I'm my brother, mean to me. But I
0: saw guns over here to tower.
1: Now, be only the album from my new.
0: It's handy. You could rehearse all the training, all the system. Uber draw weather. Only if you say weather crack to be changing with tactical formation. You saw that it taught. Maybe you can see the ball to form, move over to volume. So even atmospheric pressure, it will be

0: 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A delicious, eh, de. And Yobenya be on Quadano all the time, make his sauce a bew of fear. And a jubu on my comedy, Ubre no pejaya, and I said, no, Udi yim, Naja, Uko baby, and one unknown. Sansu and a name, Lawson Heber, Center. Lawson Heber Center. Ah. Omi said, Bruno. One Cassan, one matu to me. Ninyina wabongu say yes. Onomo ya na ujina wanasu kama pa. Ay, the virgin doctor. Lawson Heber Mesa. 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Yeah, yeah, ko baby. 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It we here no. Na beman su die. De mwa ana mra no bano etre ni bobre. Etse o so no so. When ya think and ti match ni die o nye jano hono. 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E de son so bo se se wye. We se se wye. E no ane losing delay. 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And I feel we horn more cabin or junso, miso, and they pence, waste in a pence, ebony, na, we horn more the bunny and as a jegu. 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It's possible for no be a promise, so be a miso, unhiano, come up, pass on some, and they lost in heba, mister. Did nobody pain when my tune to me, dear, and what an essonum, the beyonce, it me a quay, and they lost in the product, dear, miso, or say lost in heba product, ah, or say, and who nasi, no, a ye, in kind, number one. Papa, no, and I may come for any amount. And a Tabia Takum, the key to male vitality. And no, come up, and I focus technology. And I may come for any amount. Na, and a senator say, Quans Estate, obviously, no. Bakun ewo Pokwasi ACP. Bakun ewo Kuntunsi satellite. Bakun su ewo eye pampasu. Uduha ewo nyinano. Nese omu ensas nya dainu. Eguhonumu. Na Quans Estate si. Enei enkaneno. Na eye $100,000. Isi watisu. Enam woka up nintu obetu obia uwe brutu uwe Canada. Uwe US. Uwe UK bebi anutimi beto dainibi. Essence a 12 unit housing unit and aja what's in it come on tas be bia just be bia come on Quans Estate and they want this $100,000 no or the about $35,000 teacher mante nana bwami into ukoha no akwa jude would you drew one more. So be a meme person with Tiani say the Mitiania de mode of empono, Nessa, to be bia, or my face, quality no elho. As I see a man soon, so anyone dear, and one Quans Estate, Conasue, El Kuntunsi satellite, and Pokwasi ACP. So, be a dear, a banner and sassy, and a dine dear, a Quans Estate. O Kuntunsi Sansam in Sawam and Okanta teacher manti bet me a friend ewa huma tupo weso nanina kasa 0553 133 7 98 and that's 0538 0538 290 959 na one Quans Estate and su edi enkomo or say we build your dream homes. 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
1: Oh, we need a toboise. 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
1: Anu, send your baby, a prepare or be baby, yes, can. 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
0: Asi Minya, make you.
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0: Wala asampa 94.7 FM yekudijwa kakra enti yaba hanti ene mosquito wuta se mosquito na ekwe kwedwagu mono ye dwagu mu ha no mosquito ntu kwedwagu mu ho ni tangula ho enti mosquito ene kwedwagu ma na 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announce that we Bosnia Womu Akleb on the Bonafio Rev is a play must continue. Bosnia omo enede bone ko watene kama bakumin mensa eden zeko ye twana sho ye de zeko edna to form cinema enono Manuel Akanji mu mana kwan kra om emmanu ahabante we coach actually Eden is a say the nurse ura game no ura game no one announcing a presence no I say kwa ni mupa.
1: I think say or you saw observation I know is our first 45 minutes no Eddie adjusting the home who say the last 5 minutes or the 45 minutes eh, your home say or appear or game no was steady switch for them. I don't give you my hand, you know. Look at moves for ACC. And if they allow you to continue, don't be surprised in the next few minutes, Edwin will give us a goal or an assist. And see, what about giving them power?
0: 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But I could be goalkeeper, Kubel, Massage money film at the bar. We all see hello, Gumwa. 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Okugudro for Empire Ball. Kwame Dazi. 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Omo na san so akwaje boni bi. Womu ehadwin. 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Ebanu adwin ha. There's omo ehadwin. Brazil 2014. 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Boni kuta Embolo. 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Brazil 2014 omu PMU. In the group Argentina, Nigeria. Na afe, ye, Iran, ewom. 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Ema Iran, eti mu baku. 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Uti enye fedia gro ene omo ranking 63 ewo wiase afena nyina ena Switzerland so e ranking 19 inti kotu ya emuwa pa 19 against 63
1: emuwa and ena Switzerland this how hundred na she give no so we need to prove why we are ranked ahead of you but get behind a moment moments you can be wrong ahead of the person but the moment and in the style of play watch the Bosnia team now they have always about 8 men behind the ball so penetration they are very difficult that is why you need to be quick and swift when your ball now open so control too much you can't beat them with such such balls. You must be quick and swift. 1 year, I want to be in your mother. Also, me for Senegal, any France give me a fat woman. Also, I shall first half. Now, France was very ordinary.
0: Yeah.
1: But when they came in the second half, you saw the different splitting passes from Olisi. How many share goals? So, with such games, that is how you score goals. Not much creativity, less creativity. Find a pocket of space, put the ball there. Now, attack us.
0: Coach Vincent Abiu. Oh, yes, super coach Ankasa. Coach Paya Banese, Yenchina Dia, Coach Paya Banese, Yenchina Touchline. Yen selected players, enemy BR. Let's win in Edia, no credit, say player, Udi, sportsman Udi, and Sana Okojina Pakesu, and Sana, why you training Ninina, nothing. But me, I fit Essia Kanin and a court Vincent Abiu. Or bet you didn't know, I'm going say, yes, it's here. And he, and he, I mean, no, Eka said, yeah. Then they say, yeah, boy, for no, Betano, Betano, Betano, Vena Mineral Water, Azar Paint, Bico Energy, UMB Bank, Pepsodent, NAP Rice Energy Drink, Samsung and Sports Water, Vim Energy Drink, Alive Soap, Sigma Appliances, Fortune Spread, Lawson Herbal Center, Focus Technology, Tabia Takum, Tabia Takum, and Afe Kwans Estate. Yes, or say and they would dream say obesi a dying ahuduanum. Now you say Kwans Estate, basically nah, and the amount. Sassinum Swiguo, copy with your personal aqua HD. And so, and they are no Kasai, and Nibra Super, and 10 times of Pratan and Teddy. And doy, I bet you born a camera. And next, and I said, Mbolo, you be also been your gun and so good, Emba. Pastor Rodriguez, Bakuminansa, was Sunday at him, a Tiko Nans, no promoter for goalkeeper Nicola. No promoter for goalkeeper Nicola. Asempa 94.7 FM, Adom 106.3. Live commentary in the energy in the April. Then they say walk up on the match beer a bit off on beer. In the commentary no April. I Adum 106.3. Asempa 94.7 FM. And I play Adum team. Bon Ekuta Bosnia. Ansu Uyen Entimi Anko. The Red Devils, Omo and the Eba, Dragons, Vitimate, Dinatiana, Bakumi Mensa, Pass Nako, Nansu Dabi. Coach, Bosnia Fonim, Mekiso say, empty spaces be a born, but do Hobiano, and they are there.
1: They are there. That is the only way to stop an attacking team. Because currently, one of the attacking teams that were in the European community, the Swiss team, and one of the ways, because if you allow them to go to those pockets of space, the offense is saying, we start the question, I can feel one car, that's what resulted in a goal. So it tells you, you look at the number of Swiss players, measure the number of Bosnia players.
0: They want to call the man, the Red Devils, now should that be?
1: They want to close all the spaces.
0: Enjoy advantage in one team for Nehi. We hear Tabia Takum. Tabia Takum. Anu aye Tabia Heba Misha. Say, Ene Tabia Takum no. Aye male vitality. As a man manadia. A man manunya Tabia Takum na. Ah. Say, Ene. Enya Akoho Ene Dia ye. And you made with honey, 100% organic. Inti, and they, a 1 year dia ye. Inti, 100% organic. The new system no, a Samsung MNA strong. Tabia, a zone care. Then I said, never say constipation. We are matima ninjana. Uhia, Tabia, Eba, come to Sinibi. It took him cross number answer that be good save from Nicola Vassel. What I say, coach, when here on say enjoy Caesar kick, you know. one time a peer goalkeeper and so and you went a couple one of them
1: go
0: up for what you want somebody wants to but they moon
1: every moon sir. I think sir, the reflex is sharp. The reflex is sharp. That was a very good bicycle kick and that was a very good save. Very good save.
0: Asampa 94.7 FM corner kick, no. Rugby, Xiao, Da Silva, Tihero, Sedabi. Born in the old punchy born and farming the one man to a new corner kick.
1: It's yes, that's on Rulin offside.
0: Yes, offside.
1: On Rulin offside.
0: Into a new corner kick. 56 minutes of us in any abo. And now, Yajinem, prepare. Yeah, dear Faso, Anderson, Emu Ayasi, and Kunim Diano, Ebenya Abana, Eko Ediamahuin, and the Dragons of Bosnia and Herzegovina against the Red Devils of Switzerland. Coach Enibre Supa.
1: Enibre Supa.
0: Baby, a football ninja, Nasue, Ewa. Mona, Ebo Ninja, Nasue, no.
1: Any win.
0: Ewa, Switzerland, no.
1: Ewa, Switzerland.
0: Infantino, baby, your headquarters ninja, I want the whole coach. And I was your voice of my friend.
1: I want him off
0: here. I want him off
1: here. I want him off here, but.
0: I say, I want him off here, I was your voice, I want him off here. Coach, who did be? Boss, your phone. Who's my improver?
1: Oh, my improver. My improver. And if you watch the first game we watched recently, first game I share
0: against Canada.
1: Energy, nobody ball game. Man. How they played that game throughout the 90 minutes. And I also share that game now. They've never to pick every aspect of the game. Swiss for the power. I think, say, Grammy Yanka, not boss, I share my phone.
0: Never yet, who gave a call?
1: That gave you must have you more.
0: Asampa 94.7 FM, called Vincent Abiusu Onyaya, and Kabosia for Nikam Bofers go. Na emumie, na be yehe, the way a see at ye. Inti Tabia Takum Nana Mekano. It's a constipation idiot. Uhia ni heba come to snow. Immune system now so dear Uhia Tabia Zoma K. Me vitality idiot. Tabia Takuma. Eddie Honey, I await my friend Kutubi Aquakoton 0243-686861. 0243-686861. Na when they Tabia Heba Center for FTB Eddie Ukomo. Asampa 94.7 FM. Me nada said it's a walk up way. Yeah, bono amain me and sasu. Walk up a coach. Yeah, bono amain me and sasu for the first time. Yeah, co-host the yenya. Amain me and no host to pay. Anya required year 2002. Obi anytia.
1: Japan, Korea.
0: Inti. He say amain me and sasu de. Yeah, bono if we are near sasu kobo. 2030 dia no.
1: And it's Arabia, sir.
0: And it's Arabia, sir.
1: Portugal,
0: Morocco,
1: Spain.
0: And Spain. A counter attack in a bit my Edmana. And Sudabi. Enjoy. Abrantana China sign. What China sign? Didik. What China sign? That be coach or man of crime and a qua. Assemble.
1: It's like a game, no one. Can give me.
0: It's better to receive a yellow card than
1: to concede.
0: Sound.
1: Oh, you do it better to receive that to concede.
0: Oh, she said, "Ebi, are we a player? Now, the yellow card, even red card, the cry. It's the Luis Suarez. So, when you red card, the cry, now, better than Kamuko concede.
1: And now, time of Caleb Farball. Let's have you play. Look at yourself. See, but you are not.

0: 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And now Quartz Estate. There's a name Udrim Semponu, who went to see Adano, and there's a Quartz Ebemano, Abem Essence, and Sasia Hunto, Mansu Enihu, and they are 12 unit buildings, and that was the season. And there's a Punu Nana Buamitita Mante, and the ACP Sansu, and I said, like Kuntu Sinina, and Elho, Kopibuto, and Tekoyim, Papim Nansurabi, Gokipan, AFO, Revisa, AFO, Koditia. Switzerland on the coach, a carbon cocotum.
1: Yeah, but Bosnia for a very disciplined defensive because they've closed almost every outlet. Swiss were attacking all right, but they are not getting into the goal pool. I'm not giving my idea. I think that they should be quick and they should be very swift to the ball transition. I'm going to delay just a second. These people are very strong, very physical. And they are not just physically body strong, they are strong mentally. And see, on my hand, you know, on my dream, I said I'm going to translate it about my body. Every 50-50 ball, they want to win it. And they've done that well defensively.
0: 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So they say Abrante in the club history there. Coach is super. Wabo Aye Facebook. With Bebo Kunwasia Kandia Manchester City. AS Roma. Afe Kopim Ewa Inter Milan. Fenerbahce, Fiorentina, Saka 04. Enyano coach. Minim and into that place Nibua. Once I can't know Prince and your country as you Bono yeah it's about once a wait dear with an announcer.
1: Use talent for the main team. And there will be a BI to some of Ghana walk across it.
0: Oh, okay.
1: Talent will be BI. As much as you get to develop your own, or not as individual, talent in your mid-man, you know, and now we did you saw our clubs and what we will do. So talent is everywhere in the world.
0: 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Ewo baby, talent, no, ewo baby, pass, no, everybody. Bosnia and Herzegovina, Womu and the Echo, Womu and the Abre, Sekwambia Sombe, Womu and the Abre Ankasa, Se and the Somutimi AABB, and Somutimi Echinoman, so no B, I want to say yes, Match no Ankasa NA, Afe, Bosnia 4, Womu Abba Game, Womu Ekulu Game, no. Mobia won't say yes, I know. Good evening. I am Zin Dean from Cantamanto. Listen to you live. And now, and they are not so upper on a 74.7 FM yellow card according here. Switzerland yellow card. I call Edia LVD. Essence wa kwa kucha. Video kwa kucha osi ae kumwa this Kwame apia Kwame ae umasiji no madika ae kandada ame osi good evening my man. 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

0: 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Sima Bakuma Kwediosia Enum 65 minutes. Bosia. Koti kae why when you going one of two na edibraba bon and say ye twa game no so bosia fono ekuta bon ye piana cho rafi pihero se ye twa game no so asem 94.7 fm bosia fono coach afedi omaba game no mu.
1: I'm about giving no more. And I also give my very physical.
0: Yeah.
1: And I referee this move was for the perfect bar.
0: What do you mean? 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Banyamien Nukrenye. 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
1: U.S. is starting at it. Into amu league ni bebe no. But say. Body 7th check camera wabu.
0: Coach.
1: That was a very good shot.
0: Enti se ye ko na fe ye ko akonum ensuo dia enye mame take advantage way na menso me emfa enum ensuo ewa ha na me di num suo dia enye vena mineral water edo ena me kamfo edi amount se enkoto ensuo bia enkonkoto ensuo bia koto. Yeah, vena mineral water essence. Enu ensua. Just say unuma won't say yes. One ensu vena de. Aye number one. Ensu no ede unumusua. Just say awadi e wum ma emawan kasano. Unuma won't say yes. Bibi akumu. Enti ene film industry company. Film industry company. Womo ena omo ede vena mineral water ede aba. Inti promo na be usu kotubi na koton anase mpono enubi ena esa otonum. Ose refresh your every move. 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Now ne Vena and penning for any answers of energy drink. Kama padi. And one a Vim energy drink. Vim energy drink. 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vibrant spirit of vim into vim energy there and one na me campo any amount Venom Industry Company Limited omua ana edi aba into bomoni so beto vim energy drink ni bi na vim de inside 0249717777 into edi now su enya bi anom kama kama pa Sigma Appliances Sigma Appliances Sigma Appliances Sigma Appliances say they say die baby enoma edu no walk up ne ebo no utibi na wo hwe no and they say ufili say wo stadium ho esan say Ghana Tibet Services womu ena ene eya Sigma initiative way after thing and say enye for their go officially said they say a partner with the Ghana Tibet Services for the Sigma for Tibet initiative into a name of original Sanso and Ogas Kukano and new TV no Bomode so the Kokoto and the FE Womu Asuye and the Tini Baby Abuya Nubu also open Sigma products visit Platinum Impes it was Pinterest Road right behind Oka Deco a hot moa retail L and a fee hotel and so it's number 0030 280 1555 a Platinum Impes dot net and no a website no it's a no and I may come for any amount and a and 72 minutes of action. It's still Switzerland 0. Bosnia and Herzegovina 0. Match ni mwadi. Bosnia. Nansu. Wale pass nebe koye. Manuela Kanji. Yachina tuo. Aye power kodema Switzerland. Power advantage kodema Switzerland. That's 94.7 FM. Abdum 106.3. Edwa offense ya black and on the other side good evening are you co monitoring you live from Tetsiman B greetings to coach VE that's a coach Vincent Abiu or a champion kasa or a champion coach Anya Bedia grow match no menada I am match emu ISM papa where a referee justice Opokweke Obama Kaswa could even come on. It's your man, referee Obama. Listen to you live. Ewo Kaswa and Impatem pass in the Sijawum Swissan and Wom and Echo. We're ready and Bosn. Nansubana Sabedino. Cross number. A PMFO. And say, Abosso. The Real Devils. The Real Devils. Real Devils. Real Devils. Mama Atna Kasa. 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Man Zimbi. Man Zimbi. One and a Baba Sayana. Johan Mazimbi. What's in the kind of man, Freiburg, Bobo Kono, our Germany, Brits, Memo, Koji, Mama Atna Kasa.
1: Yeah, and I should do that, no. A quick one. And I'm all the numbers now. Measure the space in between. But not cross, not call. But look at the player. Who forced the player? And just against the run of play. Now control.
0: Yeah.
1: Obono said, I was saying, around the 18, we don't think. Really respond. And that is the way he has responded.
0: Look at the corner he finds himself on the ball.
1: Because when would the body the ball? And I'm keep an Egypt with session ball in your hand. It's the two angle, which he had now watched. That was a very good and a quick reaction. Enter the catch also. For Swiss to score, they need a quick reaction.
0: Yeah.
1: When they delay a second, these people will cover
0: up. Undercover.
1: Enter the ball nearby. The Udash
0: has a non-drop. And the angle now, one of the one going to be.
1: Now, I'm sure the body posture. And it's not the bad team ball. That that is the way out. And America said, there's always a player who creates a difference in the game. You know, I gave them one view. Because Bosnia has nothing to lose. They need to open up and get an equalizer.
0: Asampa 94.7 FM, Bosnia, they have to open and get the equalizer. And so, BMU, when BMU are, and the Asam Ababa, Asansa Ne, and a 1-0, and Ejnaho. Ose, Gomua, your voice is loud and clear. Ewo, Aya, Obomu, all African against South Africa. They must go home early and fight their fellow Africans. Agabus, one zert. No. New Town Zongo Rice. Angola. Ismail Abdullahi. Isao Abdullahi. Udu, New Town Total Police Station. The opposite perfect. Oh, yeah, wait, Nako. Engagement, Nako, Koya, order. And what, I don't know. But see, I like how you present your game and I say, your sports, no. I, Jano, eight, you have to order the name, the BID, them, come up, former, Iremi Yao, Falalu, or the Fisuhum, and or the Abba. 76 minutes so far. First, I know. As they say, Ebedi, Bosnia and Herzegovina for Obu Esu. It's Mbolo playing Dennis from Kasua. It's Akanji, an African. No. Mbolo, Osi Akanji bi. Wobo. No, so Adi Aba. Osi, good evening, Gomwa Jama, they say the name. It's a Leo striker inside Accra. The game will end in a draw. Greetings to my lovely wife. Adua Leo inside the Kumasi. Leo, no. Enwa, hey, I came to the Atum. Osi, bro, could even enjoy the show live. I miss you long time. Inti, I can, no. Super, let you say, no, so, or the Abba. Coach, as of now, Switzerland, any winner, were qualifying to the next heat. Pedia, Rusne, Ohone, third place, no, 1 year, 4 points. Kuti SNM said, Tazan, Ukraine, I'm sure. Come to me, Eddie,
1: afford it. It gives an advantage.
0: Yes. 4 points in here.
1: 4 points, no. Advantage. Bet depends on the number of 4 points, Ohon.
0: Yeah.
1: And it goes, I'm over here. But 4 points, they want to have.
0: Edward 2 years. Maybe cry, work on this. The group on the 4 points, and they need that first, cry.
1: And they need that first. Since the game, we're about draw. Waka first, hold on.
0: Waka. 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And now Eddie Emano. Send the Sandy Bira Super. The Red Devils. 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Go pass Nadia Chim. 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Tennessee World Cup Omoko 2014. Omunya 3 points. And so much me and progressive. Katibon Ephraim Samosi from Ibrahim. Anna Abraham. Jedu of Gomo Ojobi. Suni Kuning Janet Fiatuo. 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Enya Jacketwa. Anu NC. Papa. Asempa 94.7 FM. Red card Esu. Red Nesu. 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The Nikon and I'm one.
1: The Nikon.
0: You are one coffee ball, born where never be.
1: The Nikon.
0: Inti Asuasie Abba. 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Coach, even you another goal, na?
1: Yes, even you another goal. Likely to get another goal. And percentage issue. I was suicide for me to give us another goal. So another goal will come. I think I'm looking at the game ending. A narrow 1-0 or 2-1 in favor of Switzerland.
0: Asampana 94.7 FM corner kick according to Switzerland. They are leading by low goal to nil. Etekoyem. Nicola. A pimbone for Ansudabi. Swiss if one 8 defender. Bonne ba no maji. Omunya kwambeta kwa sek biomasaka. Paul Obey or Sukure Minikomwa, you are doing well. Listen to your life. Ewo East Legon Baulesi. Shout out to you and all your workers and also Atuatum. I feel Kure Minikomwa, Chaman, they say, listen to your life on my Black of Motors. I was okay. Spare parts. Eja no nso Eja naso kumo Black off ai uju abosan kenya kotoko circus ewo hono kotoko supporters union ewo abosan kenya wano ene ye chairman ewo nti Black off anene team ni nina pass no ebebe di Manuela Kanji. But they are quite cheap. They are come on, the goalkeeper, Kobe. And also send him come on. And the afternoon in Faso. He said, any bread and soja. Any bread and soja, no. A war. Bosnia and Kobena Faso. And I said, coach, some match momentum near. You know what match today, Mukaka? I won't say, you know that match moment there.
1: Speed of the ball game. Speed of the ball game. It's a great hit match.
0: Okay.
1: It's Usha. Obiana Hondi was so far. And
0: another goal for Switzerland coach Nelson Mwewe.
1: I was having Katra say, there's a goal. Katra said, there's a goal coming.
0: Mwewe.
1: Yeah. There's a goal coming for Switzerland.
0: 2-0.
1: Yes.
0: And the man Switzerland did here.
1: There's a goal coming for Switzerland.
0: And so when you're plus two.
1: Yeah.
0: Plus two. And you call it young quay.
1: You see, with the Swiss type of game of Mobono, a very difficult. We more eyes or see on home. And as you say, Omaya shortage one. A very hard dream pass of Daniel shortage one. Only near ball. Nani Panis, only near 50-50. It's simple. It's analyze how the game is going, the speed of the game, the dynamics of the game. It's Usha.
0: And you coach, we know, and I can say a boss in the air, and can, boss in for no combat to tower. But it's almost too many.
1: I mean,
0: the red card, but it's still almost too many.
1: This is where the red card 5. Now, Brandy, to say what you Bob, you.
0: Red card, no 5.
1: This is where the world 20. It shouldn't be less than 7 players on the park.
0: Yeah.
1: It's a do on them there. It's only work record 3, not 2 suffer. And they want to, referee, not to towel them out. But 5 cents and I give
0: them one red card there.
1: Now that I don't mean
0: to be no be on two man.
1: I said, that Germany said,
0: it's be on two man. I said,
1: you go for number 2,000.
0: And he has given up for be on 2,000. Obi and Tota Obia. What did I say? Enkawe Kebema Macho Blogger. Oja Utetebi. Bengadi Akwako Tota Wono. Padabi Tota Wone Nyeyi. Yen Tota Wone Bia. Asempa 94.7 FM. Atum 106.3. Ose Isaac. I'm doing the listening from Liverpool base in UK. My regards to coach Vincent Abiu from Nana Kwati. Nana Kwati.
1: Nana Kwati.
0: But you're super agent, but that's a coach. I'm being a new guy.
1: Aye.
0: Liverpool. Nana Kwati. Liverpool. Say I'm being a new guy. Nana Kwati. Hey, Nana Kwati. Nana Kwati. No. Jumai. I be aware, come on, Nana Kwati. Fantastic Gribian Commount, UKD and SNA. When it George Opoku, the super George Opoku, when you know Mukutam, the India Sampa 94.7 FM, Atom 106.3. Welcome, Yenimian, sir. The Red Devils, not just Yamian in Ukraine, Dragons, no Intimi, and Yahweh. The Red Devils, no. Come on, access Dragons in a party. That be intimate and you be. Say, a bit me a cob every day. Emfa. We had a day, coach a bad
1: name. Emfa, Emfa, Emfa.
0: Emfa.
1: Emfa, because right from the beginning, no matter. Oma attack each other. And as you said, in the process of attack, no, Omanya goes. And a possibility of them getting another goal. Gomasena gave me a call. We are likely to get a third goal.
0: Likely
1: to get another third goal.
0: Get another goal.
1: That makes it a third goal.
0: Okay.
1: Because there's so much space now. What do you say?
0: When good, now third goal, no. Who say, inverting to say, Betano. Inverting say, no. Who be a one sign about Betano. Now we can bet to say, the amount because it's third goal, no. Every time I say third goal, never yet Switzerland, and I say, be here, has given a phone.
1: Now, I has given a phone, but she said, but she's a phone, I say.
0: And third goal,
1: Terrible.
0: The first time I saw a Switzerland for the super ticket, but Sebastian phone is set third goal, I know,
1: everybody.
0: And they caught now, coach up. Mr. signing up. I will a year, Betano. One more answer, essence, a day. Unya Betano Omu Asweya now signing up. You sign a year deposit bonus one. 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And no AN number one, that's where we paint the power power. Who do AN Spinters Road? Manette. Block 88. Block 88. And no, I don't know. Switzerland, Bakumi, and me and say, go! Coach, and they are only 2 months. That's a mock. They are only 2 months. Switzerland, tell go number.
1: Say,
0: oh no, coach Abba.
1: No, but say, give me a year, no, I did that.
0: And only
1: Eddie, when you study the game, you start looking at the blocks. You start looking at, you create the blocks. You create, look at the momentum play and everything. It tells you where the goals should be coming from. And like I was telling you, say, they might easily get a third goal. Among a third goal. And I just have a time marker. Time marker, the crowd, yes, I'm sure. You bet me on your fourth goal.
0: Asampa 94.7 FM. Nti goals ni die. Nese ebe flows goals no NNA. E flows coach wouldn't mind the abaco. With a tennis, the Red Devils, Switzerland coach ni Ayeno. And on us, the ghost nibo. I granted a jade, Aye Manzubi. Ababa said two ghosts. And there was one other Ayeno, so Ebay, and also Ebbinga, go, Eddie Amom. Didn't see two ghosts, three ghosts. Substitution, no, Ayeno, Amani, three ghosts.
1: Go at your rule by substitution. You change the right player for the right player.
0: The right player
1: for the right player.
0: Okay.
1: Normally,
0: you say, Vargas and Manzubi, the right players.
1: Yes, bring in the right player whilst you are taking off the right player. Bring in the right player whilst you are taking off the right player. That's exactly what they do. And giving the players a specific instructions, non-carry instructions. You know, they saw the loophole. They saw the red card. And the most dangerous player, no Musso, no. Now, boss, they're for you, nephew. And you know, Musso, no player.
0: Yeah.
1: Jeku.
0: And Jeku.
1: Odim says, sometimes in game, an average senior player is better than a full fit player in the mind of the players.
0: Okay.
1: It's a whole ball game. Sometimes, substitution will open, say, oh yeah. But oh yeah, a microphone briefing.
0: I'm moving.
1: You can bring an 18 year dangerous player, but people are afraid of the 35 year experienced player than the young, energetic player.
0: Yeah. For example, I had the as a big rock on a beauty as old Jordan, and see you didn't tell Jordan, see you didn't tell
1: your time. Your mark, you know, Mr. Santa Claus, coach, you know, design, he said, play this for me, even though the crowd will not like it, play it for me.
0: Coach, you may decide.
1: And Santa was a coach player, be able to finish all set. Now, coach, keep you now.
0: That's what we know, be also as a Jordan, a
1: bread. I've been seeing your man, you know, yeah. So, we're progressing,
0: coach, the only man on the know,
1: yeah. And you, the other man, or no, yeah, never creative with substitution.
0: Coach, Boston, for not to carry him back.
1: Some catch us, some
0: more.
1: I'm going to catch us. I don't think say they can go above one goal to finish this game.
0: And we no say 1-0 and Gakwaya South Africa ne check the debut.
1: I come out to
0: Kana.
1: That is why when you get an opportunity, you must make sure say you get more than a goal. Equalizing two goals easier than equalizing just one goal. Every minute you could just get an equalizer. But I think it's a game now here. It's living up to the World Cup expectation.
0: 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Game no ayete. 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And who in here? And who ya? Now, why and back up it? Nothing, baby. John Opoku, or listen to you live. It was Central London, UK. And now, John Opoku. That's a name. Jordan Su Eddie Abba Asempa 94.7 FM Atom 106.3 Sima Insiano Yabomo Enum Sima Insiano Yabomo Enum Senese Pep student to see walk up here. Bomodianda, Sir Obes Mali. Bomodianda, Sir Enigiaba. And another penalty about Ediama, Switzerland coach. Brenton, the old Chico Chaco, who are calling him.
1: The
0: old Chico Chano. Hey. That's an old crank, no.
1: Nay, I declare us. The intention was to clear the ball, not to hit the player. Because she had the position as a defender, and I'm not sure we as a striker. In the IT's on we are to do, but now we're not a Swiss player, I mean, now you're fast.
0: And you the born.
1: On the year born.
0: Asempa 94.7 FM. Coach, we also call any day. I want the penalty in the moment. In the Switzerland, then they say, Mran, normally the 2-0. And they 3 goals, super, 3 goals, they have a million.
1: 3 goals, they have
0: a million. 3-1. Here we have 7-4-1. Switzerland. The Red Devils. Womu H, they say, Pep student, no. And no one normally defend your moment. Inti fourth goal no Amba Ediama Switzerland. Osi Enyakasa Saka. Yannick Saka Osi Dabi Enyakasa U. Enyakasa Aye game no. Inti Oma defendi Omle Asanswa Bokos no. Na Obe defendi dia Enwane Pep Student. Eno na Adibe defendi. Uchina no pa. Na Wachino Enyumre. Afe James Bia Omu Bia. Ninyano, Ebetuefim, Ebasa, Nese Ghost, na, and na, Wu Sene, Kama, Nebiansu, Etimi, Akonkain, Edi Amau, Ye, Nanamansu, Ekui, Edi Amau, Enti, Senesene, Tusi, Rapi, Abanabe, Edi March, Ninabe, Ye, Switzerland 4, Bosnia and Herzegovina 1. Alive soap, we see. 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Ebe clear. Ebe bia edi efiwe. Especially oba, wankase untimi. And yet, you might affair wouldn't you think? They say, woman say yes. Lawson Heba, Mr. Edrone dear. And no, aye, Edra, general body pain, menstrual pain, and in the womb be a dear, so. And no be, and I say, onum, na koko, and the yamutim dear, unya, Lawson Heba Misanibi. Now for what me anum. Lord care Mr. No, but he can't boss who Oba, who near think can be, and I saw them. Lawson delay man counters, and no AMM drew prostate. I pay eruption and who do basa basa premature ejaculation a peja but intimi enye juma na atokom de visit herbals of bia any pharmacy bia ubenya bi ato and so ofre 0242 133 577 Lawson Herba product de ah or see any na see any de is in kind and no aname come for any amount come a come on pa and be answer et me akoye in tiene send se UMB Bank is see. 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Then it's a to me be account in it here. A wall card in a minute. Then Beyonce to me details within 24 hours. No, there's a Quambiasu. We be edit and I can contact him 030-2633-9888 or see UMB Bank proudly backing Ghana in since 1972 and be etimi akoyi kama pa any amount and they sentence say Kwans Estate C ko nasoye ewo pokwasi ACP Kwans Estate C ko nasoye ewo pokwasi ACP Kwana suye ye ewo kuntunsi, eye satellite, honu mwa, na udu honu mwa, awo adai bebre, afe adai awo dua, neswe sisi ni bebre, ewo teacher mante, nana buwame, enono, na ye $100,000, enam waka puninti, Professor Kofi Anoti, Quant Estate, what is true? About $35,000. Umpi win up a day. I'll be con your finish be a task nay. There's a dear baby and one say what they will know my quick smoke. There's a baby. Oh, UK or US. Baby, I will be an prophecy, bra. Quant Estate, Nafi, onsu beju de na kuntunsi san saum or kante and Nafi teacher mante win yin idea. It's so bra. Nabeji assassin su na opa. Edumansu any hono, Nina ebi elho. Kuntun sin yen ape, and afi pokwasi, ACP, and a ope, a dine elha. Nina de, Kwans Estate, the Okuta track record, num, or sans or see, we build your dream homes. Kama pa, Ediman from, Ewan 0553-0553-133-978, and answer 0538-0538-2909-59 now ni Kwans Estate and so any income on a quadji or dine na and maybe be a enquiry and farm out come up auntie yet any coach game 90 medanimi huaba balansa medami huaba no coach game 90 4-1 any nyaye Switzerland against Bosnia.
1: Yeah, I think so. It was a good game and I echo after me catch was a first half there yeah nya go. Second half after the two goals, and I'm Sanya GDA say, looking at the momentum play, and I'm Sanya GDA say, goals better but more. And I give catch us a Bosnia only one goal, and I waste one additional goal. So the 4-1 is a true reflection of the game. When you call data boxing, you can all crochet statistics now from possession. Number of shots played, shot on target. Ninja FIVA, Switzerland. So the best team won the day. The best team, and the team that deserved won the day. Switzerland was the best team for the day. They played very well. They defended very well. They attacked very well. And they took advantage. 4-1. I think it's a good scoreline for a second round of game. Especially when you can secure a position on the first. And I definitely, and looking like on a better first throughout the week. because the next game is Katani, Canada. Another tough game, Ebe Basu. The host nation would definitely like to win. Or we need Ukraine and share more goals, Switzerland better first. So, but I think, it was a good game. And the better side won the game.
0: The better side, no, and a winnie and a coach Vincent Abiu, and yet in canals and it's a commentary, the broy, above for Musso, I sing, Omo Ekute, Mukama Kama Pame, Eddie Bruno, Omo Eni, na, ye 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
2: 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So,
4: you remember that I say, you are no more man on it. You almost see a cacra, you almost will. Yes, we are here. In the Tasia, the Acabum.
5: Remember, Debia, a bonusia, a premusia, a question of what you can train your home, our approach, said the Acum, any diabetrufi, the Yahoo, near her, the Ye, near the Abba, the Yeno, and you can say, yes,
4: and I just say, Abrutin come on a dim, Tintimpa.
2: Yabaran Roman Hudua, a won't perform my soi, you bet me the Abua Ghana. 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Or my impuntu, now have what a sign, passport once and some, Nina, yet they broke, and what. 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
1: Wow. That's so much. This is what real man does. If you continue like this, maybe love wouldn't be painful anymore.
0: I never stopped loving you.
1: They teach digital skills and can even earn money from it.
2: Oh.
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1: You still have your certificates, but you don't have any job. I think this is the best job opportunity for you.
0: Yeah. Thank you very much.
1: Don't forget to try it, okay? Yeah.
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1: 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Don't forget.
2: Okay. Thank you.

0: tell me, what's that to come thing?
1: Why?
0: You people were there talking and I was just here, like, I don't matter.
1: Well, I didn't even know you were here. Elizabeth showed it to me. She knows I'm struggling and she just wants to help. I believe when I start, things will change for us. Why does it feel like you hate your own friend? It's like you envy her. Why?
0: What else do you want me to say again? I'm tired of all this, Walker.
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4: 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And show baby, oh. And how do you know that?
5: Se akwantuom nsem ye kane bi onim na wan ko bia na ye osatesem eno ma bebre na Ghana de hye nemu won kofo amanso de otia woni begye ene de owo ebeho
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7: edru women da na se nwa no mu amano ne ye omo sua kakra ye omo su ehunu Yes, we are here. You need to answer. We are coming.
8: Remember that we are a bonus here, a permusia. A question of what you change your home, our approach, said the Yakum, any diabetrifi, the home, near her, the year, near the Abba, the Yano, and you can say, yes,
7: and I just say, Abrosian come on a dim, tintimpa.
5: Yabber no man who do I, a one conformance for you between the Abuagana. 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Or my impuntu, now what a thing. Passport won't send some. Nina, yet a bro, and what Brutian.
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0: chasese ya. Said the bayer ube increase wo chance no for the 5 draw na ye bayer no sa danu. 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Siko! Sika, I say, NLA, any character platform, Musa, S. Shasie. Siko, Sika, Shanedi.
1: Happy Father.
2: I'm free, yeah. Father's Day celebration, we have to say more. Asem, perfect, papa, you go to my dear. Yeah, yeah, the boy, channel my personal. I feel, yeah, yeah, the grand buffet. No, no, papa, me, shin, shin, shin, shin, shin, shin, shin, shin, shin, shin, shin, shin, shin, shin, shin, shin, shin, shin, shin, shin, shin, shin, shin, shin, shin, shin, shin, shin, shin, shin, shin, shin, shin, shin, shin, shin, shin, shin, shin, shin, shin, shin, shin, shin, shin, shin, shin, shin, shin, shin, shin, shin, shin, shin, shin, shin, shin, shin, shin, shin, shin, shin, shin, 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

is a traffic next year. The best show baby don't you have and you must so the other man echo friendly stories and the fillers in the night. Let's start this one. Let's see a man. Women can show be out. The book on Sadia. Just a BBM. BBM. BBM. BBM. BBM. BBM. BBM. BBM. BBM. BBM. BBM. BBM. BBM. BBM. BBM. BBM. BBM. BBM. BBM. BBM. BBM. BBM. BBM. BBM. BBM. BBM. BBM. BBM. BBM. BBM. BBM. BBM. BBM. BBM. BBM. BBM. BBM. BBM. BBM. BBM. BBM. BBM. BBM. BBM. BBM. BBM. BBM. BBM. BBM. BBM. BBM. BBM. BBM. BBM. BBM. BBM. BBM. BBM. BBM. BBM. BBM. BBM. BBM. BBM. BBM. BBM. BBM. BBM. BBM. BBM. BBM. BBM. BBM. BBM. BBM. BBM. BBM. BBM. BBM. BBM. BBM. BBM. BBM. BBM. BBM. BBM. BBM. BBM. BBM. BBM. BBM. BBM. BBM. BBM.

0: 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Eye Grand Buffet, Grand Buffet. 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Kennedy for Monday, Friday. Ewo Efie Kwansu Adum 106.3. Jay Justice Etnasia. 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No one select option 1 Adum FM. 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Osi pia nedi. Then you say, Bibi added them. Joy FM. And I said, Joy Safari Escape. Joy Safari Escape. And we have Father's Day, you. What do you say? Mimenda Ebay. And Kwasiada Ebay. Essence from 20th to 21st of June. Young Kwani, young Kwaji, any. Breakfast. Na, one Kasanacha said, and no more over Fomino. Eco Park. Adventure. And then they say, no more baby. They say, obey enjoy brutal. Nipa ba kubiano. Eye 4,000 Ghana cedis. Double. Eye 6,000. Ebu suyeni nina. Enay 10,000 Ghana cedis. Buku take it. Nen now. Enquire no ube timi. Aye. Ewo 05311. 053100. 053100. 3813. Na Joy Safari Escape. Yeah, 1 weekend. And it's over enjoy no more baby. 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Another 699 Ghana cedis. 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

Nicholas I see you. And no preset bless you. And the for Jojo put your CSC. Members in Shranka on Cosina Con. University of Education Winiba. Ejumaku Campus bless you. Sansuna. Auntie Rosemont. Rosemont, bless you. Mark Lolobi Kumase. Auntie Jocelyn, Minister of Finance. Tamason Yeko. Reverend Gabriel Zeni. Tamason. By the grace and mercies of God, we are in Nasem University on Adum FM. Reverend Gabriel Anzani, the Chancellor, Ubehu Chancellor, colorfully seated, and a voice in a horse, Kakra, Elder, Dikenya Mishlau. Voice in a horse, Arehuoni, Diakikaho, and my voice in a BBB. By the message for tonight, we pray that the good Lord will come through His word. Yamina Nasem Sobeba. Do hear Kwanji, do hear Yaresa, do hear Pija, do hear Regitrani Abambo. The Lord will come through His word. May God visit you wherever you are listening to us. Wherever you are, the Pia will be on. Yami Mesrao, Auntie Julie, Yami Shrao. The message for tonight, protect your legs. We say, dear, protect your legs. But one home buying a spiritual papa. But one home buying. Unte se obi pese oyewa otimi posa wonama anwea ede koye dru ara no sa wonama anwea na onsa ba biara bo wonai ho ban and the message is highly spiritual, and I encourage each and every one of you that you also become spiritual. The only way is to respond to the message and to drop in your offering, who do affordable, and it will correspond with the word of God. Naturalize it, our bravo. Cause a rade, and a dream, but me nine home by mommy. Baby, I'm a demon nine besi. Baby, I'm a demon nine beto. A rade, but me nine home evine. Unte se as I case. What that demon's now on Elgua Bontene. Listen, and the memo spiritual revelations. Say, Otanfunya will naya, you are finished. When the devil or the enemy gets your legs, you are finished. Most of the places that the enemy targets, hey, Nipa 9, baby, I'll be tetia, baby, I don't have a call. Cause the Lord, protect my legs. Cause the Rade, and Nana G, answer the Wasem Krabbe Bano, Rade Bomina Hobai. Enemy ma, enemy fear, boy, and I hobai. Lord, protect our legs. Oh, yes, you demon. Ya for the bonnie, this is our offering. 02 45, another 45, 04, another 04. Edini and San Gabriel, because a rade, me boy for dear, me kokruma, me wo fear, me wo busyama, me tracker ma, baby a me kobiano, rade bomina hobine. 02 45 45 0404. Edini and San Gabriel, rade, me boy for dear. Bomina hobine, put over 10 seminary. 02 45, another 45, 04, another 04. Lord, protect my legs. The book of John, and now the gospel according to St. John, chapter 19. What a message. What a message. And a message, you know. Me and Yamidi Mami, me who dream me. John 19, 31. John chapter 19, verse 31. Bible say, when Jesus was crucified, Abra ye bo Yesu asenu ye muno. Listen to what happened. The Jews, therefore, because it was preparation toward the Sabbath day, that the bodies of those on the cross should not remain on the Sabbath day, they went to the high priest besought Pilate that their legs might be broken and that they might be taken away. Bible say, your boy Yesu asenu yam, any nipa mienu kahono,
Yuda Fobi, Eko Pilot Rose, a high day, Momida Neba, but Sani Abaya, Omubewu, Temono, Yanko Bubu, Omonemu, Ani Anko Tomuti, Yanko Bubu, Omonemu, John 1931. Let us go and break their legs so that they will die early and we'll take them away. Then came the soldiers and broke the legs of the first one. Soldier funny by Ebe Bubu, the Odikano, Ebe Buni Nine. And the other one crucified with Jesus, they also broke his legs. But when they came to Jesus, they saw that Jesus had already gone. So they could not break his legs. Obe do Yesu sono. Obe say Yesu. Wadi ne kwane ne kra. Ache janenza. Iti umwa mubu. Nenai. But one of the soldiers with a spear pierced the side of Jesus. Blood and water came. John 1931 echo. Why did they do that? Ana niya kruise fe ni panu defret ombe wu. By his sister niya beya. Ombe wu temono. Yen kububu omu nai. Why? Ani yamubu omonza. Why did they do that? To kill them early. Listen, they targeted their legs. What do I see? Woman naso, ebu bu amunem, send a bear on the wound them. Listen, brother, sister, take Gabriel and send it. Your legs are very important. Your legs are your strength and distance. Unai, ayo ahwani o. Sebi sebi tafra che, ye bon pa ye mamo. Bobinya ya de on enemu, no conspiracy, near Channing Naya, on Tanche, Duduananche, Duduananche, Minka Ubiya, Mokami, Miss Ebu, Mokami, Miss Ebu, Duduanan Tanche, what did you know with them? Your nine, eh, you are one, and when we talk about distance, baby, I'll be Kokodria with nine. It carries you wherever you want to go, baby, a person Kobiano, with nine and a doko. If the enemy can get your legs in the spirit, he will stop you and your progress. But so upon it for no time for no. So now we nine it will soon summa or best stop. We hear you, we progress, we process, we be our ye biano, and ye. It's what so nine. What is so be our summon nine? It means so be now or soon sumu. I listen to me. If the enemy can get your legs in the spirit, but tell for me to me and you now or soon sumu, he can stop you. Or best stop. Of course, when you know, it will be chat. Mansa so. And you are born for the special. They are very serious and they are born for the. As my American, if they see our bravo, a human baby, I will say, I'm telling you, lift up your offering. Pay your forever. They are more pay. Because the Lord, protect my legs against the enemy's attacks. Let my leg be covered by the blood of Jesus. Kase rade. Bomina ho bain. Ewa atan fon sem. E rade. Midmina she yesu mojem. Bomina ho bain. O tan fu biara. O pes wadi ni naik. 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Edi kwe ye bribi. Rade semino. O yesu demo. E rade bochini. Bochini. Bochini. Ewa Jesus demo. This is my offering. Ya fori boniye. 0245 another 45 0404 Edini Ansa Gabriel 0245 45 0404 Ansa Gabriel. Lord, I give this offering. May boss out for the way. Protect my legs. Ready bombing out by mommy. Edini Ansa Gabriel 0245 45 0404 Ansa Gabriel. Ene beba. Ote. Mwada neko Facebook. Oko ha share and obi an share 20 times. And send your likes and your comment. Ude nwani siwe miya share neso. Na se mi di first Facebook. Ube nyaye live. Gabriel Ansa Kala Free City. And the cool dinaba. Don't worry. Eya rehu. And I'm a manya cool. Eli prenete huye. Ubu me kra. Listen, but me now buying.
Let me ask you a question. John 19:31. Three people were crucified. The Jews went to Pilate and asked the soldiers to go and break their legs. They were going to break the legs of Jesus also. Why didn't they cut off their hands? But broke their legs. Mo person ni pani wun temwa. Ada ne manfa bibian wo ma kuma ho. Ana mancho muti. Na mbubu wo manai. Bible can work. John 19:31 and 32. You understand it? Say, the soldiers came and broke the legs of the first one and the other one who was crucified with Christ. And truly, when they broke their legs, they died early. Ye bubu omana ino, omu wuntem. Omu enim, se nipa, ye bubu naya, ube wuntem. They knew, ye nim se nipa, they knew that if your legs are broken, it is easy for you to die. And listen to me. Only Jesus, they couldn't break his legs because he was already dead. And it's prophetic. Hey, a prophetic. Okay, Psalm 34 verse 20. Psalm 34 20. Was it the legs of the righteous cannot be broken? The bones and the legs of the righteous cannot be broken. Or trinini, they don't pay in the night, eat me mubu. So, Jesus fulfilled prophecy. The bones and the legs of the righteous cannot be broken. Shout out to me in prayer. And let me trust on tap. Cold in it. Because my legs are secured and intact in the blood of Jesus. No attack against my legs will prosper. Any sand that is taken from under my feet by fire, because I'm in night, I will bambo, I will yes, mojem, in night, I could have bambo, I will yes, mojem, attack, biara, yadiba baminahono, and yajuma, oh yes, demo, nipa biara, or the saminamania, so the koya bibino, and backfire, oh biara, or dinner ni. And then, sir, ever coming, I know, Radi Bogu, and we yes to demon. This is my offering, my 40 bonnie, and it'll be a month for this special. Udu Sika es opportunia mijuma, e inshra, may God protect your legs. Number near 02 45, another 45, 04, another 04. The name is Ansan Gabriel. 45 name, you know. 04 name, you know. So 02-45-45-04-04. Ansan Gabriel. Okay. Listen. Your legs are very important. Onai, ya papa. Physically and spiritually, your legs are important. The enemy always targets your legs. You understand it? If you can get it, you can go far. So upon the phone inside, you can go far. You be lame in the spirit. Ube bubu afuo ewo sunsum. Ube ye bubu eni ewo sunsum. You be lame in the spirit. Therefore, always pray for your legs and soak your legs within the blood of Jesus. I pray for you tonight. And wherever you are listening to me, may the Lord secure your legs. May God preserve your legs. May God protect your legs. May the Lord prevent your legs from stepping at the wrong place. Would we so between a kotia drosso, a drop, between a kotia, a drobiso, between a kotia and pentuaso, between a kotia, ubina naduaso, between a kotia, baby bunny, would not be one of a bay jepim. Are you listening to me? May God protect your legs. And then which one message? Protect your legs. Cause I radi. May the minister come in nine. May the minister come in nine. A radi. Bominahu ba mami. Lord protect my legs in the blood of Jesus. This is my offering. My 40 bony. 02 45. Another 45.
04 another 04. The name is Ansa Gabriel. 02 4545 0404. Ansa Gabriel and a baby.

0244 and San Gabriel. Check something. Shabibi. Mami ma revelation. And name is my ma revelation. Daniel chapter 2. Daniel chapter 2 verse 34. Yes, starting from verse 33. Daniel 2. 33 to 34. Nebuchadnezzar's image. The image of Nebuchadnezzar. And then it is gold. The chest, silver. Nasimu, brass. Nani nine, iron. A representing certain empires. Actually, betremu. End times teachings. But listen to something. Daniel 2:33. His legs were of iron. The nine, iron. That dear. His feet, part of iron and part of clay. A betras here, actually. The nine, nadia, a fembia nadia, a fembia clay. Verse 34, what you saw till a stone was cut without human hands, which smote the image upon his feet, and they were of iron and clay, and brought them into pieces. Was it Daniel, the only one? Oh, Bubakitwebia. Yahunu and Saa Echa Bubano. Naya tu bubano. Amo ohuniniti. Amoni yam. Amoni kuko. Amoni baby ase. Ebo image ohunino ne nai. Ebo ne nai no. The whole image was broken into pieces. When the stone hit the legs of the image was broken into pieces. The stone aimed nowhere, but the legs and the feet of the image, and the entire image or the entire being was broken into pieces. Don't joke with your legs. Other than the bubano, amo image, ohoniniti, amo ne chest ne koko, na ebo eyen nine, ebo ne nine no image ni njina was broken into pieces. Listen. Don't joke with your legs and your feet. If the enemy can hit your legs, your entire being will be broken into pieces. Upon it, the second one will be. Always soak your legs in the blood of Jesus. Soak them in the oil of Jesus. Do you understand it? Soak your legs in the oil and blood of God every day. The biara fa wunai eshe yesu mojem. The biara fa naise unyankupon oil mu. Carry my two on pie boom. Let page you affordable. Say after me in prayer with your offering. Say, Lord, protect my legs by your fire and by your iron against all forms of attacks in Jesus' name. Because the Lord, protect my legs and my feet by fire against all forms of attacks in Jesus' name. Kase Radi, Bomina Hobine, Fa Oja, Ebomina Hobine, Fa Dadia, Ebomina Hobine, Attacks Ibiera, Ebe Targeting Me Nine, Eradi Bomina Hobamami, Sakadi Machibi on Pibo, Kase no target against my legs will work in Jesus' name. Kase Target Ibiera, Obi Odine Nibe Sami Nine, Enye Juma. You are in a Sabbath Remini, and Yajuma, your dear Drew, Dufa, Tupe, Agbalagba, Mi Piera, and Nadua, and Impania, anybody who aim my legs, the blood of Jesus will face it, the fire of God will face it, and we yes to demo, lift up your offering, because I'm ready. Bomina Uba Mame, protect my legs, 0255. Another 45. 04. Another 04. Edine Ansa Gabriel for your offering. 02-45-45-04-04. Ansa Gabriel. Spiritually, physically. Problem bawo now, you are in trouble. Physically, spiritually. Problem bawo now, you are in trouble. I'm telling you. Final message in Niagara. Don't joke with tonight's message. Physically, spiritually, problem about now, you are in trouble.
always soak your legs in the blood of Jesus. I'll give you revelations today. Number near 02 45 another 45 04 another 04. The name is Ansa Gabriel. 02 45 45 04 04 Ansa Gabriel. When you go to Deuteronomy chapter 33, when Moses was blessing the children of Israel, he got to the tribe of Asher. Listen to what Moses said. The tribe of Asher. They were travelers. So Deuteronomy 33:24. Moses said, of the tribe of Asher, let Asher be blessed with children. Let them be acceptable to his brothers. Let him dip

yoni ene obone fo no atomu ayekom ewo sum. Are you listening to me? Are you listening to me? God will keep the feet of his saints so that the enemy will not get the feet of the saints. Ready be born a hunt for nine hobine. Sister, unine, unina, brother, unina. Cause the Lord keep my legs safe to step into good places of prosperity and protection in Jesus' name. Cause the ready bomb in a hobine. 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

number near 0245 another 45 04 another 04. Radi Bomina Mobai. Radi say you will keep the feet of his saints. Ask God to keep your feet, to protect and preserve your feet. Have you heard the phrase cover your feet before? Katana, what is that? It means so many things. To cover your feet, it means so many things. But one explanation, a protection. It means so many things, including protection. Katana, a mini niyama bebre. But abambo, pray to protect your feet. Pray to protect your legs from the enemy's target. Are you listening to me? Gabriel Anzani. Jesus was pleased when a certain woman came from nowhere and anointed his feet. Yes, when he Abraham, mami bi, the anointing oil. Ebes rasra Yesu naho. Okay, John 12:3. Then Mary took a pound of ointment of spikenard, very expensive, and anointed the feet of Jesus. Anointed the feet of Jesus and wiped the feet of Jesus with her hair, and the house was filled with the perfume. My mini buy, you know, thank you, you anointing, you degree, you pump him. With the anointing oil, they buy, you know, or by anointing the feet of Jesus. Anything we prepare, the feet of Jesus. Listen, find some oil and anoint your feet. The oil be anointing your feet. Enkumi na anointing your feet. This woman called Mary came and anointed the feet of Jesus, and Jesus was pleased. This was nije pa pe angwa ne pe unkubi ne anointing now. And say after me, neka o anointing now. Cause I anoint my legs for success and progress in Jesus' name. Cause I'm anointing me now. Man koswa any ye die e wo yesu demon ote number near 0245 another 45 0404. Kase me dia for the board to so add your offering to it, add your offering to it. Anoint my legs, anoint your nine, anoint your nine, anoint your legs or your feet for success and progress and protection. No rope can tie your legs. Can say no rope can tie my legs in Jesus name. Number here 02-45-45-0404. Answer Gabriel. That same university. 02-45-45-0404. Answer Gabriel. Protect your legs. Listen, your feet or your legs is the enemy's target. Now we can physically, spiritually, or time for time be our nine, or peonaho, or peonasi, or peonai. Abra Yachi Joseph, Psalm 105 verse 17. When Joseph was taken, Abra Yachi Joseph, look at what they did to Joseph. Look at what they did to Joseph. Psalm 105 verse 17. Psalm 105 verse 17. Bible say, he sent a man before them, even Joseph, who was sold for a servant. Joseph, your turn on. Emane koye akwa. Whose feet they hurt with fetters, and he was laid in iron. Ye chi Joseph, no? Ye dene nai eshe konson konsomu, e kakitwebi kanene ni chaye.

Neka. Psalm 105 verse 18. Yeah, the Joseph nine echo chef fetes and consomu eka kitwebi kanenani child. Ada nani nine any edishemu send a beya ontimi kobe biara. His leg was nearly cut off. They locked the feet of Joseph till God came in. Till God came in. Paul and Silas in Acts 16 verse 24, when they were arrested, they put their legs in fetters and iron and chains. Paul and Silas, yechi omuno, yedi omuno, eshe nadiyani konson konsomu, yechi Joseph, yedi nai, eshe nadiyani konson konsomu. Listen, pray for your legs. Bompa yema unai. Physically and spiritually, ya dear Bemua and I behu the Americano. Asem to Naya and I behu the Americano. Bibi Chow Naya and I behu the Americano. Yes, and Bibi bet me a chow body one sa, baby, a daughter of one kaza. Bibi Chow Nai Pepepe say, hey, Fenio, Fenie, Tetanus. Hey, Piana, diabetes, yes, Fenio. Bibi Chow Naya, yes, Fenie, papa. Yes, Pania and a one and I owe. Who has an anapro? Yeah? The enemy targets your legs. Spiritual message Namia Baneno. Meanwhile, come back for dear son, papa. Me say, Mishuka, crabby, and the shoe near me, me, who dear, yeah, na feminine pro. Me namana, me pori, me na pimboba, me who dear, yeah. Miss Bibiano, be tea, menaso. A yard table be, and I'm in a copy, bibi. I stepped over something. I tripped. There was steps in floor tie so, and I'm in any twisty here. Yeah.

charming and a crow bear move. We are seven and a pro. Don't joke with this message. Your legs. Your legs. Are listening to me? Bibi Kau Naya Ubehu. Kadi Machi with a special offering. With a special offering. Men Fagna Niagro. Kase my legs are covered by the blood of Jesus. No spiritual lock or disease can attack my feet. Kase minai eye covered by the blood of Jesus. Susumu bi biere niwa ebe locki minai yadie biere niwa ebe ba minemu ewe yesu demo ye born for the air. We give this offering. 02 45 45 04, another 04, answer Gabriel. 02 45, another 45, 04, another 04. Message Jamaica, no. That's it. In the booth, I make our same. Don't joke with your legs. But now one for the air. But one for the air. You understand? Drop in your offering to protect your legs. A jumu baby, you can be at workplace. Baby, a bit piano. You be the tissue paper, be far with Nana say. Baby, I will not be drunk. You understand it? One to say, Nyameka to Israel for where the soles of your feet shall step. I've given that place to you. Are you listening to me? That was Deuteronomy 11:24. Where the soles of your feet shall step. I've given that place to you. Baby, Onai, Ebe Sibia, no, me the whole amount. Or Tanfu Nivse, Onai si baby, Nyame, Ede amount. To tell your target all night. Make us a driver for. Be a man for the money. I'm going to take you. Crotch in the break. Any accelerator. So, for now, you. Nine. Make a no. Be a one tears here. But that's it. Jitabi. Be seer. And I'm going to make a lift up your offering. Many have their legs locked. Many have their legs tired. Many have their legs in chains and shackles. Many have their legs diseased. Ya dia baby name. Ya lucky benign. Ya chichiri benign. Ya di benign ashe nadiem. Ya benign ashe. And konson konsomu. They can't go far in life. One night, I'm on. One night, you're on ya. One night, you're crook. One night, you're chucha. One night, she's a baby. Soon, soon, ya target it one night. Men far for the bone, ya grow. And now for the bone, check hospital. I'm telling you. Number near 02 45, another 45 04, another 04. It didn't answer Gabriel. 02 45 45 04, another 04. It didn't answer Gabriel. And my ninja answer no frame. So for nano message be a my no. Me say, hey, I'm poor de be to me and frame it. Sema me dey man o fire adwuma. Don't call me. Da chi na be hu asema make no. A spiritual message. What is the soft we preach this message da? What is the soft we preaching this message da? What is that? Protect your legs. But now by, u be nya asem o wi ase e wonan. U ko wura again ho ye dey. U ko boy ho ko ye dey. Ni ko shea baby e dey onina onina u ko flu kan e dey onina u tu kwan e dey onina u ko area o ko e dey onana u ko 1990 o e dey onina fedi agro u de fedi agro Gabriel Azani, the Chancellor of Nasem University. Spiritual message. Protect your legs. But now, who by? Because I'm ready. The bar for the air. I'm ready. Ready, me now. Ya dear Biara, soon soon attack. Biara, beba me now. I'm ready. But me now, who by? I will yes to demo. Ya for the bony. This is my offering. Preserve and protect my legs. In Jesus' name. 02 45. Another 45. 04, another 04, answer Gabriel. 02, 45, another 45, 04, another 04, answer Gabriel. 02, 45, 45, 04, 04, answer Gabriel. If they will be framing, what's off me die? Who answer, what work coming nine? Pet! What work? What new food? What work coming nine? Pet!
Ose sofu no ano no. This message. Ibi kawo na na behu. Angels in heaven, they protect their legs. Ibi kotu akirewo. Even God protects his legs. Angels in heaven, they protect their legs. Revelation 10:1. Mapon. Revelation 10:1. I saw another mighty angel. Angel Kasiebi, who came down from heaven. He was clothed with a cloud. With the murukum and achiche on the cloud. And a rainbow, yankonton achiche no, was upon his head. His face was like a sun. The name to say we are. And his feet was protected with pillars of fire. The feet of the angels, of the angel was protected by pillars of fire. Nenai, it is a pillars of fire. Wadija, fadu, and a bonin ahobai. Sabo for free srobino. Nenai, pillars of fire. Pillars of fire. What a Revelation 10:1. Oko Isaiah chapter 6 verse 2. Mapo, Isaiah says 2. Abra Isaiah, the year that King Uzziah died, he saw the Lord, he entered into the temple. Can you hear? Because above the temple stood the seraphims. Asrabo for Kesia from seraphim. Each one has 6 wings. Obia ewa taban 6. With 2, he covered his face. Wadimiru katananim. With 2, he covered his feet. And with 2, he did fly. Asrabo for seraphim. Wama taban, their wings, eye 6. Wadimiru e fly, e 2. And wadimiru katananim. Miru na akano, covered his feet. If angels cover their feet. Or the two rings cover the feet. Isaiah says 2. Angels cover their feet. Now are we nipa? So about football na hobby. Are we nipa? Cause a rade and nana dream. Bomina hobby. A radi bomina hobby. Arrow biara. Target biara. Sunsumu pure. 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And moto. Drew Biara, Yabetu, and woman now on a radi bomina hobby. Bomina hobby, Radi me bar for the lift up a very special offering. I'm closing 0245, another 45, 04, another 04, answer Gabriel 0245 45 0404, answer Gabriel Nebeba. For the special one day I traveled to Jordan as a country. Jordan is a country. Capital Amman. Yekobebi Gadara. On a gathering so Moka Papa no board that man near friend a legend. I used to too. Mbony free mono. Okay, Mark chapter 4, chapter 5, verse 4. Mark chapter 5 verse 4. Miko Eko baby na quantity. What it tombs and put them baby see nipa. I went there. One day with the picture and the bed to, it's not crime, the bed to Facebook. Bible said this man, nobody could bind him with chains. Nobody could bind him with shackles. Because as often as they bound him with fetters and chains, he broke them asunder. He broke them into pieces. This is how Papa we get the chains, any fetters, concerning Nadia, a good Naya, do a bubu na near. Do that. Break the chains and the fetters around your legs. Break the chains and the fetters around your feet in pieces. So that no one can tame you. Bible says nobody could tame him. Obiantimi and tame no. Obiantimi and resist no. And restrict no. Obiantimi and sin kwai. Because we didn't consonkonson gunina and do a bubu. Stand also here. Yeah. Break the chains. Break the fetters on your feet. So that nobody can tame you. Shout out to me finally. Cause no chains or satanic fetters can tame me
from going forward in Jesus' name. Cause no chains or satanic fetters can tame me from going forward. Cause a final call. Chain biara. Anyone bonsam and conson conson biara. And to me simi kwan and some nine and to me quietly. Ewa yesu demo. Mekome nim. Cause from today, where the soles of my feet shall step, I will conquer the place and take over. A final call. Bebiara, me nine, ebesino, e radi de hobe mami. Me nine be koye, e wo yesu demo. Yeah? Se udru a flower border. Ana la Côte d'Ivoire, se e gonokro, wherever. Ana bebiya, Burkina, udru se ye, Bokua na se, Paga. Ube se, omono. Ufro ba, no match so au revoir ana au revoir nanti yen gana udu aflawo ana baby abedu bia no ya chiro nanti sister nanti brother nanti u free country ah somebody cha wo kwai eh nanti yes I walk well. Walk well, 90 years. I listen to me. Come to the war, 90 years. One night, sister, brother, one night. One night. From today, me mo akwanchire. And I jube to me, yo, by 12 o'clock, and I china, pe anointing oil. Ne fastras rawonaho, ne bompa yese. 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

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And I do me from news me dear. This is a girl also. I watch tre exams. 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You understand? 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E omo nine. Which na street to car boy pain Okada. E o nine. Yeah? My brother, my sister, listen, o nine. O nine. Me uncle be weird. When your motor accident, the poor person quite brutally. On your ticket and a cochere, the nine in our cochere, the nine a bubu cochere, the moon. When I can say, right day, I lift up this special offering. Protect my legs, preserve my legs, let my legs take me far. Radi Bomina Hobain, Radi Bomina Hobain, Nemam and Nine, and Famine Quetchy, and the baby pa. E wo Yesu dem. Bow for the way. E ma me ma. And me feel. Drop in your offering. Every one of you. Number near 02-45. Another 45. 04. Another 04. And thank you, Brene Beba. 02-45-45. 04. 04 and San Gabriel 02 45 another 45 04 another 04 and San Gabriel, protect your legs.

0: pray for you, or your old lady, and your old man, or now your ya, everyone in Kokrani, dear be brave, now your maya. I soak your legs in the blood of Jesus. Wow, now your ya, dada, it be there gout, it be there elephant, tiasis, it be there diabetes, it be there just pains, it be there whole lot, and who know. Whatever you are listening to me, tonight, I come against the pain, come against the sickness, come against the attacks. By funny fear from Pewi, yeah. 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Number niye 0245, another 45. 04, another 04, and St. Gabriel. 02-45-45-04, another 04, and St. Gabriel. Thank you. Zuma Pepe, aha, mi refikura. Zuma, what's the message is for me? Direct, you should use me as an example. I've forgotten. I didn't step or wear any shoe. But still, something happened to my legs. I say, Rev, you are serious. Me Rev Fikra Zuma, you should have sent this message early. Me Ame Bat Zuma Pepe, were a Ghanaian international footballer. Ote, he said, Nesaka no mo bobo no. O kan ubi. He said, Wabefie. Nenai. Obie Prano. 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Nenai. Mama, you are who on one support me, kakra. Aha, when he, or touchy, Rodrigo, touchy, Ronaldo, nine, and all this strani deal. Be understand? Certain commitments and impact. Apostle, God bless you. Apostle Emmanuel, bless you so much, Bruni. Yes, sir. Yes, sir. One, or connecty, on an nine, F, Ronaldo, now, and all the far, on one now. Yeah? Asem na mekane neno. Dachi na abeti mwasem. Nine. Asofu ni diye ten biya no. Yedru bebiya ye nine. Eni ye sum. Ye nine. Papa ye nine. Number ni ye 02-45-45-0404. Answer Gabriel. 02-45. Another 45-0404. Answer Gabriel. Apostle Emmanuel and the team, bless you so much. God bless you. Apostle Cosby, yeah, me mommy, this revelation.
1: Your legs. Once, Emra, now come about Joseph.
0: Yeah.
1: Emra, I didn't know Asian consume. That was the. It means that when your feet is put in shackles, and I say, yeah, it means that your dream is also shattered.
0: Yeah.
1: He couldn't fulfill his dream, and his dream was not fulfilled until he was loosed. Until he was loosed from the shackles. Until 79, his son and I, here. A lot of you have greater dreams, powerful dreams. Yeah, your destiny is not where you are today, but you are still at that place because your feet is bound and you are in, your feet is in chains. After Joseph was released from that chains, that is when he ascended the throne.
0: As long as your feet remain in chains, you know,
1: your dreams will not be fulfilled. So you cannot be far behind what God wants.
0: Yesterday, it's not wicked.
1: Yeah.
0: John 19:31.
1: So that's it. It's in order for the year can say the entire that's what far can say a bi do nine akoshe baby. In fact, may by God's grace, because of this mountains I operate into, we hear things and we see things. Ubon my saw nasi not the honors ako baby.
0: Sure.
1: Ubon my farm papa bako the akoshe baby. Ya man tamo ya shiro. Okay. Se ne enyumri se when ya bresa o peso udu baby ya ese nyame ma udua. Your feet must be released. And you're very important.
0: It must be sanctified.
1: Your feet must be. And Jesus, or was it the feet of his feet?
0: Peter said, yes. I won't let you wash
1: my feet.
0: The last thing Jesus did for them.
1: Yeah. So that's it.
0: I know who from now.
1: Enti enana dream
0: ano fit watching adena yeso hokuru esu afo ne na
1: so that's it enti no etwa se nyankopon isane o ye isane wo nine so that's it enti baby bia ya mantam wo ya chichire wabo baby bia wo nine gina o enti no eye ose o kan be asem kan sem be ose hwe o de asem pa na ba ose the feet of those who share the gospel ose o look it's beautiful. So
0: your feet must be beautiful.
1: Yes, and very important. In terms of send the wafo dini binaka se burade. And ne adibi that chichere me na jina fa ko. Me mint min kwa wadim. Adibi be ya di be bomi efri me na se. Say are you fortunate say o na se ni yes masajo na se we ni ubi bia o na se. So intini
0: pere spiritually me fi motion. You see he was a noble guy. But na ne nine enye.
1: So that's it.
0: The 9 year or the table, I say.
1: So that's it. And you know, make sure, you take advantage of this word. So, send
0: one for the debut, so of course, because Obi Kosewa or the affordable
1: network. Yeah. So that's it. Obi Kosewa, the affordable network. So, Bomadin says, Sisia, man, can't so turn up. O say, Rade, baby, be a men nine. Or of O nine, Obi nine, the Niko Yedim. Obi nine, the Niko Yedim. Obi so nine, the Niko Amanim. So that's Obi nine, the Niko Seyim.
0: O nine.
1: Onai, tinyangu pon onto tu anamo ensi kunidim, nonfa onai ensi yedim, nonu nyangu pon kasa nfa onai ensi shrem, enti enka uba for the new year asa no kano anoint to fit, odifa oye kaka fa onai aso se rade, ifri ne, tutu manamo ku yedim, tutu manamo ku shrem.
0: Ema onai se nye dry,
1: debita.
0: Yako Israel Jordan uhure na ho.
1: Yeah, sure. Yeah. So that's it. Enti number ni niye, bon number ni si yose. E wadi humi mo bon na jime na ifri amaniye. Wadi humi mo bon na jime na ifri o hao. Number niye 02. 45. Another 45.
0: Another 45.
1: 04.
0: 04.
1: Another 04.
0: Another 04.
1: 02.
0: 02.
1: 45.
0: 45.
1: 45.
0: 45.
1: 04.
0: 04.
1: 04.
0: 04.
1: E dini ye Gabriel answer.
0: That's all. That's all. 02-45-45-04-04. Idinia, answer Gabriel. God bless you, Sir Lawrence. Put your Pittsburgh, USA. Was a very important message. Ampo, ubwa nenande ni kwa bruchiri. Enuwa anono. It's a deep message. Haya kwa hongo. It minkani ya mabibiri. Rock, was a ref, is powerful. Wow. Unai. Nine, where your feet to take it. Your pants off, of course, be better to us. 02-45, another 45, 04, another 04. And St. Gabriel, drop in your affordable. Amen. Pastor Samuel, God bless you. Was it what a strong message?

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from your apostle calls VJ, baby be obia missing ya me dominion yanko pon shura de ma. Had it not been the Lord on our side, we would have been consumed by our enemies. Thanks be unto God for his grace and for his unspeakable gift to us. The gift of life, the gift of salvation, and his beloved son. God bless you. Stay connected. Stay tuned. Trust you me. In the next 1 hour, you're going to be very powerful. It's going to be very, very hot and very, very sharp. The Lord will visit you. The Lord will come through for you. The Lord will help you. And the Lord will bless you.

May the hand of the Almighty be with you. May the grace of God help you. The name is Apostle Cosby AJ. I am your apostle. By God's grace, I'm the founder of Family House Chapel and also Eburi Prayer Mountains. Yankopon na mesuna establish this Eburi Prayer Mountains. It is a retreat center, baby. A GD4, a Sophon, a Christopher, a Koshebom Paye, Ope, baby, a Koshakobom Paye for Nichire Eburi Prayer Mountains. It is a place you would love. 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By God's grace, I've been in the ministry for over 35 years. I've raised a lot of pastors, a lot of apostles and prophets. And by God's grace, I'm gathering all pastors at the Eburi Prayer Mountains. Myself, Apostle Cosby AJ, and my brother, Apostle Paul Okuhakman, and Dr. Aye, Philip Aye. We are bringing all pastors together at the mountains for 3 days fasting and 3 days prayers. 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My name is Apostle Cosby AJ. 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Eya sofo ni ejidifo ni asofo mami from paeboa ano ding. 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Me patro, this is your program. Utumi se iron sharpened iron. You cannot stand alone. We hear me, miss me now. You hear other pastors. I have been in the ministry for 35 years. My preacher can yam yasma in yamijuma and raise a sophom penifonia sofa can see bibri. And your bread do send me no one a sofa was sophon in a yesia with Eburi Prayer Mountains. Me the apostle Cosby, Jimiankasa, and a mini apostle Paul Okuhakman, and a mini Reverend Dr. Philip Aye. Ye can wa boom near Shia with Eburi Prayer Mountains. Near a sophon in a yet a sophon. Iron sharpened iron. I will be bonus. A free registration and a free accommodation. 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Offer 0244-965-336. You better register to see you free. We'll be on your capre. Now sweat me about retreating. 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God bless you. I love you. Stay blessed and stay connected. May that sing your mission be brave.

Tukabaya bo shabaya. Obetimi ahwe me live on Facebook. And obetimi ahwe me live on TikTok. But on Facebook ye Apostle Cosby AJ. TikTok on see Apostle Cosby AJ. Obetimi akosi see ya. Just connect now. Janet Ablo, God bless you. Alex Ohini, Nana Kwame Mate, God bless you. Mo amo share my Facebook, and mo amo share TikTok. If I show, but this is share link, no. Mo share video, no. Kona ko share sisi ya. Wait me a copy link, no. Kwa na me pacho, what they are to status now be a ashibi, very important. Oh unifa, when in kwa na udi beshe, na we una boni fwa ketia.

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Obetimi Ashe on Facebook. Okwa TikTok aye Apostle Cosby AJ. Apostle Cosby AJ. Facebook unsiye Apostle Cosby AJ. Apostle Cosby C O S B Y and AJ near A J Y E I. Okay, National All Pastors and Leaders Retreat. A soft war. Iron sharpened iron. Every pastor needs other pastors. You cannot stand alone. This work can be very dangerous. You cannot stand alone. We need to stand together. We need to pray together. It will be a soft war. We are sorry pending. We are soft for mommy. This is your program. So for bad, this is your program. I told Sadia Afro, you know, you share with Buddy Prayer Mountains from on the 8th of July. With your country, I want them. It is the kind friend, natural thing. It's going to be our own case, be a mountain in them. We're watching in them. Watching in temper. Yahweh Bakweku, God bless you. Soba retreat to be afraid. Your number is 0244 965336 0244 965336 0244 965336 0244 965336 Minima this will be a dao so minima mani be a dao so minima dream be minima dear be a dunya nemo mi nyankopon beti mi ajue frim and I'm a dreamy basse nyankopon na me so be jue frim mani ene kodande bm. I'm here tonight to be used by God to bring you out of bondage, to bring you out of chains, to set you free in the name of Jesus Christ. Minima this will be a dear torso, minim kodane be a dear torso. But minim nyanko pobit mi amal fan hudi na mojie. 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Se nyamino diyebe kobe biyo peso diyedu. It doesn't matter what you are going through. I don't know what the devil but I know what God can do to bring you out of that bondage. With our God, all things are possible.
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I said the Lord will help you. 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Big girls, God bless you. 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

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That is Ankalato. 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Ankalato, God bless you, baby biya. Me pato. He sent a man before them, even Joseph. Now, let me look at the character Joseph. My man Joseph. Joseph, the man who was sold. They say iron change today, and iron iron circles today, golden change tomorrow. Jay's work. Oh, my darling daughter, JJ. God bless you, Jennifer. I've seen you on TikTok. God bless you. And he sent a man before them, Joseph, who was sold to be a slave. There are so many people who are sent by God, yet they are sold by their own people. One of the signs that Jesus said, hey, don't kill yourself, don't commit suicide because others have sold you. When your own brothers and sisters sell you, it is a very good sign that you have been sent. They will betray you. On the tongue, they will put you in the pit. They will sell you. But be strong in the Lord and in the power of his might. Those who are sent, most of the time are sold. Those who are sent by God, most of the time they are also sold by their own people. So pathetic that sometimes and most of the time the very people that you are sent to release or to deliver, they are the very people who will sell you. I said it's so pathetic, man. Hey, ya, it will be a ya pass. Omwan yankupon enam e small se kot dachi bwa omono. Safo national be you ama ene. They will sell you today. They will sell you today. They will say bad things about you today. They will gossip about you today. They will accuse you today. Yet you are their deliverer tomorrow. I said you are their deliverer tomorrow. They will put you in iron chains. Yet you will deliver them tomorrow. Potiphar. And the wife of Potiphar. And I believe say it was Pharaoh of Accra Air Science. Yes, sir. Mumfa Joseph and got to prison. But he came out to deliver them. He was going to deliver them in the future. Yet they were the very same people who put him in prison. Listen to me, brother. Listen to me, sister. When they sell you, don't be discouraged. For the Lord your God who has sent you will be with you. It took in Acts chapter 7. Verse, is it verse 9 or verse 19? I think verse 9. Was see, and the patriarch, see, they were jealous, they were envious of Joseph, and they sold him. But I see, but God was with him. Yeah, they can sell you. They can separate you from your father. They can take the coat of many colors from you. But they can never take away your dream. They can never take away your God. They can separate you from your father. But there's no way they can separate you from the God who has called you and the God who has sent you. Those who are sent by God, the Lord will never leave them and he will never forsake them. Those who are sent by God, God will always be with them. It doesn't matter what you go through. So I believe when Joseph was in the house of Potiphar as a servant, God was with him. Because Potiphar created the dance here, say, ah, I bring to you beef here. And I believe that when Joseph was put in prison, God did not leave him. God was with him in that prison. And nun tina, be a great, you picture and be a kesie, ewo prison on him. Brother, yamina wasma on him. Was it shy? Minimu hoku si wia se wie. Was it me, brother? Minimu hoku si wia se wie. Be strong. God will deliver you. Be strong. God will see you through. Be strong. God will elevate you. Parasutaka bataya. Those who are sent by God, most of the time are also sold.

Told by men. He sent a man before them, even Joseph, who was sold. God says, I have sent him. The devil is also saying, I have sold him. God said, I have sent him. And his brother said, we have sold him. But another day, you know, why are some no cre? Why are some bemu? Joseph and Kase Jinani and Kase, hey, you did not send me here. Or saying, God, it is God who sent me here to preserve posterity and also to deliver your life, to save your life with a great deliverance. Son of Joseph catching, or say, you did not send me here. Or say, it is God who sent me here to preserve posterity and to save your life with a great deliverance. Wow. Wow. So, at the end of the day, you know, Yehunu said he sent, he was not sold. Rande Katosabaya. Now listen to this. You may be in iron chains today, but your tomorrow is very bright. I see you in golden chains. Joseph went through pain. Now, and name a P. Joseph M. P number one, a pain. He went through pain. Pain near the pit. Can you imagine a young guy, not any anymore, now for the very first time, his own brothers said, we are going to kill you. And his own brother said, we are selling you. And just imagine the kind of pain the guy went through, the disappointment. Nakoma. His heart was broken. So I won't see my father again. You're going to kill me. So they put him in the pit. That is pain. Then the next P, a perjury. Perjury to lie under oath. To lie under obitimi kantam here. Asu atibatonte. Asu hunsunhunda. If ni petimi dintro. If na Joseph Potiphar ireye no. Or kantam dunya mi kambi biya se. Joseph peso ripume. Kenata diemponi. So pain ni the pit. Perjury a Potiphar's house. And a Potiphar's wife. Then the next year, the process. And your prison. Process, a prison. So I'm out 3P. You can also come with PP. Pain, a pit. Perjury, a Potiphar's house. Process, a prison. So he went through the process in me and I. Listen to me carefully, mommy. There is a woman listening to me. AB, are you going through divorce? It is a very difficult time for you. You are going through very difficult time. I know sometimes it is part of the process. Eh be a jumem ye go and masia so pa ya ka won sempa. Yes ye you a decra. Sometimes part of the process. You just have to accept it. Because listen to me carefully. The process humbles you. It doesn't matter how proud you think you are. The moment you are put in prison and the moment you are put in chains, it humbles you. Kobusa, your mame, and you nearby agrada. Yes, agra school. Odu prison, why emre? So Joseph was put in prison to humble him. Sometimes God takes you through the process to prepare you. Odu fat, or process so. Just to humble you. For Joseph, it is sending me or receiving him your back. She quite fast to the chair. God must take him through the process to him. Yeah. So, oko prison ba pa na sebe uye nipa. Uye nipa pa ojunya. Oko prison ba ebe. Just ebe mwa ba ebe brewase. Ebe brewase. So, Joseph, out of prison, then all of a sudden, he became a prime minister. Ebre nase. So, when God took him through the process, then the next P a promotion, which is the palace. The process is the prison, and the palace, the promotion is the palace. Then he was promoted. Yeah? You can never wear the change and the golden signet, the signet ring, and the garment of Pharaoh if you have not been through prison. If you have not, so once said the iron a year, you can't. God must take you through the process to humble you. Just to bring you down so that he can elevate you. It took time Bible, Ephesians chapter 4 now. Or see, he that descended
is the same that is the same that ascended. So you must go down before you can go up. He that descended is the same that ascended. So you come down before you go up. So God took Joseph through the process so that he can promote him. Midwesi, within the apostle calls BJ. I believe that you've been blessed today. Maybe a phone lines now. Minyanka maybe a phone lines. No, Donesh, lady apostle, minyanka all my between aboya. Minyanka, baby, be a obia and chie me. I want you to send your seed. I want you to obia otime. Ebe bom pae. We're going to pray. Say, oh God, my golden chain. Bible say, na ye man golden chain. Na o man golden chain. So, Pharaoh. Esuma mi eku yi Joseph free prison. O yi Joseph free prison baye. Bible say o man on a signet ring. O man garment. No man golden chain. And a Joseph ebe the prime minister. The next time I ninu yanum hunu no. Na o se. Ayin fu atadie. So they couldn't recognize him. The last time they saw him he was naked. Because they took the coat of many colors from him. So the last time they saw Joseph, he was naked. But the next time after 13 years, almost I'll be home, no, say royal apparel. So when to me, will be a run or a naked, and then I'll be shining for tadi. So God will honor you. So what did he say? No, I mean, what can I do? I'm a man, take your seat. Will be a thing. Yes, and be. Will say, oh God, bring me out of prison. Place me on the throne. Promote me to the palace. Promote me. Turn my iron shackles into a golden chain. Turn my iron shackles into a golden chain. My iron shackles into a golden chain. Bible says, "Nyankopon nam Joseph so blessing a family." Or mom baby papa tonight. You can Genesis chapter 47. Or say he situated them in the best part of the land, and he supplied, he provided their needs according to their families. Or maubia. The next of the mom. Now I pray, sir, if you are Jacob and if you are Israel, may you encounter your Joseph, the person who has been sent ahead of you. The nyame asuma na man we do edu enum kan so prepare baby mom prepare ni mama ono nyame ema won shia sey ni pa no na nyame nyi sa bo afo ne ma o nyame ma sa bo afo ne mpi o abrabom na nyame ma sa bo afo ne mpi o asetinem. Ewo Jesus Christ dim. Menu wan kame type amen. O shak type amen honum. Yabebon pais is here. Let the iron chains be broken. Listen to me carefully. You cannot be in iron circles and wear the golden chain at the same time. No. While you are in chains, your golden, while you are in iron circles, your golden chain. Oh, baby. Joseph could not be in prison and be in the palace at the same time. No. That is, you cannot be in prison and be on the throne at the same time. Never. You must first come out of prison before you can inherit the throne. I pray for everyone listening.

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It's more than 17 years. Okay. I'll mention my number. And a number I'm born 0244, no friend one. You can reach me. But I made me number and cast a bit to you.

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Yeah, they control, yeah, they sell a brabo. I give you that original fako. When you are put in prison, you are limited. Imprisonment is limitation. Imprisonment is restriction. Imprisonment is frustration. Any form of limitation placed over your life, any form of restriction placed over your life, by the Spirit of God, I pray in the name of Jesus, that limitation is broken. That limitation is broken. That limitation is broken in the name of Jesus Christ. AJ Otopa, God bless you. Portia, God bless you. So many good people are watching on TikTok and Facebook. Quickly go there and follow me. Oh, show me now, follow TikTok. The Apostle Cosby AJ. Me patro se wo sendu seed na. Be bi obi ase ye be bom pae sisi a. Obi a bom pae. Send the seed na page your phone. Send your seed and lift up the phone. Number near 0244 96 53 36 0244 96 53 36 If you believe in the word, sow your seed. Be boom pied mouth. Send consum consum pied watum. Sometimes they place you in chains to prevent you from getting to the palace. But from that prison, God will call you and God will send you, touch the heart of kings who will release you from that prison. I pray for everyone watching and I pray for everyone listening. I pray for those who have sent their seed, that wherever you are, may the Lord release you. I release you from

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Mekai chapter 45 verse 7. Genesis chapter 45 verse 7. Was it, and God sent me before you to preserve you a posterity in the earth and to save your lives from a great, by a great deliverance. May God deliver you. I pray for you in the name of Jesus. I pray for you in the name of Jesus. The Lord help you. The Lord favor you. The Lord bless you. I pray for you in the name of Jesus. Liman do shabranda kabataya. Me boom paye mo bibi out here me no bibi out here me ya. Right in front of the sun count. Right in front of Jesus Christ demon.